0: Glenn here at midday. Auckland City Rail Link will officially open in 39 days on September 13th. The announcement made today, Mayor Wayne Brown says it will fundamentally change travel.
1: It's a significant step to a more connected and productive city.
0: Police are urging people with any information about a 67-year-old Far North man facing child exploitation charges to come forward. Tens of thousands of images found on seized devices from Karikari Peninsula. A 10-year strategy for mental health and well-being has been launched. Minister Matt Ducey says it includes faster access to support and more frontline workers. The Rural Games Trust also matching money from the government to back rural workshops for young Kiwis at risk of ditching education. In rugby with shift four, loose forward Ethan Blackadder is one of a few players who get a chance to impress when our All Blacks face the Stormers in Cape Town Saturday. Coach Dave Rennie naming him on the bench.
2: He does a lot of the work that maybe a lot of people don't necessarily see or appreciate. We certainly do.
0: It's his first game in 2 years. Our men's seven side has a new coaching setup. Willie Rickards, the new head coach, former stars Scott Curry and Liam Messam, the assistant and high performance coaches. And New Zealand football great Abby Urseag has signed a one-year deal with the Wellington Phoenix women's side. The 36-year-old is the fourth most capped football fern of all time.
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4: More FM Bay of Plenty weather with Tyre Master. Four branches across Tauranga and the Mounts. 0800 Tyre Master today. Yep, nice and fine. We just had those frosts to start. They will return again tonight. Light southerlies and a high of 13. Tomorrow, fine again. Southwesterlies, they'll die out in the morning for a high of 14. And our Saturday, fine. Just a few showers in the afternoon with some light winds and a high of 15.
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The Bay's 93.4 Morey Finn with Matt's Powerball. Not won last night in Lotto, so that one going to roll over to $8 million on Saturday night. Usually we get like a second division win somewhere in there as well for the Bay. Had a look and unfortunately wasn't one last night as well, so maybe Saturday night we have some better luck, eh? In six, high school hit from Benga Boys, here's Kings of Leon and Sex on Fire on the Bay's Morey Finn.

0: Hey there, this is Owen Lana. Well, murder at More FM Manor. Today, something different.
1: Yeah, it got a little spicy. 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
1: Third base.
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0: Bay's 93.4 More FM, Olivia Dean and Nice to Each Other. Just a month, under a month away now from Zespri Ames Games for another year, that massive sporting event that happens for intermediate school students in our region. And in the lead up, in preparation of this, if you've got kids taking part, they can download the Zespri Ames Games app on their phone, or you can do it on yours if they don't have one, and create their own player card. So these are like sports trading cards, you know, that the kids have got out there at the moment, so they can put their photo on there, their name, their stats and all that sort of stuff, which is a really cool, especially, you know, something to keep for in a few years time as well. The Cause, Breathless, next on the Bay's More FM.
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8: The first of the Steamers home games kick off this weekend with a clash against Northland, locked in on Saturday in Rotorua. Seosio Naitoa Akoi will captain the match this week after Kurt Eklund's last minute injury before the opening match last week forced him to withdraw. Coach Richard Watt making a number of other changes to last week as well, mainly in the mid-pack, with Jason Robertson also set to start on the wing. Nikota Broughton will bring up his 50th match for the Bay on Saturday as well in Rotorua. Kick-off against Northland, 5 past 5.
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0: 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This weekend, our final sideline supporters that will be held at Tauranga Hockey Centre. So if the kids are playing hockey there Saturday morning, make sure you catch up with our Mori FM team. Grab yourself a coffee card from Mount New World, also a nice muesli bar from Tasty, and you can get a photo in our specially designed photo frame as well to get in the draw for a Mount New World gift card as well, which will certainly help out with the supermarket shop. I know that. So feel free to catch up with our team. Even if the kids aren't playing hockey there this weekend, you know, maybe pop in, see the team, and and get your hands on some goodies. Thanks to our friends at Mount New World.
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0: 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CLC and Waterfall. 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
18: Good afternoon, Bridget here with the latest at 1. The Commerce Commission has taken legal action against Foodstuffs South Island for allegedly controlling how separate franchises discounted select products over several years. A 5-month-long police sting has busted a meth importation ring and, in the process, shut down the North Island pad for the Mongols gang. Tasman District Council has a problem with damage to road signs. About 30 have been intentionally damaged in the past month, costing around 10 grand to fix. And Steps, Tauranga's hospital cat, has been found after missing since Monday night. Willie Rickards is the new head coach of the All Black Sevens team. Rugby was shift 4. And world men's tennis number 2 Carlos Alcaraz has withdrawn from the Cincinnati Open as he continues to struggle with a wrist injury.
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0: More FM Bay of Plenty weather with Tyre Master. 4 branches across Tauranga and the Mounts. 0800 Tyre Master today. Yep, nice and fine. We just had those frosts to start. They will return again tonight. Light southerlies and a high of 13. Tomorrow, fine again. Southwesterlies, they'll die out in the morning for a high of 14. And our Saturday, fine. Just a few showers in the afternoon with some light winds and a high of 15.
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It is Phase 93.4 Morrie Fair. Matt here and still celebrating the success of Patrick's Pies with a Bronze Award and also the Bake Shack where they highly commended in the Bagels Pie Awards that happened on Tuesday night. So cool to see our local pie companies, you know, being rewarded for their efforts. The exponents, a high skill hit after Taylor Swift and her latest on the Bake.

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0: It is the Bay's 93.4 Maury FM, Benson Boone with his latest Time of My Life and a chance for our Bay of Plenty steamers to redeem themselves after a week one loss in the Hilux NPC to Waikato. This weekend they are at home, although technically not at Tauranga Domain. They're still at home. They're over in Rotorua at Rotorua International Stadium. So kick off 5:05 on Saturday afternoon. They will take on the Northland Taniwha. As I say, a chance for them to bounce back. They have named their team for that game as well, which you can take a look at on the Bay of Plenty Rugby Facebook page as well. Pitbull, Kesha, Timber next on the Bay's More FM.
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0: This is the Bay's 93.4 More FM. I can't believe how quickly this has snuck up on us, but Alex Warren is in the country a little later on this month. Wolfbrook Arena in Christchurch on the 21st, and then that closest one for us. If you want to make the trip up for this, it's in Auckland at Spark Arena. That one is on the 24th. And if you only want to have to worry about maybe your fuel money to get up there and maybe some accommodation as well, and not have to worry about buying those tickets, Sarah and Adam have got a double pass up for grabs for you after 3 o'clock this afternoon. Just keep an ear out for your chance to win. You can also search Alex Warren on your Rover app for all those details as well if you're keen to get along to this.
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4: Imagine you're a snowboarder looking down a mountain. 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
6: Good afternoon, Bridget here with the latest at 2. Legal action is being taken against Foodstuffs South Island. The Commerce Commission alleges it enforced a widespread restriction on independently owned pack and save stores discounting selected products. A 49-year-old man will appear in court today over a harrowing attack in Auckland's Epsom, which left one dog dead and three teenage cyclists injured. It's been revealed Auckland's City Rail Link is set to open on September the 13th. The Warbirds over Wanaka International Airshow has been named New Zealand's favourite event of the year. Former All Black Liam Messam has a new role within a revamped New Zealand Sevens coaching staff, rugby with Shift 4. And New Zealand football great Abby Erceg has signed a one-year deal with the Wellington Phoenix. Football updates brought to you by Hisense.
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0: More FM Bay of Plenty weather with Tyre Master. Four branches across Tauranga and the Mounts. 0800 Tyre Master today. Yep, nice and fine. We just had those frosts to start. They will return again tonight. Light southerlies and a high of 13. Tomorrow, fine again. Southwesterlies, they'll die out in the morning for a high of 14. And our Saturday, fine. Just a few showers in the afternoon with some light winds and a high of 15.
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It is the Bay's 93.4 Mori FM with Matt. That decision being made today between Tauranga and Western Bay District Councils if they're going to merge together for this unitary authority to present things to the government, which will need to be done on Tuesday. In six, high school hits from Michael Jackson. Here's B.O.B. Hayley Williams on the Bay.

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1: Hey, hey, it's Ben from the band Borderline. Remember our last song? Well, we are back with a new single and we really hope you like it. It's called Watching It Burn.
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0: Hey there, this is Sian Lana. Well, Murder at More FM Manor. Today, something different.
1: Yeah, it got a little spicy. 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
2: A kiss on the cheek. The third base already.
1: Third base.
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0: The Bay's 93.4 Maury FM, Post Malone, Morgan Wallen, and I had some help. We are your home of Sarah and Adam, back driving you home from 3 this afternoon. So, kia ora team, what's coming up?
1: Yeah, just a couple of weeks to go until Alex Warren is in the country. 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Not now, we're doing it about 3.30. 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

0: Bay's 93.4 Morrie Fair. Matt here, done for a Thursday. Hope you have a great rest of your Thursday. Sarah and Adam back driving home very shortly from 3 o'clock with some chances for you to win a double pass to see Alex Warren in Auckland if you want to make the trip up. Otherwise, have a great one and I'll catch you tomorrow from 10. 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
7: Good afternoon, Bridget here with the latest at 3. The Commerce Commission has taken legal action against Foodstuffs South Island for allegedly controlling how separate franchises discounted select products over several years. Police say they've shut down the North Island pad of the International Mongols Gang following a five-month operation. A 10-year mental health and wellbeing strategy has been launched. Minister Matt Doocy says it has 50 actions for faster access to support, more frontline workers and a better crisis response. And the cat is out of the bag. A date for the opening of Auckland's City Rail Link has been revealed. It's set for the 13th of September. The All Blacks will be up against one of South Africa's hottest young talents against the Stormers on Saturday morning. First five, Yakin Ahmed, inspired South Africa's under-20s to the Junior World Championship. And football updates brought to you by Hisense. FIFA boss Gianni Infantino and the senior leadership have presented a united front after the crisis meeting in Morocco.
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7: 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It's mostly fine with light westerlies for the rest of the day. Freezing tonight with a low of -1 and a widespread frost. But it should be a fine day tomorrow with a high of 14.
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1: What a way to start the workday, eh, Adam? You walked in today and I said, we better get set up because we're talking to a pet psychic shortly.
0: Oh, boy. The things you make me do.
1: I know. But you know what? There was so many questions to be asked. This all started because I saw something about pets not liking their names. Apparently, 20% of pets don't like the name that they've been given.
0: Yeah, so can I just jump in here quickly? So, we talked to this lady earlier and I said, do you have any examples of pets hating their names? And she's like, yeah, wow. By the way, she's American. She's like, yeah, I met this dog called Devil and I was talking to Devil and Devil hates its name. And yeah. Like, Sarah, you know, I'm not a pet psychic, but I could tell you right now that Devil doesn't like its name.
1: Yeah. But maybe there is dogs out there that's like, yeah, Devil, yeah. You just like, don't know.
0: Have you been to a dog park recently and you hear some things that are being yelled out at animals and you're like, yeah, I don't think that dog would like its name either.
1: No. I mean, the thing is the theory around it is that some names have lower vibrations and some some names have higher vibrations. But wouldn't you want to know if your pet, wouldn't you want to know if your pet didn't like its name? Do you know what I mean? Like,
0: well, I feel sorry for your pet because your pet's, what, 14, 15 years old. So
1: yeah.
0: Just imagine if Pico hates his name.
1: He's been living with it for a long time.
0: Yeah,
1: his name. I saw you go, hang on, him. Yeah, that's fine.
0: Them, though.

0: Hey, I don't know.
1: Yeah, give me it. Isn't even that situation, I think. But so once I saw this and I thought, gosh, first of all, we got to find out whether pets like their names or not. Like, I think that I'd hate to think that any of my pets didn't like their name. But I have so many other questions for her. So we started messaging, and long story short, in three songs' time, Jennifer Ankerley, medium and pet psychic, is joining us to talk about pets, how she communicates with them. Does your pet have an accent? Does it like its name? And how does it view you? What do our pets want us to know?
0: And just so you know, I'm not too sure about this.
1: No, it's good.
0: Stick around. We'll chat to her in three songs.

0: Drake's Project, 660, Sarah Adam, driving you home. This is More FM.
1: Have you always wondered what are your pets thinking? You know, what do they think of you?
0: Especially like when they tilt their head, you know, like, yes. They like look at you like, seem like you're an idiot.
1: Yeah. What are they thinking about during the day when you're out at school or work or whatever? Like, what's going on in those little brains? Well, you know who can tell us? A pet psychic. Jennifer Ankley. She's a medium and a pet psychic. She communicates with people with their pets who are still with us, with pets who have passed over the Rainbow Bridge. And she finds out all kinds of fascinating things. We chatted with her before the show, and I've got to say, Adam, your first question, absolute doozy.
0: Jennifer, if you were sort of communicating with a dog or a cat, like how does that translate to you? Are you hearing that in English, or are you hearing that in a different language?
2: So since I speak English, I will hear it in English. Sometimes I hear an accent, though, which is really cute. But I also see in my mind's eye, or I'll feel their emotions. Whatever way they can communicate to me, they use all my senses.
1: When you say accents, like what kind of accents?
2: Oh, I mean, I've had British accents. I've had like Southern, like from like the South of the United States accents. I'm from California, so for me, that would be an accent. So
1: yeah,
2: they do have accents sometimes, or like a Spanish accent I've spoken to. Pets that have a Spanish accent, but not always, but sometimes.
1: And is it because of the country that they live in? Or could I, for example, if I was to do a session with you and my dog, we live in New Zealand, but could he have a Spanish accent?
2: Anything's possible because they have their own unique personality and their own identity.
1: I actually saw on your Instagram, Jennifer, that you said that not all pets see their owners, I guess, or their family as owners, as caretakers. What are some of the other ways that pets see that relationship?
2: Yeah, this is a hard one because a lot of people want to be the parent of their pet, but it's not always that way. It could be teacher, often, or muse. Like for a lot of the creative people who are in the arts, they'll have an animal who helps them be more creative. Sometimes we have best friends where the animal will say, they're my best friend. It's more like a sister or brother or best friend versus parent. They're the ones who do everything with you, like everything with you, and you laugh and you have lots of fun.
1: That's beautiful. Is there any times where pets think that you might be boyfriend, girlfriend or something like that? Does that ever happen, Jennifer?
2: Yes. That's an awkward one to tell a parent I have. The pet will have a romantic feeling. Often I've seen it usually towards women. It's a male towards the woman, and the woman is either single or has been single a long time. And so if she does have a new partner or boyfriend, they're very jealous. Or she's still single and he sees him as the partner or boyfriend.
0: I don't know how to phrase this, but is this why sometimes you see dogs sort of like hump people's legs?
2: I don't think, you know what, I never got that from them. You know, you never know. It's always more romantic feeling versus a physical attraction. Mm. It's always more like romantic partner is the way they've shared with me. But you never know.
1: The whole chat is wild. It's really wild. So if you do want to know more about what's going on in your pet's brains, what's going through their mind, more on that chat with the pet psychic, Jennifer, text POD to 559.
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0: We are the show getting you to Alex Warren. So if you're an Alex or a Warren, you'll need to call us next, or maybe get an Alex or a Warren to call on behalf of you. So rally the troops, get ready to give us a call next. 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

0: G'day there, this is Simon Marnett. Tomorrow's Friday.
1: Yes, and it's very busy just after 8 o'clock because we have the third guest for Murder at More FM Manor. $10,000 on the line and the crew cut after that.
0: Also, my daughter's just started a new job. They did something to welcome her. 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
1: Morrie Fib is getting you to Alex Warren.
0: Yeah, we are. I can't wait for these gigs. Christchurch, August 21st, and Auckland Spark Arena, August 24th. 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
2: And it's very simple to win the tickets. You just got to get an Alex or a Warren to call us right now on your behalf. And we have on air. Hello, Alex.
3: How's it going?
0: Good.
2: Oh, good, good. Alex, I'm just guessing. Are these tickets for you or for someone else?
3: They're for my daughter.
2: Oh, cute. What's your daughter's name?
3: Lexi.
2: Has she been harping on to you, Alex, about calling us?
3: She's been going on a wee bit.
2: Yeah, okay, nice. Well,
0: how old is Lexi?
3: 16.
0: Yeah.
2: Oh, yeah. Well, she can stand down, soldier, because the great news is, Alex, you've nailed it. Double pass for Lexi to Alex Warren, all yours. Is she there? Is she with you? You're welcome.
3: Yeah.
2: Gonna chuck her on. Lexi.
4: Hello.
2: Hey. Lexi, you're going to Alex Warren.
4: Yay.
2: Yay.
0: So, Lexi, the big question is, you've got a spare ticket. Like, is Dad coming with you because he's done all the hard work, or do you think you're going to take a buddy?
4: I don't know. Maybe I'll take his mum to make him Alex.
2: Okay. All right, well, look. You guys have a blast. Lexi, enjoy the gig, and well done to your dad, okay?
4: Sweet, thank you.
2: All goodies.
0: Nice. And we've got another double pass to give away tomorrow. We'll do it at the same time. And fingers crossed, I'm hoping that we get a Warren on the show tomorrow.
2: One more Warren. One more Warren. One more Warren.
0: The limit is, ho-hey, this is Morrie Fib.

0: What's up, New Zealand? It's Martin Garrix.
1: Hey, everybody. This is Ed Sheeran.
2: Ed's back. And he's teamed up with Martin Garrix for a song they first recorded 12 years ago. Ed Sheeran, Martin Garrix. Repeat it.
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0: This is More FM. Alanis Morissette, Serenade Him, driving you home.
1: Guys, once again, New Zealand has gone viral. It's in the news for all the best reasons. This has gone around the globe. The video of the Dunedin City Councillor, Jo Gaylor, she is joining a meeting on video call from her bathroom when someone in the meeting notices her washing in the background.
2: Can you hear me?
3: Yeah, you might want to move your camera.
2: Why?
3: You can see your washing.
2: Oh, okay.
3: I'm just suggesting. But anyway, please.
2: Can you see me?
3: Yes, we can.
2: Oh, that's great. Okay, you can see my washing, you can see me. It's no problem.
0: Oh, jeepers.
1: No, it's so good. And there's so much going on in this video that people are commenting on. First of all, they're going, go Joe, go the councillor, because she's like, well, you can see me, who cares? Everybody has washing.
4: Yeah.
1: She's so nonchalant about it. But the thing is, when I watch this video, and you can watch it, by the way, by texting bathroom to 559, there's also a frosted window which looks like the door of a shower behind her, and I'm pretty sure there's someone in the shower. Like, at the end, I'm like, there's a person in that shower. There is.
0: And can we just point out the obvious thing? I'm sure she's got other rooms in the house. Like, yeah. Who Zooms someone from the bathroom?
1: Full transparency, we've been trying to get her on the show this afternoon, but she's turned her phones off, and I think we all understand why. But anyway, if you can text bathroom to 559, you'll see what we're talking about.
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0: All right, what's the time? 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I'm just making sure that my mum won't be listening to the radio, because there is something that she is doing that I think is wild behaviour. 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
0: So okay.
1: I'm team Vicky. I'm team your mum on this.
0: Okay,
1: anyway.
0: Great. It'll be about 12 past 4-ish when we talk about this. So I think I've got the all clear.
1: Okay.
0: I'll fill you in then on more.
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10: Clear and frosty overnight for Tauranga, low of 0. State Highway 2 is busy through the Pahoia. Roadworks in both directions, and it's slow heading through Bethlehem towards Te Puna. Hewlett's Road, some slow patches heading towards the flyover. Cameron Road is heavy around Gate Par and south through Greaton. And Takitimu Drive, quite heavy southbound to the Torekore roundabout.
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20: Good afternoon, Bridget here with the latest at 4. The Commerce Commission is taking legal action against Foodstuffs South Island for allegedly controlling the discounts on some franchise goods. ACT wants to let pharmacists treat more conditions in a policy unveiled today. It's hoped a new after-hours health service opening in Rolleston this Saturday will ease pressure on Christchurch ED. It's been revealed Auckland City Rail Link is set to open on September the 13th. The All Black Sevens have confirmed the coaching staff to take the side to the LA Olympics in 2028. Former player Willie Rickard as head coach. Former All Black Liam Messam is performance coach. And a football update brought to you by Hisense. Defender Abby Ursek has signed a one-year deal with the Wellington Phoenix for the next A-League season starting in mid-October.
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20: More FM Tauranga weather with Tyre Master. Still local, still independent for over 40 years. 0800 Tyre Master. It's mostly fine with light westerlies for the rest of the day. Freezing tonight with a low of -1 and a widespread frost. But it should be a fine day tomorrow with a high of 14.
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0: It's 4:01. 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
1: All right. Thank you, Psychic Adam. Also, your crystal ball. Adam has been whinging about his mum, something she does, which I am Team Vicky on this one. Let's see what you think. We'll go there in three songs.
0: Pink, who knew on More FM?

0: Ella Langley, this is More FM. Sarah and Adam, driving you home.
1: Adam Percival, you have been giving your wonderful mum, Vicky, a hard time.
0: Oh, get this. So she has to go to the lawyers tomorrow, right, with Dad and, you know, I think some of the family members, some big stuff there. And she's like, I don't know where to go, so I'm going to do a recce this evening. I'll get Dad to drive me to the lawyers so we know exactly where to park and where the building is, and I'll make sure that is the place that we're going to. But I said, Mum, there's a thing called Google Maps, you know, like you can actually put in the address. Get this, there's an app. You put the address in, and then there's a little blue road that like tells you exactly where to go, and it even tells you how long it's going to take, and how busy it could be with traffic. Like, you don't need to waste an hour of your time the day before trying to work out where this location is.
1: But if you're turning up to an important meeting like the lawyers, you don't want to be flustered. You don't want to have turned up and gone, oh no, I thought there'd be parking, there's no parking, or hang on a second, what? I've got to do a Yui here and I can't, or, you know, like I've driven past, oh God. Like,
0: come on, if you were a bit stressed out, you'd be like, okay, let's leave 15 minutes earlier so I can have a bit of time to find a car park and know where to go.
1: Maybe she doesn't have time. Maybe that's, you know what?
0: Mum,
1: you know,
0: she's got no hobbies.
1: Okay, well, funny you should say that, because... What? On the line now, and this is awkward because I didn't think you were going to say something like that. Your mum, Vicky Percival, joins us. Hi, Vicky.
0: Oh, my gosh. It's hobby mum. Yeah.
1: Oh, no. Don't try and cover it.
0: No, mum does line dancing and stuff. She loves doing heaps of...
1: Do you, Vicky? Yeah. Do you do line dancing?
2: Oh, Adam's come with me once.
0: Oh, one time.
1: I'll get those videos off you later, Vicky. Now...

0: listening to Adam absolutely beg your, you know, preparedness. But he hasn't made up anything, all the facts right so far, that you went a couple, you know, did a bit of an hour's recce to figure out where the lawyers are.
1: Yeah, we always get, yeah, Dad has my Google Maps. Like, I just say to him, I need to go here, and he'll say, we'll go for a drive. And it's also part of a date night, Sarah. It's twofold.
0: See,
1: we go out, we get a coffee, we'll go for a drive, find out where I need to go. But admittedly, the next day, I was still leaving an hour earlier, just in case I do get lost.
0: Vicky, are you one of these people, Vicky, that you turn up to the airport like 5 hours before your flight?
1: Oh, don't even talk about airports. Oh, no, don't get me started on airports.
0: Honestly, Vicky, in your defence, I think plenty of people do this. I think plenty of people scope out where they go beforehand, like to just get a vibe, the lay of the land. You will not be alone in this. I don't know how many people are turning into a date night. That could just be a Percival thing.
1: Yeah. I'm of a certain age now where no. Google Maps,
0: Okay, well, let's see. Oh, Vicky, I guarantee you there's going to be at least one other person listening right now who does this.
1: I hope so.
0: Yeah, there will be. If you like to do recces the day or week before things to just scope the place out, or you turn up to the airport 10 hours early, if that is you, start texting us 559.
2: And, Mum, like your date nights with Dad in the car, they're not the type of date nights you had up the gondola, eh? Just...
0: Oh, stop it.
1: Stop it.
0: Leave her alone.
2: I don't think Sarah heard that.
0: Love
2: story.
0: You. We don't need that. Don't worry on the radio.
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0: Hinder, Lips of an Angel. This is More FM, Sarah and Adam, driving you home.
1: Interesting how the cookie crumbles, Adam Percival. We were just chatting with your mum, Vicky. Yep.
0: Yeah.
1: And you think it's ridiculous.
0: Well, mum is going to the lawyers tomorrow. And I said, mum, just put it in Google Maps. And she's like, no, I'm going to go this evening. We're going to go for a wee drive to work out where the lawyers are. I'm like, you're wasting time. Just use Google Maps. No one does this.
1: Heaps of people do it.
0: Heaps of people.
1: And for great reason. We're getting so many texts to 559. Literally just a bunch of texts that say Team Vicky here. Rebecca says, yes, it can be hard to find a place if you have no clue what it looks like and you don't know the area. It takes the stress out. Another one here, Diana, I agree with Adam's mum. Went to a job interview, went the night before to know where to go. I was on time. Another candidate got lost and was late.
2: But with Google Maps, it tells you like how long it's going to take, and then you could leave a little bit earlier.
1: Another one here from Lily. I concur, Vicky. Maybe we're old school, but we would never be late and waste other people's time.
0: Yeah, I am in the minority massively. Mm. Yeah.
1: Mm-hmm.
0: Yeah, but like, are these people of like mum's age? You know what I mean?
1: Sophie, how old are you?
3: 25.
1: Yeah. No.
0: Okay, but Sophie. Surely, you know, you're somebody that agrees with me, right? This is outrageous behaviour.
3: Nah, not at all. I do the Google Maps thing, but yeah. I also do the drive thing.
0: Yeah.
3: It just helps with the prep.
1: That's it. You've got to know where you're going. Do you have to find places all the time, Sophie?
3: Yeah, all the time, because I do real estate for a living. So I'm driving past these places all the time, but it just... Yeah, it helps. I don't know how to explain it, but it's just like a mental thing.
1: Yeah, well, because, so, you know, you can't turn up to an open home that you're running late. You've got to know what's up. But, you know, like, yeah.
0: But Sophie, like, you still, like, you could put the address into Google Maps and turn up at the same location, right? Like, what's stopping you from doing that?
3: It's parking as well.
1: Yeah.
0: Yeah, okay.
1: That's it. Mm. It's just mental clarity.
3: Parking is probably one of the main parts about it. And then you're like, well, if I've got to park far away and then I've got to walk, what's that going to look like?
1: Yeah.
3: It's just a big logistic.
0: Wait, hold on. But you don't park the car on the recce day and then do the walk as well to see how long it's going to take to walk from the car to the place.
3: No, probably not. But I think it would depend.
1: Yeah. But still, Sophie's still very... You're clearly Team Vicky, Sophie. This is redemption for Vicky.
3: Definitely.
1: Yeah. Okay. Team Vicky, buddy.
4: Up next with Sarah and Adam.
0: Thanks, Soph. Good on you. Good to
1: chat. Still getting so many texts to 559. You're just sorry, mate. Hey, it's a really big day. In Auckland today, they've announced the opening of the City Rail Link is 13th of September.
0: Yeah.
1: That is when it all kicks off. It will be a huge change for Auckland. And remember yesterday how I floated the idea of christening the longest escalator in New Zealand that's going to be at one of the stations. Mm. I have an update.
0: All right.
1: A really exciting update.
0: We'll get there next for more.
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13: Clear and frosty overnight for Tauranga, a low of -1. State Highway 2 heavy through the Pohoia. Roadworks in both directions and it's very slow heading through Bethlehem towards Te Puna. Heavy through the Bridge Marina Lights towards Hewlett's Road and then across to the flyover. Cameron Road, slow through Gate Par and heavy south through Greaton to Barks Corner. And it's the same on State Highway 29A from the Toll Road to Barks.
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0: Great to have you with us. It's 27 to 5.
1: Five.
0: The pop quiz coming up in about 20 minutes.
1: Oh, God, please never do that again. Hey, but before that, if you've always wanted to play the pop quiz on an escalator, boy, have I got exciting news for you.

0: Hey there, this is Owen Lana. Well, murder at More FM Manor. Today, something different.
1: Yeah, it got a little spicy. There was our first ever romance scene.
2: A kiss on the cheek. 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
1: Third base.
0: So romantic, Bono. A guest coming tomorrow for $10,000 at More.

0: Me for me, Kayleigh Bell. 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
1: It's official, Auckland City Rail Link, or City Rail Loop, or whatever you want to call it, the new bits of train, are opening on Sunday, September 13th.
0: About time.
1: Well, it is about time. It's 10 years in the making, but I think I saw somewhere it's like New Zealand's biggest ever infrastructure project when it comes to transport. Like, this is a huge undertaking.
0: You think about it, it makes sense. Like, look how much land it is covering.
1: Yeah, but what it means is, you know, more frequent trains, faster journeys, easier to get across Auckland.
2: So this Sarah is Gandy, spokesperson for Auckland Transport.
1: That's just bloody huge for Aucklanders, mate. But what I'm actually excited about, in all honesty, the little dork in me is excited because we also have a new longest escalator in New Zealand. It is going to be at the Kanangahape station. It goes down 10 stories.
0: Yeah.
1: It takes just over a minute. And yesterday I said, guys, we've got to christen this thing. What if we did a pop quiz?
0: And that's what we thought yesterday. That's a great idea.
1: And guess who else thought it was a great idea? Auckland Transport.
0: No way.
1: So next week, I kid you not, before anything opens, we're doing it next week. Next Tuesday.
0: They are giving us the keys. See you next Tuesday.
1: It's the keys to the escalator, guys.
0: Wow.
1: We're going to be doing the poppers. And you can play it with us. So if you are a bit of a dork as well, like us, and you're so excited to see inside, this is like a private viewing almost. You get to come play the pop quiz on our radio show, potentially win $1,000.
0: Standing on an escalator.
1: Yeah, and instead of a timer, we're just going to say you get from the top to the bottom of the escalator and we'll be on there with you. So there'll be three of us.
0: And you'll probably be crossing your fingers to hope that escalator malfunctions during the pop quiz.
1: Well, if it does, we've said it's top to bottom.
0: Yeah, exactly.
1: You might be stuck there for 2 hours, but hey, surely you're going to get $1,000. So if you're like, oh my goodness, you're in Auckland next Tuesday, you would love this chance to play the pop quiz on New Zealand's longest escalator. Text quiz and your name and anything else you want us to know about you to 559.
0: Yeah, and we will see you next Tuesday. We play the pop quiz and a couple of songs on the radio next and more. I heard

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2: Yeah, thanks, Novus. 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The pop quiz, $1,000.
3: Yeah. Just looking at, you know, if you're feeling it at the moment, the next public holiday, a little while to go, October for Labor Day.
2: Thank you very much. 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
3: you know, it's what we're holding out for. And that is question three.

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1: Oh, that's so good.
0: And they're here January, two shows, Christchurch, Auckland next year. 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
1: All right, team, we're going to Gizzy. Hello, Mel.
4: Kia ora.
1: Kia ora. All right, Mel, where are you doing the pop quiz from today? Home, work, the car?
4: Sitting in a car.
1: Okay.
4: Pulled over to the side.
1: Yeah, great. It's the number of times the pop quiz has been played on the side of the road. It's amazing. But let's see. I mean, that's a good way to win $1,000. What's your worst subject, Mel? I'll be honest.
4: Geography.
1: Oh, okay. Oh, no, there's a couple. Oh, yeah. Okay. Let's just talk.
4: Okay.
1: No. Don't worry about those. You might know them. Mel, I've got hope. Let's see if we can get you $1,000, 10 questions, 60 seconds. Remember, if you don't know the answer, keep guessing or say pass. We come back to them if there's time on the clock at the end, but hopefully you just get them all right and we can give you the grand.
0: And my famous saying is, like, if in doubt when it comes to geography, just say Netherlands.
1: Oh, yeah.
4: Okay.
0: That's always, what I've gone with.
1: Good tactic. Okay.
0: Here we go. Your time starts now. Ballpoint, fountain, and felt tip are types of what?
4: Pen.
0: Yes, finish the lyrics. Don't go chasing...
4: Animals.
0: No.
4: Waterfalls.
0: Yes. What is New Zealand's next public holiday?
4: Labor Day.
0: Yes. Robbie Williams' concert in which city is now sold out?
4: Christchurch.
0: Yes. What is the deepest ocean on Earth?
4: Antarctic.
0: No.
4: Pacific.
0: Yes. Who sings Choosing Texas?
4: Ella Langley.
0: Yes. Auckland City Rail Link opens on what date next month?
4: September. 13.
0: Yes. Go to Cheese comes from which country?
1: Gouda.
4: Gouda. Netherlands.
0: Yes. Who has been announced as the new All Black Sevens head coach?
4: Pass.
0: What is a group of pugs known as?
4: Dogs. Like.
0: No.
4: Pugs.
1: Specifically pugs, though.
4: Oh, pass.
0: And Mel, time is up.
1: Mel, you were so good. You were so close. Two questions away from $1,000.
4: Oh, shoot.
1: Yeah, so
4: Thank you so much, though.
1: Oh, gosh, no, you were great. The ones that got you, the new All Black Sevens head coach, Willie Rickards, and a group of pugs. The group of pugs. I kind of think, having a buy me when I've had to take dogs, but a group of pugs, and you'll never forget this now, Mel, is a grumble.
4: A grumble. Okay, well, I know what a group of polar bears are.
0: What's that?
4: It's an embarrassment.
1: Is it actually?
4: It's actually.
1: God, I love you, Mel. That's great. Hang on. Producer Donald's like, I don't think it is. We'll fact check, Mel. It's panda bears. Apparently it's panda bears, not polar bears.
4: Panda bears.
1: Mel, you're still a queen. We love you.
2: Up next with Sarah and Adam.
1: Oh, what a chaotic end to the poppy.
0: I love it. I was all for that. Thanks, Mel.
1: Has anybody else ever wondered how you'd go on a high-speed chase?
0: Oh, like as in if you were driving the car or like running away? Like what?
1: Running away from the cops or whatever.
0: Yeah, that's why I play those places. Those are like Grand Theft Auto and things.
1: How do you go?
0: Oh, not great. I always like drive into a fence.
1: That tricks I've seen you driving. Anyway, some people have done... Oh, my God, it's so good. We have to talk about it. They end up chasing the cops. Anyway, we'll go there next.
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2: Shower dome, shower tops.
5: Clear and frosty overnight for Tauranga. A low of minus one. It's heavy heading over the Harbour Bridge now towards the Bridge Marina and across Hewlett's Road to the flyover. State Highway 2, Pahoia. The roadworks are slow in both directions. It's heavy through Bethlehem towards Te Puna. Cameron Road is slow through Gate Par and south through Greaton, and heavy on State Highway 29A from the toll road to Barks Corner.
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14: Good evening, Bridget here with the latest at 5. Police say they've shut down the North Island pad of the International Mongols Gang following a 5-month operation. The Commerce Commission has taken legal action against Foodstuffs South Island for allegedly controlling how separate franchises discounted select products over several years. A bill expanding citizens' arrest powers has passed its final reading. It also includes new specific offences for assaulting first responders and three new coward punch offences. And good news earlier today, Steps, Tauranga's hospital cat, has been found after going missing on Monday night. The ABs will face a South African rising star in playing the Stormers. First five, Yakin Ahmed idolised Beauden Barrett growing up, and Barrett will play against him on Saturday morning. And to rugby league with Machinery House in a league of their own, the NRL at 10-10. The Titans hosting the Cowboys, who were embarrassed by the Roosters last week, conceding 82 points.
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14: More FM Tauranga weather with Tyre Master. 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It's mostly fine with light westerlies for the rest of the day. Freezing tonight with a low of minus one and a widespread frost. But it should be a fine day tomorrow with a high of 14.
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1: Okay, something to think about right now, though. If you're in a high-speed chase, you know, the cops are on your tail, what's your strategy? What moves are you pulling? How are you doing it? Have a think. This one could be genius. We're going to talk about it in three songs.
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0: Shania Twain. That don't impress me much. More FM. Sarah and Adam driving you home.
1: Okay, we've all been thinking about how we'd go on a high-speed chase. You know, it's us, it's the cops or the FBI or something. They're on our tail. Or maybe the mob.
0: Oh, it's quite exciting, eh? It must be thrilling, like, if you're in it.
1: Yeah. Who would you pick out of the three of us? So it's you, Adam, me, and producer Tyler, because Director Day's off sick today. Yeah. Who would you pick as the getaway driver? I wouldn't pick you, I'm going to be honest.
0: Wouldn't you pick me?
1: No, remember when you drove us to field days and you didn't even know how the brake worked? Like, you were
0: pumping. But when you're in a high-speed chase, you don't need even worry about the brake. I wouldn't
1: be
0: braking.
1: No, you do, because you've got to do sharp turns.
2: Oh, Sarah's pretty heavy on the pedal too. Like, I think I'd go you, potentially.
1: I'm taking that as a compliment.
2: Oh, yeah.
1: Yeah.
2: You're a very, what's the word? Confident.
1: Yes.
2: Driver.
1: Yes. Yes. Anyway, everyone's been thinking about it. Here's another potential. This is so, so good. It's a group of dudes in Western Australia. They have found themselves in a high-speed chase. And what they do is that, and bless them, they've got their hazards on the whole time.

0: Their heads and lights are blinking, and they are just driving around in circles, driving around trees and other things.
1: And like, Sarah's not exaggerating. They're just driving around in a circle, and the police are following this car, but they're still driving around in circles. It's ridiculous.
0: And it works so well that at one point, somehow, it goes from the cops chasing them to them chasing the cops. It's so good. The only thing it's missing is this music.
1: Oh.
0: Anyway, you've got to see it. To get the video, text CHASE to 559. We'll send it back to you.
1: That's very good.
0: It's so Aussie to LA. It's so Australian. But it made me think, watching these guys, we've got to do it. I think we've got to open the court of the fun police. Because, you know, there's other people listening right now who have been larrikins.
1: Yeah.
0: Probably back in the day or whatever. Mm. You know, you had a bit of fun and then whoopsies, the cops turn up.
1: Could it be the cops and could like Red Badge Security be part of
0: that? Yeah, I reckon we'd take Red Badge Security. Even though they're really? Probably, well, they don't really have any powers, but they can
1: still break up a bit of fun.
0: Yeah,
1: they've broken some of my fun before.
0: Yeah. Okay, have they?
1: Yeah, I got kicked out of a stadium, but that's
0: when you were 12?
1: Yeah, when I was 12 years old,
0: yeah. Yeah, that's
2: was
0: right.
2: It the wrong person?
0: Yeah, was it even you?
1: Yeah, mistaken identity, yeah.
0: Wow, what a tale of a
1: life
0: bad
1: ban,
0: boy.
1: Yeah.
0: Okay, well, if you've got a real story, text us 559. What you got up to, it was just a bit of fun, but then the police turned up. We could be putting you in the court of the fun police next. Go on.
1: All right, it's Ed Sheeran, Camera on More.

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1: Hey, we're just talking about high-speed chase tactics. Kelly's texted into 559 saying, I was married to a cop for a while, and if I was getting chased by one, I happen to know that a quick flash of the boobs would have them driving off the road and you'd easily get away. Thank you, Kelly.
0: You forget, like, men will be men.
1: Right, everybody, let's get into the court of the fun police. This is where you tell us a story of something that you did. You know, usually it's a few years ago or whatever, you're having a bit of fun and then, oopsies, the police turn up and we decide whether, kind of, it's just them being the fun police.
0: Mm.
1: Lisa, welcome to the court. Hello.
2: Hi there.
1: Hi. Tell us what happened.
2: Well, I was 23 and my first year of teaching, I was teaching a standard 3 and 4, year 5 and 6 class at the time, and had finished, it was summer, I was going away for New Year's Eve with my friend, so excited, drove down to Whangmacar and arrived, parked across the road from where the party was, got my export golds out of my Mitsubishi Mirage and wandered across the road, opened a beer, and next minute a paddy wagon pulled over and two policemen got out and said, you are under arrest for drinking in a liquor ban area. Well, I nearly fainted. I'd never been in trouble with the police before.
0: Yeah.
2: I was a teacher. They bundled me into the paddy wagon and I was thinking, my dad's going to be so disappointed in me. I was all the way to the processing point around the corner, get out of the paddy wagon and they lead me around the corner and the policeman processing us had just spent 6 weeks teaching my class at the school patrols. I nearly fainted.
1: No!
0: So he knew exactly who you were. Like, he knew. He
2: lifted his eyebrows up and shook his head, and I nearly died.
1: I'm assuming you didn't
2: talk.
1: Oh, did you?
2: I went to talk to him to say something. He said, colour, name. He knew my name, but he didn't say anything. And as I went to speak, I had a little mint in my mouth, and it flew out and landed on his hand, and he looked at his hand and then looked at me, and I was so nervous I quickly picked it up, put it back in my mouth.
1: Oh my God.
2: He arrested me. I spent all of New Year's Eve in a drunk bus with the drunk old men, and then I had to go back to school, and he came and taught the next class patrols the following year.
0: He did not.
1: No,
0: he came
1: Lisa.
0: Back again. How was it the second time round when he saw you back at school?
2: It was terrible. I'm 53. That was 30 years ago, and it's the only thing on my police record that I still have to explain every time I apply for a job. So,
1: oh my God. Well, that was because I thought you said I went to court. Did you actually go to court for it?
2: No, because it was down in Whangmacar, so I wavered I didn't go to court because I lived in Auckland at the time, so now I'm on record forever.
1: Okay, well, you're in court now, and I am going to say, Lisa, there is, I mean, it's different. There's a touch of the fun police, there's a lot of the funny police.
0: And you've lived with 30 years of embarrassment, like you're still here on the radio, so I think you can walk freely knowing that you did nothing wrong, Lisa.
1: Just one bloody export gold. Lisa, may it be done.
0: Thanks, Lisa. Great story.
3: Up next with Sarah and Adam.
1: We're a bit gavel crazy there.
0: Yeah. I'm going to gavel on my hand. I'm going to make the most of it.
1: We gave Adam a gavel this week.
0: Sorry.
1: Well, a gavel sound effect in it.
0: You give me new shiny sound effects and I will use them.
1: Seamless. Anyway, thank you, Lisa. Oh no. He's gone sound effect crazy. Coming up, you really get to let loose DJ Timu because you've got some more songs, some like mashup songs for us to guess.
0: Yes. This is when I like blend two songs together and you've got to guess what songs they are. I can't wait for this. We'll do it next on More.
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7: Clear and frosty overnight for Tauranga, a low of -1°. State Highway 2 is slow through Bethlehem towards Te Puna and then up the hill to Clark Road. Tautura Street is heavy from Triton Ave to Hewlett's. Slow across the Harbour Bridge and then heavy over Hewlett's to the flyover. Slow around Barks Corner on Pies Park Road and State Highway 29A and heavy traffic around the Tauri Kotol Road roundabout.
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11: The first of the Steamers home games kick off this weekend with a clash against Northland, locked in on Saturday in Rotorua. COCL Naitoa Akoi will captain the match this week after Kurt Eklund's last minute injury before the opening match last week forced him to withdraw. Coach Richard Watt making a number of other changes to last week as well, mainly in the mid pack with Jason Robertson also set to start on the wing. Nikora Broughton will bring up his 50th match for the Bay on Saturday as well in Rotorua. Kickoff against Northland, 5 past 5.
12: In Yucatan, the local Mexican surfers pronounce cero, cero. 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In New Zealand, zero alcohol Corona cero is pronounced cero. Easy, eh? However you say it, Corona Cero will always be the smooth zero alcohol beer that's still served with a lime.

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1: Yes, and it's very busy just after 8 o'clock because we have the third guest for Murder at More FM Manor. $10,000 on the line and the crew cut after that.
0: Also, my daughter's just started a new job. 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
1: All right, fam, DJ Timu's in the house.
0: Yeah.
1: We need like a... Bow, bow, bow,
0: bow. Oh, dang. I don't know how to find those.
1: No, we don't need to give you an air horn. That's not something that needs to happen.
0: Did you know work has locked me from accessing certain parts of the sound effect folder?
1: Have they?
0: Yes.
1: That does not surprise me.
2: It wasn't work, it was me.
0: I class you as work, yeah.
1: Yes. Okay, so I know we give you shtick, we call you DJ Timu, but this is becoming quite a popular feature, Adam. You take two songs, you mash them together, and we've got to try and clock the two songs, which isn't always easy.
0: Yeah.
1: Once you change them up a bit.
0: Are you ready for song number one?
1: Yeah.
0: DJ Timu, here we go.

0: popular. I don't know, man.
1: Anyone going to buzz in?
0: I've got... I think I've got parts of it.
1: Okay. What do you think it is, Tyler?
0: So the singing voice sounds like Hinder.
1: Okay, yeah.
0: And then the song is like a Chili Peppers song? It's you and me. What? What?
2: Okay.
1: Well, listen.
2: Who sings this? White Snake or something? No.
1: Creed.
2: Oh, okay.
0: Creed, Hinder, same thing.
2: Yeah. And then okay. what was the underlying song?
1: From Creed.
2: Oh, it was Creed.
1: Yeah.
2: Oh,
0: I'm
1: okay.
0: So confused.
1: Hey! Okay. All right, okay. Here we go. Song number two. My anaconda
2: don't work unless you've got them buns. I guess it's Nicki Minaj. When it's round
0: and
2: anaconda.
0: Hallelujah.
2: Oh, did you know anaconda? That's big butts, but. My anaconda don't want
1: yep, no, you're right.
2: You mix a lot.
1: You were right. No, it's anaconda.
2: Oh, yes.
1: Well done. Okay, here we go. Sarah, I like your train of thought. Here we go.
3: I like big butts I cannot pass. You other brothers can't deny. When a girl walks in with an itty bitty waist.
2: Oh my god.
0: It's so good.
3: A round thing in your face.
2: Keep it going, keep
3: you
2: it going.
3: You get sprung. 'Cause you know

0: Do people still have songs as ringtones? Because that seems like something someone in IT would have. Anyway.
1: Oh, man.
0: Very good, DJ Timo.
1: Well, nicely done to you guys as well. Not so much with the Pokemon one, but you got there in the end with the last two.
0: There was a Pokemon one. What was the Pokemon one?
1: The first one.
2: The Creed one.
0: Where was Pokemon? Okay, anyway.

0: Clocks. This is More FM. Sarah and Adam driving you home on Tuesday next week. We're going to be doing the pop quiz live on the longest escalator in New Zealand.
1: Yes.
0: At the brand new train station for the City Rail Link in Auckland.
1: Yeah, and honestly, there's going to be no timer. What we're going to do is you get on the top of the escalator. We'll be with you.
0: Yeah.
1: You use the length of time to go down the escalator to do the 10 questions.
0: Because it takes 60 seconds.
1: No, it takes longer than 60 seconds.
0: Oh, great.
1: Don't tell the boss that.
0: Perfect. So a good chance to win $1,000. So we're looking for someone to play the pop quiz. If you're keen and you're available, text quiz to 559.
1: Yeah, and it also means you get a sneak peek into one of the City Rail Link stations before they open.
0: I cannot wait for this.
1: Same. The little dork in me is so excited. Come and do it with us.
0: I go to the opening of new roads and everything. Sorry, sidetracked.
1: Yeah. No, that. Absolutely. Is it okay to have a shower if there's a tradie in your house?
2: Is the door closed?
0: Yeah.
3: Sorry.
1: Okay. Well, we've got questions for you now, Producer Tyler. Right, we're going to talk about it next.
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6: Minor 10 Mega Cameron Road. Clear and frosty overnight for Tauranga, a low of -1. It's a bit slow over the Harbour Bridge to Tōtura Street and then heavy heading east on Hewlett's to the Jean Batten Drive. Lights, traffic still slow around Barks Corner, mainly on Cameron Road coming from Grierton and State Highway 29A from the Toll Road. Te Puke Highway, heavy heading west from Rangiuru Road.
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22: Good evening. Bridget here with the latest at 6. A bill containing new offences for assaulting first responders or corrections officers has passed its final reading. A 5-month-long police sting has busted a meth importation ring and, in the process, shut down the North Island pad for the Mongols gang. It's hoped a new after-hours health service opening in Rolleston this Saturday will ease pressure on Christchurch Hospital's ED. And it's been revealed the Auckland City Rail Link will open on September the 13th. Week 2 of the NPC Rugby kicks off this evening in just over an hour. North Harbour is hosting Counties Monaco. Both sides lost their opening matches last weekend. And a rugby league with Machinery House and a league of their own. The NRL is underway at 10-10. The Titans face the Cowboys, who last week lost by 70 points to the Roosters.
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22: More FM Tauranga weather with Tyre Master. Still local, still independent for over 40 years. 0800 Tyre Master. It's mostly fine with light westerlies for the rest of the day. Freezing tonight with a low of -1 and a widespread frost. But it should be a fine day tomorrow with a high of 14.
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1: All right. Need your advice or your thoughts on this. Is it okay to have a shower if there's a tradie in your house? And tradies would love to hear from you if you have some stories on this or opinions. Text 559.
0: Oh, man. I love the song, eh? Always gets me up and going. Iconopop, Charlie XCX. I love it. And more.

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1: All right, team, what are we thinking? Is it okay to have a shower at your house if you've got tradies at your house at the same time doing some work? Because I think no. We've got some painters in at our place at the moment, and I'm having to, like, get up and get ready before 8:30 because there's no way I'm going to go and exercise and then come back in. Like, usually I try and do a bit of exercise, right, in the morning before the show and then have a shower, like, mid-morning and then come to work. But at the moment I'm like, nah, because that's weird.
0: Like, are you worried that they're going to, like, barge in? Like, oh, she's having a shower. Everyone, let's start doing some work in the bathroom.
1: I mean, I don't think I'm living. I mean, what was that show with Brooke Howard Smith? Target. I don't know that that stuff really happens that much, does it? Well, I guess Target does.
0: I mean, let's be honest, when you're having a shower, they're probably in your bedroom sniffing your undies.
1: Oh, well, that happened. Remember that?
0: Yeah, it did happen. Yeah.
2: That's actually really freaking me out now because, oh no. Because last couple of months, we've had tradies up the back of our house, and I've just been showering free. Oh, I was going to say free willy. Quite literally. I meant to say willy nilly. Oh, it's still not working.
1: No.
2: But essentially, they've got like scaffolding up the back, and we've got these like Lerva windows. Like, all it would take is them to a little peek down, and they'd see everything.
1: You'd be like, enjoy the show, boys. Yeah.
0: Don't act like you're not impressed.
2: Yeah. Oh, but now I'm worried of the whole time. Thing, actually.
1: Yeah.
2: It's totally get a camera out.
0: I mean, it's totally fine to be having a shower with tradies around.
1: I don't know. I'm not saying that tradies are yuck or anything. I just am like, also, is it weird for them? They're trying to do their job and then you hear that shh and someone's jumping in. Like, is that weird for them as well?
0: No, I think they're so focused on the job that they're doing at hand. And they're thinking, these undies smell amazing.
1: I don't want to know the job at hand in that situation. But anyway.
0: No, they won't care, Sarah. They will not care.
1: Okay, well, look, has anybody. What are you thinking, people? I reckon that it's just a no go.
0: No, she's being ridiculous.
1: Text us 559. And tradies, if you've got yarns, or if you're not a tradie and you've got yarns, come join us. 559 in the text. Oh, wait, 100 more.
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0: This is Maury Thiem, Jesse J, Sarah and Adam, driving you home.
1: Just talking a bit of etiquette tonight, when it comes to tradies at your house,
0: Yep. You
1: know, if they've turned up, they've started their work and you've gone, oh, I haven't had a shower yet, is it weird to jump in the shower?
0: It's your house, you can shower, you're allowed to do it.
1: I know, but you know, it's sort of, I feel a bit weird about it, but also
0: think about your workmates when you come in later in the afternoon. Like, think
1: well,
0: about...
1: No, I've showered. No, you've showered already, right? So I've been showering early for this very reason, because I don't want it to be weird for the painters at our house either. And actually quite a mixed response to this. Let's go to Twizel, where, by the way, it's -1 at the moment. Hello, Harry.
2: How are you?
0: Great,
1: but,
0: man.
1: Bit nippy where you are, mate.
2: Yeah, freezing. Just finished up some shopping. Gonna go warm up in the house.
1: Okay, yeah, get cozy. Now, you had builders at your house for quite a long time.
2: Yeah, up in Auckland, renovating for 5 years from my parents' perspective. So,
0: yeah. Wow.
1: And did you find yourself having to change what you were doing or, you know, do certain things to kind of keep it sweet?
2: I wouldn't say so. I mean, they were kind of working different sections of the house at different times, so we would kind of just, you know, board up a section of the house and do our own thing, really. But they did kind of end up becoming a part of the family after so long.
1: Oh, like what? What are we talking?
2: Well, you know, I mean, after a long day at work, you know, they're moving wheelbarrows around all day, and we would always catch up for a beer after, and they end up coming to barbecues and all that sort of good stuff. So,
1: see, they became a part of the family. I love this so much. Would you ever shower with them, though, Harry? Or, nah, nah.
2: I wouldn't say shower with them.
0: Yeah.
1: Especially not when it's -1.
3: Up next with Sarah and Adam.
1: Oh,
0: thanks, Harry. Keep warm, buddy.
1: What a lovely legend Harry is.
0: Yeah, the man.
1: You're so... That's cool. I think barbecue see the tradies. That's awesome. Mm. Hey, I've got to share this with you. It is one of the funniest live performances I've ever seen. It's going to give you a giggle. Trust me, we'll do it next.
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9: Mitre 10 Mega, Cameron Road.
10: Clear and frosty overnight for Tauranga, a low of -1 degree. Pretty good around the city now on the Te Puke Highway. It's slow from Orangiuru Road through to the township. From the centre of Tauranga to Kantikati, taking 32 minutes to Omokoroa, 21. Looking at 19 minutes to Papamoa, Te Puke 23 and Rotorua via State Highway 36, 58 minutes.
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1: And actually, if you don't have Sky Sports, you can get a free day pass.
0: Yeah.
1: Yeah, for those games. 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

0: Hey there, this is Iain Lana. Well, murder at More FM Manor. Today, something different.
1: Yeah, it got a little spicy. There was our first ever romance scene.
2: A kiss on the cheek. The third base already.
1: Third base.
0: So romantic, Bono. 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
2: Okay, this is so good. Remember Timbaland? He was really big in sort of like the early to mid thousands.
1: Oh, he's the man.
2: He was supposed to come to New Zealand, I remember, and it was a really big deal. And then he cancelled quite last minute, and people were not happy about it.
1: Yeah, fair enough.
2: But anyway, he's finally back actually turning up to gigs and performing live. And what's great is he's doing like all the songs he's got rights to, even though sometimes he produced it and he had a really bit part. Like there's a huge track he did back in the day with Nelly Furtado called Say It Right. He performed this live last week. Nelly Furtado's not even there, but he did his bits live. Have a listen.
1: Oh my gosh, he's literally just standing on the stage.
2: Going, hey. Imagine going to karaoke and being like, I'm going to do Say It Right, but I'm just going to do Timbaland.
1: Man, what an easy job that is.
2: So funny. Oh, it's good. You know, it really reminds me of, remember this song by Usher? It came out sort of not similar time. This song, Yeah? And there's Lil Jon. That guy.
3: Yeah.
2: He just goes, yeah, and let's go. Yeah, okay, let's go. That's all he does in that song. And years ago when MTV New Zealand was still a thing, they did these big parties and they did one like outside of Christchurch in the ski fields. And he was there and because he performed, but he literally just did that. And even at the party, you would be like sitting there chatting with someone and then you just hear, okay. It's all he did.
4: Fair enough, though.
2: What? Why wouldn't he? He's made millions and millions of dollars.
1: Yeah. Oh.
2: Yeah. And then look at Timberland. Yeah. Between Timberland and Lil Jon. I mean, that's how you do karaoke.
1: What right a duet there. That would be.
2: Okay.
1: And Sharon, this is More FM. Sharon Adam driving you home.
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1: After the success of Undressed and Homewrecker, 21-year-old New Yorker Somber is back. My Body Isn't Ready.
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0: Mary Mary Shackles, praise you. Sir Adam, driving you home for your Thursday evening.
1: Oh, it's almost 7, which means it's almost 10 o'clock.
2: Hey, team.
3: Hello.
2: I know we are peak winter right now and also peak winter bugs. And I saw this thing, I read it online the other day and I had to fact check it to see if it was true, and it is. Good. Have you guys heard that in the Japanese culture, when you get home from being out at work or wherever you've been, you rinse water through your mouth and you like spit it out in the bathroom and stuff. And that helps with your health, and it helps with nosh. Because the bugs are transferred a lot of the time through your mouth.
3: Through breathing.
2: Through breathing. And they kids do it at school as well over in Japan, that they rinse their water like throughout the day several times, and it just helps keep the bugs away.
0: So you don't need to have mouthwash as such? Like,
2: nah, it's just water.
1: And a little spit in the, you know, work toilets or whatever.
2: Yeah.
3: Oh.
2: Try it. I'm going to try it.
1: Can you start? Yeah.
2: But I think there's like a point of like going too hard. I'm like constantly running off and like, you know, there needs to be like a fine line. I think it's only a few times a day, but try it.
1: That's
2: everyone's so sick at the moment, eh? That's where Director Dave is today, isn't he?
1: Yeah, he's not good. He's got that classic, you know, two kids now.
2: Yep.
1: Bugs go through the house. But this is his life now.
0: Obviously hasn't been gargling the water.
2: He hasn't been gargling the water. Thank you, Adam. Mm. Hey, very soon, I've got my favourite music fun fact. Mm. I have a More Encore every night. Tonight, it's two Gorilla songs in a row. Ooh.
0: Wicked.
2: The story behind their song, Dear, coming up,
1: it's Dear,
2: is the best story in music, and fantastic. I can't wait to share it with everybody.
1: Oh, can't wait.
0: Enjoy, and we'll see tomorrow for Friday.
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7: Clear and frosty overnight for Tauranga, a low of -1 degree. Tepuke Highway, still a little slow from Te Matai Road into Tepuke. From the centre of Tauranga to Omokoroa at the moment, 21 minutes to Katikati, taking 32. Papamoa, you're looking around 19. Tepuke, 23. And if you're heading to Rotorua, quickest is Fire State Highway 36, 58 minutes.
6: Trade the winter chill for Gold Coast sunshine with great low fares at jetstar.com.
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1: Kia ora, Aotearoa. 4 days down, 1 day to go. Happy Friday Eve. How good. And yep, it's still cold. It is really cold. And we've actually, as a country, broken a record for the most power usage we've ever used in one go, I think. These cold temperatures, everyone's turning on your heaters, your heat pumps, your electric blankets and whatnot. So I'm not even going to pretend to understand what this means, but we have used 7,247 megawatts of power. So that's apparently really high. So, I mean, nothing to panic about, but just, I don't know. Jeez, we love breaking records, don't we, here in New Zealand? Sam Fender, Olivia Dean, it's Rain Me In. It's more.

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0: Tonight, an encore from the Gorillaz. These two guys, Jamie Hewlett, Damon Albarn, they're from the UK. They met in the late 90s when they flattered together and they were just watching MTV in their lounge one afternoon. And they were like, oh, we can do that. We can make a music video. We can make a pop song like this. And this idea grew into Gorillaz. And they came up with these four fictional cartoon band members. You'll remember seeing them on the music videos, eh? And then no one really actually knew who was behind the music because they never really showed themselves. It was just all about these cartoons, these four pretend band members. So Dear is coming up straight after this one.

0: You're more on tour tonight, Gorillaz. Two of the best songs in a row. Thursday night at Maury FM, Steph with you. And the guy who does the vocals in that song, his name's Sean Ryder. You know this bit. He's actually talking about the volume in his headphones.
1: Damon gets up a beat and he gets, you know, the tune going, and I go in and I'm trying to get the cans to get in my ears, and I'm going, it's going up, it's going up, it's going up, it's going up, and then I go, it's there.
2: It's there.
0: And when he gets the volume where he wants it to be, he's like, it's there. Because of his accent, it's there. And they were like, you know what? That actually sounded pretty sick. Let's just make that a part of the song. Isn't that incredible? So it's kind of by accident that bit exists. Amazing. 660 Endlessly here. It's Maury FM.

0: G'day there, this is Simon Lana. Tomorrow's Friday.
1: Yes, and it's very busy just after 8 o'clock because we have the third guest for Murder at More FM Manor. $10,000 on the line and the crew cut after that.
0: Also, my daughter's just started a new job. 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

0: Benson Boone, Time of My Life here on More FM. Steph here. And apparently, my theory that it was aliens that went across the North Island last week when fireballs were seen across the sky, it was wrong because they found the space rock earlier today in the Wairarapa. Four pieces of it, actually, weighing 8 grams. 9 grams, 12 grams, and a 40-gram piece of space rock that was a meteor, but they lose like 90% of its mass when they get into like a planet's atmosphere. So that's why they're so small compared to what was seen in the sky. But yeah, it was found in the Wairarapa, and it's 4.6 billion years old. How do they know that? 4.6 billion years old space rock, not an alien. So, I mean, could be. That could be a fake rock. I don't know.
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0: 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Hear the full thing coming up. 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

0: Teddy Swims, Mr. Know-It-All, Thursday night, Friday Eve here at More FM. Hope you're keeping nice and warm. You're with Steph.
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0: Do you remember this one? It's a song from a Swedish artist. I don't think you'll recognise her name. Her real name is Petra Marklund, but her kind of artist stage name is September. But she only really had one huge global hit. That's probably why you might not remember her name. But I think you will remember the song, especially the chorus. This was a song that came out in 2006. A humongous dance song of the 2000s. Oh, I love it. Do you remember the song? September, Cry For You.

0: A high school hit for you on More FM. Thursday night, Steph with you. And a Dunedin council member has gone viral online. So many news agencies all around the world fascinated by the fact that Joe Gaylor, the New Zealand politician, is on a Zoom call in this council meeting in Dunedin in front of some washing hanging up in a shower.
1: Yeah, you might want to move your camera.
2: Why?
1: You can see your washing.
2: Oh, okay.
1: I'm just suggesting. But anyway, please.
2: Can you see me?
1: Yes, we can.
2: Oh, that's great. Okay, you can see my washing, you can see me. Yes, no problem.
0: I love how casual she is. Who cares? Like, she's not going to be doing a Zoom meeting in front of undies, right? Like, it's just like socks and things. Who cares? Maybe that's where her best reception is, in her house or something, you know? I don't know. I just love her blase-ness. She's like, so what?
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0: I got Kid Rock and Harry Styles up next, and then Three of a Kind. 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

0: It's Mori Femme, Shabuzi and Miles Smith. The show tonight's brought to you by Lindt, irresistibly smooth chocolate bliss. Time flies, so don't blink twice. Of Lindt or truffles, the perfect gift for yourself.
1: Mori Femme's three. Of a kind.
0: Twins is the theme for the next three songs. Did you know about 1 in 30 births are twins? That's fraternal, not identical. That's about 3 to 4% worldwide. That's a lot higher than I thought. Not identical, though. That's way more rare. About 3 to 4 identical twins born in every 1,000 births. So a lot more rare than the fraternal. And also, this blew my mind. People in their 30s are more likely to have twins. Between 35 and 39, apparently, is the sweet spot because you're more likely to release multiple eggs. Reading that honestly has freaked me out a bit. These guys, Benji and Joel Madden from Good Charlotte, to kick us off from 2007. This is Dance Floor Anthem. It's Mori Femme.

Craig and Charlie Reid from The Proclaimers, identical twins here on More FM. Steph here, that's been tonight's theme, twins. Of course, the Veronica's in there, Benji and Joel Madden from Good Charlotte to kick things off. And here's a few celebrities that have a twin that you might not realise. Scarlett Johansson has a twin brother, Ashton Kutcher, Rami Malek, Vin Diesel, Kiefer Sutherland, all twins. Who knew? Olivia Dean, it's More FM.

0: Hey there, this is Iron Lana. Well, murder at More FM Manor. Today, something different.
1: Yeah, it got a little spicy. 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
1: Third base.
0: So romantic, Bono. A guest coming tomorrow for $10,000 at More.

0: Yanda Crow. I'll be waiting. It's More FM Thursday night. Steph here. And as the temperature across the country just absolutely is plummeting this week, my goodness. There is light at the end of the tunnel, though. In a couple of nights' time, we should be back to normal programming. Winter bugs are gnarly as well. So as we're dealing with the cold, we're also dealing with phlegm and snot and all that yuck stuff, especially if you've got young kids at home. My God, daycare bugs are a real thing this winter, eh? So I hope you and your family are taking care of yourselves. And we are almost there. A couple more weeks until spring. NSYNC, Borderline, Miley coming up. It's More FM.
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1: 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Remember our last song? 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

Miley, Wrecking Ball here on More FM. Steph with you Thursday night. Will Mount Cook Airport claim the honour of being New Zealand's coldest place again tomorrow? We'll have to wait and see, but this morning, the temperatures plummeted to below negative 10 degrees at 7:30. It wasn't even middle of the night. It was 7:30 this morning. That is painfully cold. Shawn Mendes, it's More FM. You never

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0: Kaylee Bell on More FM, Steph with you, and big news. Well, I don't know if you've managed to secure your tickets to see Robbie Williams in Christchurch at 1NZ Stadium because it's sold out. Still tickets left for that Auckland show, though. Details on your Rover app. And also this guy. One of his Christchurch shows is sold out on the 21st of August. Still tickets left for that other one on the 22nd and the Spark Arena Auckland show, too, on the 24th. But a free double pass could be yours. 3:30 tomorrow with Sarah and Adam tomorrow afternoon. Be in to win a free double pass to see Alex Warren and see that live. I've got that song Passenger up after the break. Jennifer Page, Walker Hayes and Kesha too. It's More FM. More Morning Laughs with Si and Lana.
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Walker Hayes, Kesha, Fancy Like. It's More FM Thursday night. I hope you keep it nice and warm, blasting that heater in your car. And this will warm you up. This is 10 minutes of the 2000s. Natasha Bedingfield's on the way. Evanescence, here's Flo Rida, right round to kick it off. It's More FM.

Yay. Natasha Bedingfield wrapping up tonight's 10 minutes of the 2000s here on Maureen FM. Steph with you. And I know everyone's talking about these pies. The pie awards going down earlier this week. Well, also the Toasty Takeover Awards are going down. The finalists have been revealed. And they've also put up on their website a map of New Zealand and what toasty you can get where, which is very helpful. Toastytakeover.com. It's Maureen FM. I can tell.

0: Yeah, this is Simon Marlon. Tomorrow's Friday.
1: Yes, and it's very busy just after 8 o'clock because we have the third guest for Murder at More FM Manor. $10,000 on the line and the crew cut after that.
0: Also, my daughter's just started a new job. They did something to welcome her. What's the most awkward day one you have ever experienced at your place of work? 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

0: 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It's Martin Garrix.
1: Hey, everybody. This is Ed Sheeran.
2: 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And he's teamed up with Martin Garrix for a song they first recorded 12 years ago. Ed Sheeran, Martin Garrix. 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

0: Ed Sheeran and Martin Garrix here on Morrie FM on your Thursday. Repeat it, Steph here, and this brutal cold weather that we've got all across the country at the moment. There is an end in sight. The light at the end of the tunnel is right around the corner. This weekend, it might be a little bit drizzly, but temperatures are going back up slowly but surely. By the end of the weekend, we will be, this cold blast will be done. So bring that on. I can't wait to feel my toes again. Lifehouse is on the way. Rihanna, Role Model coming up. It's Morrie FM.
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Role Model High Hopes. It's More FM Thursday night, Friday Eve, almost there. You're with Steph, and I've got Tiffany up next, Imagine Dragons as well. And at this point, every night, I like to find a New Zealand song and celebrate New Zealand music. There's nothing like a tune from Aotearoa, and this one's from the mid-2000s, Pluto, Dance Stamina. It's More FM.

0: More FM, Thursday night, Friday Eve. You've been with Steph. I am out of here. Thanks for hanging out tonight. Tyler's taken over. Okay, you're quite smart. You're smarter than me. Do you know what this means?
1: It's not saying much, really.
0: Okay, we're a room full of dummies right now. Maybe someone listening, you texted and teach us what this means. But you know how it's been really cold?
1: Mm.
0: And New Zealand has hit a record of power usage at 7,247 megawatts.
1: Right.
0: What does that mean? Do we have like one main power source in New Zealand? I don't quite understand it.
1: I could get a little bit technical on this because my partner actually used to work in power generation.
0: I knew you'd know. How did I know?
1: Essentially, like all the different power stations, there's the thermal ones, there's the
0: it all goes
1: into one. It's called the grid.
0: Okay.
1: And it just moves around us all the time.
0: Whoa, like the Matrix.
1: Yeah. And then like we pull from the grid.
0: Okay. And we've never pulled this much before as a country.
1: No, because they always have like backups and stuff. You know how like sometimes in winter they like go, uh-oh, we're running out of power. There's going to be power cuts.
0: Yeah.
1: Like every now and then.
0: Yeah.
1: That's because we've sucked it all.
0: So why are they saying that this time if it's a record high? They're not worried about it.
1: I don't know.
0: Okay, I was sounding like
1: I knew what I was talking about for a moment.
0: No, you were. Okay, Tyler's next, and by all means, 559 on the text.
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Tuesday night at More FM, Tyler here with you. And last week there was this big fireball that streaked across the skies of the lower North Island. Well, they found it. They found the meteor, the meteorite, don't know what the difference is, in Wairarapa, only the 11th time they've found one in New Zealand. Here's the Babs and Demi Lovato High School hit from Backstreet Boys next.

0: Hey there, this is Iain Lana. Well, murder at More FM Manor. Today, something different.
1: Yeah, it got a little spicy. There was our first ever romance scene.
2: A kiss on the cheek. The third base already.
1: Third base.
0: So romantic, Bono. A guest coming tomorrow for $10,000 at More.

0: Hendrix and Golden. This is More FM with Tyler. I know it's a little bit like Groundhog Day at the moment. Every night I'm coming in here and saying, we're in for the coldest night of the year, because we just keep on setting new records. Now, the coldest spot this morning was Mount Hutt with a feels like temperature of minus 13. I mean, there's stories of pipes bursting because the water inside them froze. Pretty much minuses for the entire country overnight tonight. Even the so-called winterless north, looking at feels like temperatures in the minuses. So very much a case of widespread frosts when you wake up tomorrow morning. We've got Nickelback on next, and Kaylee Bell coming before 11 at More FM.
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0: Your home of Sarah and Adam for the drive home. You got More FM with Tyler tomorrow, Turn It Up Friday, and our final double pass for you to see Alex Warren live. Yeah, so in a couple of weeks, he'll be at Wolfbrook Arena in Christchurch, August 21st, and then Spark Arena in Auckland on August 24. 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About 3:30 tomorrow is the other double pass, the final one up for grabs. All the details on your Rover app, just search Alex Warren. We're going to play this from him next. Christina Aguilera and Dermot Kennedy on the way to at More FM.
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2: After all you put me through, you think I despise you. But in the end, I want to thank you, because you made me that much stronger. When I

You're on More FM with Tyler, and while we're freezing to death, you know what's always good? Always hits the spot. A toasted Sammy. And the Great New Zealand Toasty Takeover has announced its finalists. They are right up and down the entire country. You can go and check it out at toastytakeover.com. And they're going to announce the winners on the 20th. Here's

0: 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Tomorrow's Friday.
1: Yes, and it's very busy just after 8 o'clock because we have the third guest for Murder at More FM Manor. $10,000 on the line and the crew cut after that.
0: Also, my daughter's just started a new job. They did something to welcome her. What's the most awkward day one you have ever experienced at your place of work? See you tomorrow at More.

0: Somber. My body isn't ready. It is new at More FM. Sarah and Adam back to drive you home tomorrow from 3. But today, they had a pet psychic on. Apparently, pets have different accents. Apparently, they also view relationships differently, whether they think of you as a parent or maybe even a little bit more. Jennifer was on the line.
1: Is there any times where pets think that you might be boyfriend, girlfriend or something like that? Does that ever happen, Jennifer?
2: Yes. That's an awkward one to tell a parent, but I have. So the pet will have a romantic feeling. Often I've seen it usually towards women. It's a male towards the woman, and the woman is either single or has been single a long time. And so if she does have a new partner or boyfriend, they're very jealous.
3: I don't know how to phrase this, but is this why sometimes you see dogs sort of like hump people's legs?
2: I don't think, you know what, I never got that from them. You know, you never know.
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0: And just like that, we're almost at the weekend. One more working day left to go. You're on More FM with Tyler. Hope you're rugged up nice and warm tonight. We've been saying it every night this week. Looks like we're in for the coldest night of the year. But we have been each night. It just gets progressively colder and colder. Right around the country, no one's exempt. And it looks like overnight especially, records are going to be broken. You'll hear all about it in the news, no doubt. And if it's not cold enough right now as we speak, looks like the coldest part of the night is actually first thing in the morning. You're 6, 7 a.m. is when it's going to be its worst, right when you're trying to get up and get ready for the day.
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0: 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Pink, Sam Fender and Olivia Dean. These are the next couple of songs. And I'll catch you back tomorrow for Turn It Up Friday.
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1: If you could swap your life with a member of the Brekkie Club, who would you choose? TXS says, I'd swap with Lana. She lives life to the full, but I wouldn't have broken my leg, Lana.
2: Well, I don't know that you're allowed to take just some good bits, but thank you. That's nice.
1: What would you pitch?
2: What would I pitch?
1: Yeah, what would you pitch if you were saying, pick my life?
2: I have got an unlimited supply of kumara because my sister works on the kumara gardens in Dargaville. What? That's good. That can be expensive, Simon. Who doesn't want free kumara?
1: That is true. So lifetime supply?
2: World's hottest wife.
1: Oh, nicely said.
2: So
1: you've won on both counts.
2: So I guess you'd care too. So.
1: Okay, so that's two. Speedy, what?
3: Are we saying two things each?
1: Two things each.
3: Okay. Yeah. I would say that you would get access to the most sturdy, reliable, top tier car in the team. She's a Ford Focus, and she just keeps on going, keeps on keeping on.
1: Right. Mm.
3: And second thing is, I'm going to throw out my connection to the Upper South Island here, Nelson, and the fact that the Speedy family actually does have a holiday home. In Golden Bay.
4: What?
3: So you could live there.
1: Oh, that's a good guy. One.
2: I want to be you.
1: That's a good one.
3: I take your kumara and I raise
1: it. That's a good one. That's it. Wow. That's pretty good.
2: But okay. Over time, what's worth more? The batch.
1: That's pretty good, Speed. Bondi.
4: I reckon you wouldn't lose a game of mini golf.
1: Oh, because you're a great golfer.
2: Right.
1: Bondi used to be like a champion golfer.
4: Yeah, that was the old Bondi.
1: What's your handicap now?
4: Oh, my wife. Sorry.
1: Okay.
2: I think she'd disagree.
4: I hope she's not listening.
2: I hope she is.
1: Ouch. One more.
4: Moving on. And the other one would be, I've got great hands. I reckon I've always had potential. Hold on. Potential to be a hand model.
1: Yeah.
4: I reckon I've got great hands.
1: You've got nice hands.
4: Yes.
1: Okay, great.
2: Simon.
1: I've got four daughters who you could have who are really...
3: You're only allowed to pick two of them. You're only allowed two things.
2: What two would it be?
4: Sam and Bella, surely. You always talk about them.
1: Okay, Sam and Bella. You've got two amazing doctors, so they've got income there that you can bludge off when you're old. Also, I've got a batch in Queenstown too.
2: But my
1: badge comes with a boat and a jet ski. So
3: can I also throw in, I'm the only member of the team with

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1: Chatting about whose life you'd swap if you could from a member of the Brekkie Club. Sarah's on the line from Dunedin. Hello, Sarah.
2: Good morning, guys. How are you?
1: Great, thank you. Yeah. Right, Sarah, who are you swapping with and why?
2: Oh, I would love to swap with Lana because she seems to always be travelling, and so she lives an awesome life. And the grass, you know, her backyard, she puts so much time and effort. It's just epic.
1: That is true, actually.
3: Thank you for noticing the grass, Sarah.
2: The grass.
1: And you're right. She does do some cool travelling, doesn't she?
2: She does.
1: Yeah.
3: Yep. Some people sometimes say, oh, God, don't you just want to stay still? And I do sometimes, but when I stay still, I'm in the backyard with the grass.
1: Yes,
3: so.
1: She is. You're going to have great luck, grass, and loads of travel, Sarah. Thank you very much for calling. Hello, Mitch.
4: Morning, Sam. How are we?
1: Good, mate. Thank you for calling in. Where are you calling from?
4: Auckland. Well, I'm in Matamata, but I live in Auckland.
1: Good on you. And whose life are you swapping with?
4: Yours.
1: Great.
3: Oh, yeah. Why Simon?
4: I'm an exercise person, so I like an indoor gym. Why not?
1: Nice.
4: And I get up at stupid o'clock like you guys do at 3 o'clock to go to work. So.
1: Perfect.
4: And I like the quiet life.
3: I'll call on you, Mitch.
1: Nice. And I'll throw in the batch for you too, Mitch. So we're all good. We're squared away.
4: I like Queenstown, so that's fine. And my cousin's own onsen hot pools.
3: Oh, your cousin owns onsen hot pools?
4: Yeah.
1: Oh, I've never been there but want to. Let's swap. We could just do like one of those. What are they? Yeah, it's called a week. You get a week. What are they used to do?
3: It's
1: those,
3: a house swap thing.
1: It's a timeshare.
4: I don't know if I can put up with Speedy, though.
5: Fair enough.
1: We are the same person, as turns out, Mitch. Thank you, mate. Have a great day. The text coming in. So, sort of done a little bit of a snapshot, Speed?
5: I have. In fourth place, the person with the least enticing life. Round of applause for Bondi.
3: Oh, that makes
5: you
3: even more gorgeous.
1: So it's your hands.
5: Third place, still on the podium.
1: Yes.
5: Me.
1: Speedy. Oh. What the Ford Focus didn't cut the mustard?
5: No, it didn't cut the cheese or the mustard.
3: It just says future car purchase.
5: We'll just go straight to number one now. Drum roll, please, Simon.
1: Yes. Who's
5: the person on the Breakfast Club who the listener family would most like to trade lives for?
1: Yes. Yes. Yes.
5: Lana Denise Searle.
3: Oh,
1: what? Denise.
3: Oh,
5: and it all came down to your lust for life, your travel, your cats, your lawns, your hot wife.
3: And your free Kumara.
1: Yeah. Sure. Nobody mentioned the Kumara.
5: No one mentioned the Kumara.
1: Ah, okay. Not a soul.
3: Okay. No batch, though. You just need.
1: No, I was going to lend you mine, but not now.
3: Oh, damn it.
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0: That's slightly interesting.
2: Look what the cat dragged in. Right, taking you back to 1847. And what was the popular mode of transport back then?
3: Horses.
2: It was, and horses were towing a...
4: Carriage.
2: Yes, correct. Fantastic.
5: Was it not the Tesla Cybertruck?
2: I think you might be right there, Simon. I think they had a problem with the charging was the issue, so that's why they took a while to come around. 1847, horse and carriage, and you obviously had the main driver with the long whips and things like that. And this is the first documented case of where this, what I'm about to tell you, came out. And there'll be reasons revealed as I take you on this wonderful journey this morning.
4: Fascinating.
3: 1847, okay.
2: 1847. So you had the main driver with the whips, whoops, whoops, and traditionally, back then, it was done by men. They were the drivers. They just took the horse and carriage. Either they were working or transporting stuff or things like that. Around this time, ladies started to sit with their partners or their husbands in the front seat. And what would happen with the horses when they would do a little bit of pace or speed, or if it was in bad weather, the horses would flick up dirt and number twos and water. Now, for men, they had just accepted that that was a thing. But some bright man thought, what if I just put, instead of having just that single bar on the carriage, what if I put a board there so my lovely lady is protected? So just on one side at the front, they put a dashboard, because what was being flicked up was called, back then in 1847, was called dash, because it was a mixture of water, mud, number twos, and it would hit their lady in their skirts, and it was disgusting. So that's where the term dashboard came about.
5: I'm not, this is great, so I think I'm leaning very much toward yes, but just a supplementary question. If they were flicking up dust and number twos and urine and stuff, you said it was called a dashboard because that's what they called it, but... What? Where did the term dash come from?
2: Because the dash was back then described with, we call it now S-H-I-T.
5: Right.
2: Back
3: You're
2: then,
3: saying the filth is called
2: dash. Yeah, it was called dash back then. So the mud, the water, the number twos was called dash. So they put a board up to stop.
4: Does it stand for like something? Dirt and...
5: What do you think?
3: Dirty ash.
2: So they put the board up there to stop the dash hitting their lady. And it was only on one side of it. Now, fast forward 50, 60 years, just since the 1900s, the board actually extended over the both feet for the driver and the woman, because we're familiar with the terminology, I'll be riding...
5: Shotgun.
2: So the board ended up having a double use 50 years later, and it became basically mandatory, protect my lady from the dash, but also the men with their shotgun wedged their feet on it, they got more stability, bang, bang, bang, bang, because if you've ever fired a shotgun, hell of a recoil.
4: Keep going, another 50 years time, then what happened?
2: The Tesla Cybertruck came around.
5: That is good.
3: So I've just done just a little bit of work, because I was also just the little last 1% there of what
2: fantastic, dash. I love this.
3: So the dash, if I could just slightly tweak the end there for you.
2: I would take that, yes, absolutely.
3: Dash wasn't the material, it was the act of kicking it up. So you know Dasher?
5: Yeah, Dasher, Dancer, right. Vixen and Prancer on.
3: Yeah, okay. So the act of flicking it up or throwing it up, that's dashing. So it's called a dashboard to protect it from the dash.
4: And
3: so
4: then the dog as well.
5: Right, so it wasn't the constitution of the material that was called dash.
3: No, it was the
5: process of flicking.
3: Yeah.
5: So excellent tweak, Lana. So
2: fantastic. Thank you for bringing the facts along.
3: Of course.
2: Brilliant.
5: But it doesn't negate the actual bulk of that was outstanding. Didn't know it. Yes.
4: Gosh, that was emphatic, wasn't it?
5: Yeah.
4: It's a yes from me as well. Well done, Bondi.
2: Oh, Dr. Speedy, thank you.
3: Yeah, I'm on the yes train.
2: Oh, well done. You can take half the credit for that too.
3: No, I just think that was different, and I liked it.
5: Yeah.
2: Fantastic.
3: And interesting, we still call it a dashboard now where it is in the car.
5: That's
3: where
5: right.
3: It does not do that job anymore.
5: That's the most interesting part of all.
3: Yeah.
2: But the location is still the same, in front of your knees.
3: For our womanly dresses.
2: Yes.
4: Yeah.
5: I don't think we need to keep going on.
3: Oh, sorry.
5: Guys, we're pretty good.
2: Okay. Dash it.
3: We always overcook the steak.
5: Back tomorrow, Lance. Well done.
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2: Things can go wrong. We hear about it all the time with Skype calls and Zoom calls and what's the other one? Microsoft Teams.
3: Yes.
2: Google Meets.
3: Yeah.
2: Oh, just give us one. Anyway, a counsellor in Dunedin was joining a call and it's made international headlines, this story.
3: I love these things. Through COVID, it happened all the time where people in the background doing rude stuff or, you know.
2: Yeah, well, actually, we had a quiz thing that was all online and I needed to run down to the room and grab my charger. So I just grabbed the laptop and was running down. And so, of course, behind you, you've got, you know, things going past. And sadly, Katie was just in the bathroom and...
3: In the nutty.
2: Yeah, but by the time I saw her on the screen, so everyone else had already seen her. So that's that. So it can happen to anybody.
3: That is that.
2: But it's the way you react. And this particular counsellor, oh, I must find her name, she kind of just had a I don't care attitude. Now what we're going to play you is from it's an online meeting, but in one room there is a whole bunch of people at the council and she's chiming in from what turns out to be her bathroom.
4: Can you hear me? Yeah, you might want to move your camera.
5: Why?
4: You can see you're washing.
5: Oh, okay.
4: I'm just suggesting. But anyway, please.
5: Can you see me?
4: Yes, we can.
5: Oh, that's great. Okay, you can see my washing, you can see me. It's no problem.
2: Yeah, who cares if you can see washing? Like, if you're zooming in from someone at home, I'm not going to make the background pretty for you. I'm at home.
3: That's Councillor Jo Gaylor.
2: Yeah. I like now, her approach. Like,
3: well,
2: so
3: I'm actually glad it was just washing because when you said she's in the bathroom, and listen to the audio. This is somebody on the toilet. You know when you're in the bathroom and it's actually just got a different sound from any other room in the house?
2: Yeah, it's the echo. And sometimes you try and say, sorry, I'm just cleaning the oven.
6: Well, it kind of looks like she's got some washing hanging from the shower. So I'm wondering if maybe she was away from Dunedin and zoomed in from her hotel room and she'd done the old sort of Sard Wonder Soap washing job.
2: And hung them in the bathroom.
6: Hung the smalls in the bathroom. Could be wrong. Pure speculation.
2: I just think if you're calling in from somewhere else and you know, you're probably on the clock, obviously, you just have to deal with what you see in the background. I'm sorry. You might be in a sterile council office, but guess what? Councillor Jo wasn't, was she?
3: And
2: she's living the high life at the Bella Vista somewhere else.
3: Yeah. That little interlude confirms my suspicions that council meetings are the most boring thing in the history of the world.
2: Aren't they? I remember once Mum said, you know, you can go and watch a council meeting. I said, can you? And I got council meetings, I was a kid, mixed up with court cases. So it was very different to what I imagined.
3: That is just my idea of a horror. Listen to this again.
5: Can you hear me?
4: Yeah, you might want to move your camera.
5: Why?
4: You can see you're washing.
5: Oh, okay.
4: I'm just suggesting. But anyway, please.
5: Can you see me?
4: Yes, we can.
2: Oh,
5: that's great. Okay, you can see my washing, you can see me. It's no problem.
2: She's just heard that she was actually in Scotland. So she did remarkably well just for a few undies hanging up in the background. Leave her be.
3: She didn't sound happy being questioned, did she?
2: Yeah. Well, you can see me, so whatever.
3: Oh, that is funny. Nah. I just make my camera go sort of fuzzy.
2: Yeah, you
3: turn
2: it off.
3: I hate that. Yeah.
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1: or finally winning the battle with a smart speaker in the kitchen.
7: Hi there. How can I?
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2: Morning, I'm Grace Cocker with the latest at 5. The Police Association is disappointed its concerns around citizens' arrest powers has come to nothing. A new law has passed allowing them at any time and for any crime. President Steve Watt says the risk is too difficult for people to gauge.
3: Unfortunately, we're going to see instances where good people are going to use too much force and it's going to result in arrest of them as opposed to the offender.
2: A leading law professor is perplexed by the Prime Minister's MMP comment. Christopher Luxon claims he is open to a referendum on it if National was re-elected. Otago University's Andrew Geddes thinks he simply had a brain explosion.
4: Caused probably by the fact that for the last week or two, he's faced a constant barrage of questions about his coalition partners, and he's probably just getting fed up with it.
2: There's been a significant rise in the rate of autism diagnoses in New Zealand. The Otago Uni study compared trends across children and adults across 15 years. Research lead Bennett Beagle-Hall says rates have tripled.
5: The rate of autism spectrum diagnoses increased threefold, and alongside that, the rate of new diagnoses also increased threefold.
2: People have been warned about pressure on the power grid this morning as a cold blast sees temperatures plummet nationwide. To rugby with shift four, a late change for the All Blacks on the eve of their clash with the Stormers in Cape Town. Wallace Setiti is out with an illness and Anton Segner comes into the side. Captain Patrick Tuipulotu says it should be a seamless transition.
6: He runs across all our rugby specific players in that, so slot someone like Anton in there, he's already across everything.
2: And round two of the NPC kicked off in Albany last night. North Harbour thumping Counties Manukau 59-19.
0: 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More FM weather.
2: A nice fine day across Tauranga, but it will be cold this morning with frost right across the region. Partly cloudy by tonight, though, with light winds. High of 14 and a low of 2 degrees.
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0: This is More FM. A very good morning to you. So every Thursday, and we did this yesterday, we have Therapy Thursday, where the class gets to share with one another something that's happened to us in our past. Now, in theory, we're supposed to listen attentively and never laugh at others' misfortune.
1: Welcome to the Town Hall. Welcome to Therapy Thursday.
2: Hi. Hi, patrons.
0: Hi, Lana.
3: Hey,
0: nice
3: matron.
0: To see you again.
2: Are
0: the Ginger Nuts here this week?
1: We have had to go for a Scotch Finger this week. Mavis tried to get the Ginger Nuts.
0: Is that
1: nuts.
0: A biscuit?
1: Yes, a Scotch Finger is a biscuit. You dirty man.
0: I thought I'd come to the wrong group.
3: Wait till he learns about lady fingers.
1: You act like you're innocent. You know what you're doing, Mr. Scotch Finger. Why don't you get the chocolate covered one?
0: I'm just going to let that hang in the air because I got that. I understood that.
1: You are fluent in this language we're talking.
0: And now I wish I'd never raised it.
3: Okay. I guess it depends whose chocolate it is. You know?
0: No, it doesn't. Yeah. Let's move on. Wish I'd never said it. We're in the Ginger Nut. Hey, Sharon.
1: So Therapy Thursday today, our topic is the security line at the airport. Now, we're just leaving it at that because that could be either you going through, your bags going through, perhaps you come back out of the airport and it's more of a customs thing, just that whole process. It's a pretty terrifying time for a lot of people. We immediately get this guilt, even when we know there's nothing dodgy on us.
0: Yeah.
1: You know, like how many of us just suddenly think, oh my gosh, I've got that brick of cocaine in my bag, when you know you don't, when you go through the airport. It's just the paranoia.
0: Yeah.
1: No one? Just me? Okay. I'll start things off.
0: Please.
1: Hi everyone, I'm Lana.
3: Hey, hi, Lana.
1: At the Auckland domestic airport, you know, you've got that wee line that you line up like a wee snake.
0: Yeah.
1: And I was standing there and I was watching everyone start to remove their laptops and get their, you know, jackets off. And I thought, oh yeah, I'm wearing this just light jacket. And as I unzipped it, I thought, oh no. I get hot quite easily. And so if I am wearing a jacket, there's usually nothing under it other than a bra. And I said to the guy when I got there in the light blue polo shirt, I said, I've got nothing on under this.
0: Did you do that voice? Because he would have been the one.
3: Yeah. Come out of the bag with me, ma'am.
2: I was trying to be discreet, not secret.
0: Nice to meet you. Slip your number on the conveyor belt and we'll talk later.
3: Because I've got nothing on.
1: Yes. At all. So he said, sorry, you're going to have to take that off.
3: And oh, said, sorry. Yeah, you got to take that one off. Yeah.
1: Honestly, I'm not joking. I had to unzip it and walk through my bra because
0: happened to a woman in front of me.
1: And so you've seen it too?
0: I've seen it.
1: Yeah.
0: I would not have believed it if I hadn't seen it. If you'd told me that story, I said, that's just fake news for the radio.
1: It's true.
0: I saw a woman do it. She had to walk through in her bra.
1: It's
0: like
1: my own stupid fault, but still. I think
0: that's too much.
3: That song, is it Ferris Bueller's Day Off?
0: Oh, yeah.
1: Speedy. You're dining out on this way too much.
0: Yeah, I'm
1: Thank
0: sorry
1: you, Simon.
0: That.
1: I appreciate your support difficult. With that.
0: So, hi, guys. I'm Simon.
1: Hello, hey, Simon.
0: So, a number of years ago, it was the year of Hurricane Katrina in New Orleans. I went to a radio boot camp over there. And I'm not going to mention my boss's name at the time here, but he was a bit of a prankster.
1: Yeah.
0: He rang ahead of my arrival time and told customs in America, who don't take lightly to jokes.
1: Oh, I hate this sort of stuff.
0: He told them that a passenger was smuggling parrot eggs up his bottom. And I kid you not, I went through customs none the wiser. I'm an innocent man. I'm a Christian. And I was pulled to the side.
3: He loves a lady finger.
1: Didn't this happen to JJ Feeney as well?
0: No, did it? Well,
1: I think they had the egg prank too.
0: So you know the guy I'm talking about.
1: SDID. Yeah, he rang.
0: And I got pulled aside. The guy snapped his glove and I said, I don't understand what's going on here. And he said, we've been informed that you've got parrot eggs up your bottom. And I said, I promise you I haven't got parrot eggs up my bottom.
1: But were you a little bit like, maybe I do? Oh God, maybe I do.
3: Oh, you're saying like parrot eggs.
1: Yeah.
3: Got you.
0: What do you think I said?
3: I don't know. You're saying it quite, I thought you were saying like parrot
1: no,
3: eggs.
1: Parrot
3: like
1: eggs.
3: It was a drug or something.
0: Parrot eggs. No, I wasn't worried they had parrot eggs in my bottom
1: well,
0: line
1: you know,
0: because you'd know that.
1: You can be paranoid after a while.
3: Would have been better if it was a different type of egg. Was it
1: quail.
3: Was it the parrot part or the, yeah, is chicken egg a bit more appropriate?
1: Speedy, I think, wait, we're getting a bit loose here.
0: Yeah.
1: This is therapy.
0: I was not smuggling exotic parrot eggs, peach face lovebird eggs up my bottom.
1: Scrambled Eastern Rosella.
0: Now, he, in the goodness of his heart, he didn't search me with his hand.
1: He probably took one look at you and said,
0: I think this guy's legit.
3: Yeah.
0: So that's my story.
1: That's hard to beat, that one.
0: Yeah,
1: to be honest.
0: Pass me the lady fingers.
1: Scottish fingers.
0: Scottish fingers, sorry. The Early Breakfast Club on More FM. Like a

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1: After the success of Undressed and Homewrecker, 21-year-old New Yorker Somber is back. 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

0: This is More FM. Great to have you along this morning. Hey, if you missed it yesterday, every Thursday we do Therapy Thursday, which is kind of where we get a chance to share something traumatic from our past.
1: A lot of you have felt any form of distress or some form of distress at the security line or customs line at an airport, not just in New Zealand, anywhere. So we're just going to go through some of these and just hopefully you'll feel better about all of this. Here's one from Shari. Shari says, "Hi, I'm Shari, guys. This has happened to me at Auckland Domestic Airport. The staff pulled me aside, did the big scary, 'Did you pack your bag?'
0: Oh, yeah."
1: And I said, yeah. They opened the bag and there was an empty stapler from Smiggle that I had purchased my daughter, which was not on, evidently. I didn't know that.
0: No, Smiggle, that's great. Hello, Tanika.
2: Hi, guys.
1: You take the floor, Tanika. Off you go.
2: Okay, hi, guys. My name is Tanika.
0: Hi, Tanika.
2: When me and my partner, we were all traveling with his family to Thailand. It was someone's birthday, and we got a very nice, like, very expensive whiskey for him. And then on our way back from Thailand, he didn't put it in his checked-in luggage. So when we were coming back, they took out his whiskey and was like, "Oh, you can't take this through." So they kind of stood there, opened the bottle and started pouring it into the bin in front of our faces. And we were like, "Whoa, no, no, no. We need to..."

0: have a sip of this before it goes. So there was about like 13 of us, and we just shared this bottle of whiskey in the customs before they carried on.
1: And they
2: were accommodating to stop tipping it into the bin and letting you have a swig. Oh, that's good. That's good, totally.
0: They were like, sure, go for it. Have as much as you want, but you can't take the bottle through.
1: Oh, that's a great story. And what a good bunch of customs people to let you do that. That is great.
0: I know. They were lovely. It was kind of heartbreaking.
2: You only make that mistake once with the old alcohol and the checked luggage, don't you,
0: Tanika? We were not happy with him. Let's just say that.
1: Tanika, that's a gorgeous story. Thank you. Drive safely.
0: You're welcome. Thanks. Have a good day.
1: You too.
2: See ya.
1: What about this one from Kate Lance? She says, hi, guys. Going through a German security, I was stopped and my bag was swabbed. They tested the bag for explosives and it was positive.
2: I think there's moisturizers and stuff that can set it off.
1: They did it again. Positive again.
2: They
1: swabbed it for the third time. In the meanwhile, I got completely surrounded by police with huge guns across their chests. This is in Germany. I started to panic. Here I was in my PJs, no makeup, and I started to worry about a mugshot looking like that. I know I was innocent, but I completely freaked out. Thankfully, the fourth swab was negative.
2: Gosh.
1: After I finally got through customs, I did a full-blown ugly cry as I walked through the airport.
2: No.
1: Wow.
2: Here's one from crew. Mel said, when I used to be a flight attendant, our bags were searched quite often because they're coming and going all the time. And she said, my poor colleague had two really big adult toothbrushes.
1: Oh, right.
2: And
1: from Peaches and Herbs.
2: Peaches and Herbs is a new store. They don't even know they exist yet. Anyway, needless to say, the bag was zipped up very quickly, but not before the entire crew saw the contents of the bag.
1: Oh my gosh, that's mortifying.
2: But at least you'd have, like, clean teeth, you know?
1: Very clean.
2: Well, the kids listening, it's important to clean your teeth.
1: And floss. we covered that off, Lance.
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6: Morning, I'm Grace Cocker with the latest at 5:30. Consumer NZ warns energy hardship is creeping closer to the middle class. It found power bills are now the second biggest financial concern for households. Chief Executive John Duffy says prices have risen 20% in the last 2 years.
7: Really, it's an own goal for New Zealand. You know, we have such plentiful renewable generation potential, but we just haven't built enough generation.
6: Calls are growing for better AI protections. The Human Rights Commission says people have a right to know when and what technology is being used. Chief Commissioner Stephen Rainbow says it's about balancing respect and trust.
8: To assess what are the risks and the opportunities as AI inevitably unfolds.
6: Developers have been given more time to raise funding for an adventure park near Porirua CBD. The City Council has granted an extension to the lease of the proposed site until the end of the year. It's to allow more time to lock in overseas investors for the park, which will include a sightseeing gondola, summit restaurant, zip line and heli tours. Donald Trump rejects the US is facing a munitions shortage and is threatening jail time for whoever leaked information to the media. The president posted on Truth Social, assuring people they have massive amounts. To Rugby League with Machinery House, Luke Metcalf will start at halfback for the Warriors for the first time this NRL season. Te Mighty Martin suffered a hamstring injury at training and is out of tonight's clash with the Panthers at Mount Smart. And a great bounce back from the Cowboys on the Gold Coast last night. After conceding 82 points last weekend, coach Todd Payton's team have beaten the Titans 30 points to 8.
9: A good response for the club and really proud of their efforts and the fact that we just held our nerve.
6: The Cowboys are up to 7th on the ladder.
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6: A nice fine day across Tauranga, but it will be cold this morning with frost right across the region. Partly cloudy by tonight, though, with light winds. High of 14 and a low of 2 degrees.
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1: The temperatures around the country are pretty extraordinary.
2: We heard this morning from suburbs in Auckland with -3, -2,
1: yes,
2: depending on where you are.
1: Yeah.
2: Of course, then you go to the deep south or into the Alps and you look at Mount Cook Village, -10.
1: Twizel, -8. Henma Springs, which is a kind of an alpine village north of Canterbury, gets cold, but it's -8 this morning.
2: Thing is, these are all just numbers, right? Yeah, they sound cold. But for me, it's when you go out to your car or you get your kids ready for school and you look around the place and you go, oh my God, it's so cold here that the cat's water in the bowl outside was a huge chunk of ice.
1: Yeah.
2: It really was. It's a deep bowl of water just iced over completely.
1: Jeez. Or as somebody's texting here, I'll tell you how cold it is. They're in Woodville and it's -6 and they said they put water on their windscreen to thaw it out, and before it got to the base of the screen, it had frozen again.
2: What do you do there? What do you do there?
1: It almost seems impossible, doesn't it? Just to give you a little bit of comfort, maybe text us. Text us and say, it's so cold, .. Fill in the rest.
2: What did you see this morning? Because I, over the weekend, where I was, I saw a duck sitting on a frozen lake, and it was just standing on top of it. It didn't know what to do. It was only a shallow sort of lake.
1: Do you reckon their wee bottoms get cold?
2: What's that?
1: Do you reckon their wee bottoms get cold?
2: Surely.
1: This time of year? Do they notice it?
3: Cold duck bottoms.
1: I wonder if they would, you know, to be fair.
3: If you're a duck, give us a call. How's your bum right now?
2: Have you noticed anything, Speedy?
3: Yeah, well, a couple of things. It's almost like my car had a wig on today, became like an 80-year-old man, just with this very, sort of an 80-year-old man with a white mohawk, just down the right top part of my Ford Focus. She had a spiky little hairdo. I thought, that's a racy little number right there.
2: How about this? One from our Dog Walkers Collective out this morning. Guys, it's so cold where I am here. You can see my dog's pee steaming. Goodness.
1: Yeah, excellent.
3: That's always a good sign, eh?
1: You know it's cold when you can see your dog's pee steaming.
3: I remember going on road trips as a kid in the middle of winter, and if you have to get out on the side of State Highway 1 and do it, and you're like, whoa.
2: Yeah.
3: She's steaming.
1: Well, says another dog walker says, it's so cold. Belinda says, it's so cold, my dog just wouldn't go out this morning, wouldn't go outside.
2: Oh, my gosh.
1: My water bottle, says Glenn, my water bottle on my bedside table was frozen this morning. I'm in an earthquake-damaged house. It's literally 3 degrees warmer if I slept in my driveway instead of inside.
2: Wow. So finish the sentence if you text us on 559. It's so cold that. I think, is Gazza in what?
1: How cold is it, Gary?
4: It's so cold, mate, that when you pull the handle on the door, my daughter can't even get in. Pull the handle, hun. It's cracking. You can't even get in the car. Jeepers, mate.
2: How long are you going to have to defrost that family wagon, Gary, before you can get on the move?
4: Oh, I put the heater on in the vehicle for 5 minutes before I got in it, and everything's clear.
2: Oh, fantastic.
4: No, underwater on the outside, no point. I can't get the bloody hose to work. That's frozen.
1: We're getting a few texts like that. People saying their hoses are frozen so they can't get water to do their windscreens.
4: You can't have a frozen hose, Simon. You check that, mate. No good.
2: You're a legend, Gary.
1: Thanks, Gary.
2: Have a good evening.
1: Travel well, mate.
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1: So there I was over the weekend, wasted my time actually given the rain that we'd had in the start of the week, but I put my car through a car wash.
2: Ooh.
3: Love that feeling.
1: I love that feeling. I used to do it manually. Now, just can't be bothered.
3: CBF. Yeah.
1: And, you know, say to my kids, hey, clean dad's car, you give you $5. And they're like, what?
3: Well, now, because they're in their 30s.
2: Well, that's not a living wage sign either.
1: Yeah, so, exactly. But, you know, nobody wants to clean cars. So I put it through the car wash. And I was just telling a guy who happens to be a mate of mine who works at a car dealership. He said, what the hell did you do that for? And I go, well, it was dirty. And he goes, do you realise what that does to your paint?
3: Oh, they always try and scare you with that paint thing.
1: So you've heard it.
3: Oh, people always, sometimes if I've gone up the mountain or something, I come back down, car is, the Ranger is covered in whatever. So I take it, through the car wash. Now, so shoot me.
1: Do you, well now yours is, I've got a white car. Yours is blue, that kind of metallic-y blue. So do you not notice in sunlight, because he showed me a vehicle. He said, this is what happens. Showed me a vehicle in the sunlight and there was thousands of little scratches all over the side of the vehicle from a car wash, from those ribbons or the little rubbery bits.
3: If you go and get, you know, if you get it probably cleaned every now and then and there's a layer of wax, so I just feel like that justifies it for me because I feel like it doesn't do that. But it probably does, but I'm just
1: You're talking about getting it groomed every now and then.
3: Like maybe once a year.
1: Yeah.
3: Because I've got a boy, you know, it gets dirty in there.
1: I do my car grooming twice a year after summer and in the middle of winter. And that's expensive. It's about $130.
3: Mm.
1: But it looks like a brand new car. But they've told me my car's got a lot of little scratches on it from car washes.
3: Aren't cars just made to be driven? You know, like
2: we're
3: not putting them in a museum, you know? Although Speedy's getting on. They probably will go to that one in Paraparaumu.
1: Yeah. Do you notice the little scratches on your car, Speedy?
2: I've got some big scratches on my car, but I don't think they're from the car wash. Maybe I should call up BP then and be like, there's a big scratch down the side. That wasn't from the time I ran down the side of the house, you know?
3: And do you know what? Secondary to that, you know how you see cars that look sunburnt?
1: Yeah. The older cars.
3: Like often on the roof or the bonnet.
1: Yeah.
3: Apparently, quite often, that's not from a car wash. That's from people trying to do it themselves and they leave the wrong stuff on the surface and then it might hit that hard sunlight and then it ruins the paint on the car.
1: Uh-huh.
3: So show me the damage.
2: Yeah,
1: that's interesting.
2: Car wash. Mine's got a bit of eczema on her lid.
3: Aww.
2: And that hasn't, I haven't
1: Are we still talking about your car?
2: Oh.
1: Is that right, Speed? You just got eczema on the lid.
2: A little bit there. Yeah.
1: Do you put yours through your wish?
4: I can't because I've got duct tape holding three of my four panels together, so it would remove the duct tape and then my panels would start flapping around.
1: Are you serious that actually the duct tape is holding your panels on?
4: Yes.
3: Yeah. How did you, happened to lose your bumper in the first place? What did you ram into?
4: I've had a couple of things. I can't remember. I think one of those anti-ram rating poles. That was definitely one of the
3: A bollard?
4: Yeah, yeah. Well, I don't have a reversing camera.
2: Were you doing a ram raid at the time or was it just coincidence?
1: He's got 17 rings, 4 watches and 15 bracelets in the back of his car.
2: Oh my gosh, was that your wish that ran through the St. Pierre sushi I saw on the news?
1: I saw it on CCTV footage.
3: It wasn't him, but if you want some holiday menthols, he knows a guy.
4: Guilty, sorry.
0: That was the Early Breakfast Club. 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
10: With UMG giving you the ultimate used car selection, Hewlett's Road and Tapuki. Department of Conservation says a young leopard seal has returned to the ocean after spending several days resting at Sulphur Point. Doc reminding people to stay at least 20 metres away from seals and keep children and dogs clear as they are wild animals. And Toitaranga Art Gallery Director Sonia Korohina will step down at the end of October after leading the gallery through its award-winning redevelopment. Korohina leaves after 9 years with the gallery, which has welcomed more than 100,000 visitors since reopening in November.
11: With Russells, New Zealand's best value curtain and blind experience.
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13: Morning, Glenn here with the latest at 6. Alarm bells are ringing about new citizens' arrest powers that can now be used for any crime at any time. Police Association President Steve Watt says concerns like injury, which were raised at Select Committee, changed nothing.
14: We're disappointed to see that more measures weren't put in place to try and alleviate that issue.
13: People have been warned about pressure on the power grid this morning as a cold blast sees temperatures plummet nationwide once again. Not everyone can afford power to heat their homes. Consumer NZ finding power bills are now the second biggest financial concern for Kiwi households. Exercise New Zealand wants politicians to take physical activity seriously this election. It's released a white paper on the issue and believe increasing people's physical action will also have a positive impact on all taxpayers. A new civil aviation rule will cut a long-standing red tape issue for regional airports. The government says it will mean better options to improve runway safety for smaller operators and scrapping a one-size-fits-all approach. And a bakery in Auckland is enjoying some newfound fame, and no, it's not related to the recent pie awards. Rollers Bakery was name-dropped by Kiwi golfer Ryan Fox, and they say they're now selling a lot more pies since then, co-owner Tamara.
15: We got heaps of people pre-ordering, calling up, messaging me on Instagram, stuff like that, so no, it's nice.
9: Sport.
13: In rugby with Shift 4, a blowout to kick off round 2 of the NPC in Albany last night on Auckland's North Shore. North Harbour thumping Counties Manukau 59-19. Tonight, Taranaki hosts Waikato win New Plymouth from 10 past 7. A late change for our All Blacks clash with the Stormers in Cape Town tomorrow. Wallace Satiti out with illness. Anton Sekner coming in. Captain Patrick Tuipulotu.
16: Everyone's across all our specific players in there, so slot someone like Anton in there. He's already across everything.
13: Kickoff's at 5 tomorrow morning. And a late change too for our Warriors in the NRL tonight, who host the Panthers at Mount Smart. Half Tamari Martin injuring a hamstring. It means Luke Metcalf will start for the first time this season.
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13: 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Could be a frosty start for some. Mainly fine and clear today. Lots of sunshine. Light westerly winds. A high of 14 degrees down to a low of 1. Less sun tomorrow, just cloudy all day. A high of 15 and got rain on Sunday.
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12: 3 minutes past six. 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
18: Friday!
12: Who doesn't love a Friday?
18: And it's colder than yesterday somehow.
12: It feels today.
18: Just when you thought it couldn't happen.
12: Crazy stuff. We'll head around the country to see what the temp's doing later on. This is Olivia Dean to start the day.

0: This is More FM, Olivia Dean and The Man I Need. It's 6 past 6. Very good morning, all. Hello, Lana.
1: Good morning, Simon.
0: Hello, Speedy.
2: Good morning, and hello, Mr. Barnett.
0: Fold your legs, Speedy.
3: Oh.
0: Hold your legs on the mat.
2: Oh, that's always my problem.
1: Sitting with your legs wide open.
0: Do you remember you used to do that? That was the first thing you'd do at school for the day. You'd sit on the mat, you'd cross your legs, you'd talk about, you know, your morning talk. You'd have a morning talk.
1: Did you guys ever get a school sore problem? Was that just a Far North thing?
0: Was that on your mouth?
1: No.
0: On your bottom?
1: We called them hucky hucks. Basically, it was like a bacteria that would grow quite often in the carpet and the mats at school. And they were like little sores that you get all over your feet and your legs. Must have been more of a perfect temperature up north for them as opposed to the cold where
0: I
1: you boys
0: did hear
1: are from.
0: Rumours about school sores. Yeah. Is that what it was? It was a wee bag.
1: We got them heaps in Matote Bay.
0: Did you ever get cold sores?
1: No, still haven't had one.
2: I've had one. I've had one where it faded on one side then immediately jumped to the other. During a very stressful period in my life.
0: And what did you put on it? Zovirax to stop the tingly feeling?
2: Something.
0: I never had them, but you'd see occasionally people would turn up at school and they were pretty hackery. Was yours a big sort of...
2: It was pretty big. Mine was actually when I was at university.
0: Oh, worst timing!
2: Yeah, just like run down, bit of exhaustion, and then my body was kind of fighting back.
0: Yeah.
1: Maybe my school sores gave me immunity from cold sores. I always go to call them cold sores.
0: We call them cold sores too, actually. But I think that they're in your DNA. I think your parents might have got them. If you don't have that, you're not.
1: Oh, is that right?
0: I think it's almost like a hereditary thing. I could be 100% wrong, but that was my feeling.
2: And then, it literally cleared up on the left side, and then 2 days later, it appeared on the right. So she just sort of like...
0: Oh, that's disappointing.
2: Shimmied around. Never had one since, though, so... Chalk that up to
1: We've been stressed you out enough, Beatty, that's why.
0: Hey, today on the show, folks, there's lots to get through because Friday's a great day. The most exciting part, I guess, is that just after 8 o'clock, Murder at More FM Manor, Friday means it's guessing day. It's a day where somebody will phone and have a guess. Who did it? How did they do it? Why did they do it for $10,000?
1: Yeah, so apparently there are people who are adamant they know all three.
0: Yep.
1: And it would make sense that probably now, by the end of week three, that someone will start to get it right. So I think we are starting to sniff in the right direction. So I would not be surprised if it went today. Wouldn't be.
0: Great. That's just after 8 o'clock. After 7, Face the Music for $5,000 in cash. Think about how much money gets given away on this radio station. What a joy.
1: Yeah, it's actually great. I thought about that last night before I went to bed. I thought, man, I love my job so much.
0: Yeah, that's great.
1: Yeah, I might lose it one day, Lana, so just lap it up right now, you know.
2: On that slip of the tongue this side, maybe on Sunday you could do an extension of Face the Music on Sunday morning at church and do a Faith the Music.
0: Faith the Music. Faith the Music.
1: And we are still doing the crew cut. We're just doing a little after the guests.
2: Bring it.
1: For the Murder at the Manor. So that's at about sort of 20 past 8. And I think there's some pretty crackerjack songs in there today.
0: Good. They're pretty crackerjack, Lana. All right. It's 9 past 6. Going to be a good day. Good morning to you.
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6: 13 past 6.
7: Just got a text through from Kim just to sort out a few of the things we were talking about. We're talking about, great start to the morning, yeah. Cold sores, and I was talking about school sores. That was a real problem where I grew up with kids on the mat, sitting on the mat, and it was a bacterial infection that's actually called, I think, I don't know if I'm saying this right, impetigo?
6: Impetigo, yeah.
7: Impetigo.
6: Yep, yep.
7: And so that's that bacterial thing that lives in the carpet, which if the carpets weren't cleaned properly, of course, all the kids would give to each other because it's just bacterial. And apparently too, Speedy.
6: Uh-oh.
7: Cold sores.
6: Kissing disease.
7: They can actually live as a virus up in your nasal cavity. It's not hereditary.
6: It's not hereditary.
7: So quick, okay. Have a little dig around there and just make sure it's not there still.
8: Get that out.
6: But just if you don't mind digging when you
7: later.
6: Get to work, yeah.
8: I'm already doing it now.
6: Oh.
7: Bondi's been looking for a long time.
6: Awesome, oh, that's what he was doing, hunting for coal sores.
7: It was a hunt, yes. Hey, power at the moment. Oh. I came across this story the other day about, in fact, actually even Glenn said it at 6 o'clock, talking about just how much we're worried here in New Zealand about just how much our power is costing, especially in the middle of winter. It's one of those things where, like, the rate goes up, yes, but also it's the unknown because by the time you get the bill, you've already spent the money.
6: I know. Wait for this. I train with a woman at the gym occasionally, Vanessa. Yeah. Her power bill, but by her own admission, she said we've got a reasonably substantial sized home. It's 410 square metres, so it's a big home.
7: Oh, that's two of mine.
6: But $1,400 was her last power bill this month. And she said, $1,400. And she said, and our hot water's on gas. So she spends another $400 on gas at the moment, a month. $1,800.
7: Does she just leave the shower on?
6: No, well, this is the crazy thing. I said, well, your home must be like toasty. And she said, that's the funny thing. It's still not cranked up because it's so expensive. We're only heating half the house.
7: So you shut everything else off.
6: So then I heard Glenn in the news at 6 a.m. saying it's the second biggest consideration now for Kiwis is just how much their power was. So have they put them up?
7: Yeah, well, I think the rate in the last year, if you look at it, the rate per, what do they do, kilowatt, has actually gone up. But I think we should touch on this because it's not until you hear other people recommend them. Like, each power company now seem to have some sort of bonus feature. I think it was Meridian or Mercury a while ago that did the steps.
6: Yes.
7: If you do a certain amount of steps per day, you can walk down or run down a bit of your power bill.
6: Yes, something like that, yeah.
7: We're with Electric Kiwi at home. I think it's just called Kiwi now or something. Anyway, we get the hour of power.
6: Right.
7: Which is good. But
6: so what time's your hour of power?
7: We have the hour of power. It was great when Jay was younger, between 4 and 5. Which is probably where I started to have dinner so early because I got right into it. The vacuuming gets done. We crank up the heat pump for a bit longer.
6: But that's why we're spiking and our consumption at those hours because people must have that hour of power. And so now the power company is saying, look, can you try not to?
7: Because I think peak is after 5. So that's why they still offer us 4 to 5. But should we just do a bit of a call round right now?
6: Yeah.
7: If you text us on 559, what power company are you with? And does it come with any of those extra little incentives, whether to walk something down? Do you get the free weekends off? Some people have free weekends of power once a month.
6: Yeah, I'm with Contact, and they give me Jack.
7: So
8: no, don't you get the discount with Contact? We used to get that.
6: You mean the early pay discount?
8: Yeah.
6: No, they took that out.
7: Eh?
6: Yeah.
7: Oh, you got to get one with something on it.
6: The prompt pay discount. No, they don't do that now because they thought it was unfair. I forget.
7: Oh, because people who actually had money there already.
6: Yeah, so they felt it was unfair, so they just build it into your. I don't know how they do it. All of them.
8: They build it in and then ratchet it up.
6: They do. They're all of them are bloody criminals.
8: Oh, bloody off it.
6: They are. They're bloody thieves.
7: Wait. Did you just say you're with Contact?
6: Yeah.
7: Hang on a minute. We'll come back because I've just heard something that Contact do. I just think you haven't read the fine print.
6: I've always liked Contact.

0: This is More FM, Jason Derulo. It's 6:21. So talking about the power bills, just heard in the news that it's the second biggest consideration Kiwis have. The biggest kind of stress at the moment, second biggest, is how much their power bills are. And, you know, I was telling Lana about a woman I know at the gym, $1,400 a month. And she said, it's just extraordinary. So then Lana asked a good question, what sort of deals is your power supplier offering? Yep. Because I don't think I get anything.
1: We're really bad with our lazy tax here. I call it lazy tax. I think it is actually a term where we just kind of deal with what we've been charged. And understandable. Sometimes you just have to, right?
0: Yeah.
1: It's a service. That's just all it is. You can't go and complain to the IRD, for example.
0: No.
1: But with your power company, you can shop around and you should shop around. You've just got to be bothered to do it.
0: And therein lies a huge problem. Because you see, for me, I look at this plethora of texts that have come in from all the different suppliers, Electric Kiwi, PowerShop, Contact, Mercury, Meridian, there's just Genesis. There's so many of them. And they're all offering stuff. I can't. I mean, it's stressful. I genuinely find that stressful, like changing banks.
1: Yeah, but it's not supposed to. And it's supposed to be easy to do that. I mean, banks have been in trouble before for making it too hard to swap over. And phone companies have too. But they've been hauled over and made sure that you can. A couple of examples. You said you're with Contact?
0: Yeah.
1: You should get Eddie. Eddie's standing by in Napier, probably quite cold, probably shivering.
0: G'day, Eddie.
2: G'day, how's it going?
0: Good, mate, thanks.
1: Good, Eddie. Now, Simon's with Contact and so are you. Simon says he's getting nothing. You tell us what you're getting, Eddie.
2: Well, Contact actually does do 9 to 5 on a Saturday, Sunday, free power.
0: Free power?
1: What have you been doing, Simon?
0: Shut up, Lana.
2: Simon, you need to bloody wake up and look at things.
0: You, what? So, hang on. I don't understand this, Eddie. So, on a Saturday and Sunday, you don't have to pay for your power between 9 a.m. and 5 p.m.?

0: No, they you look it up, because I've been with Contact for a while, and I was on a low rate, and then I don't know why I sort of one day was just looking, and then I saw that they had also, yeah, maybe your rates during the week and that are different pricing, but on a Saturday, Sunday, yeah, between 9 and 5, you get free car.
1: Put all the kids in the shower at the same time. Just shower the whole neighbourhood between 9 and 5.
2: That is amazing. So, Nick, are you sure you are not paying any power for two?
0: Because then on your app, it tells you how much you've saved percentage-wise of your power during the week or during that month.
1: Simon, do you have the app?
2: No.
1: Oh, Eddie, oh, it's just it's
2: no.
1: Been,
2: no, actually, no, no.
0: And you, Simon, you give Simon and all the rest, you give the other guys crap about not keeping up with stuff.
2: No.
0: And you're the worst.
2: Hey, shut up, Eddie. I didn't come here to be abused. Eddie, I take it back. I have got the Contact app, but it asked me for a login and all that.
1: So he's not.
2: I've got passwords up the wazoo.
1: Oh, my God, Eddie.
2: No, I'm going to do
1: There's
2: it now.
1: There's no hope, Eddie. Thanks for trying.
2: Eddie, that is great, mate. I'm going to look. I genuinely.
0: If you complain about cold, you know, you should come and work with me. I'm on the port, and I'm out in the cold working at -2.
1: Oh, you out in the port in Napier?
2: Oh,
0: yeah.
1: Far out. That would be cold down there. Man.
2: Just install some heat pumps at the weekend. Blast them full noise. Contact. You won't have to pay a cent, Eddie. Mate, I'm definitely going to look at that app now and that thing. Thank you, Eddie.
0: But they all do different things. So you just got to tell them, look. And also, it doesn't actually take much to change, because you can do it on your app and that does it within minutes, you can change it, and then, yeah, and they'll change it straight over.
1: Legend.
2: You rock, good Eddie. Stuff, mate. You really do. Thanks, mate. I really appreciate it. Go well.
0: No, all good.
2: Cheers, Eddie.
1: There's been a lot of people talking about Frank Energy, and I was like, what's this Frank Energy?
2: Yeah, that does look good.
1: They do heaps of different things. I've just gone and looked at Frank Energy, and oh, isn't this typical? Frankenergy.co.nz. As of the middle of August 2025, we are no longer accepting new customers.
2: Oh.
1: Existing customers will be migrated to Genesis, or you may move to a provider of your choice. So are they done? Are they done for, Frank Energy? They were the one with the big green star.
2: I wonder if Frank was under the umbrella of Genesis,
1: yeah,
2: and therefore it was kind of like one of those, like a loss leader, they call them.
1: Damn it, because they won People's Choice at the Consumer NZ Award 2 years running. Means nothing now.
2: No. Well, and you're right, a lot of people are with Frank. And this one says, hi guys, I'm with Power Shop.
1: Oh yeah, mum's with them.
2: Is she? Yeah. She says, it's not easier, as they have this complex system, but essentially you earn discounts by buying power in advance, kind of like prepay mobile. And they have different cell packets of power at different rates. Yes, I've seen that. A friend of mine uses that. So it's very, very good.
1: I think once you start doing that and you see, like, your Sky bill, once you start and you save money, it does become very addictive. Yeah. I think you just need to do it a few times first, and then you'll think, oh, this is it. Where else can I trim the fat?
2: Yeah.
1: Where else can I save myself?
2: Well, I'm definitely going to,
1: log in?
2: I'm definitely going to log in and get my password. You don't know my password, do you?
1: I could have one guess. And it's probably something to do with the good Lord, and maybe 1, 2, 3.
2: Exactly. In the beginning, God created. That's what it is. That's it.
1: Exclamation mark, of course.
2: By the way, that Contact plan is called Good Nights and Good Weekends. I'm on it. I'm
1: Excellent.
2: Doing it. Thank you, team. This is Borderline at More.

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1: And then our mate Bondi, who's starting to get better and sounds a little hotter now these days. He's not so clogged up. He is coming back in with a slightly interesting. He blew it out of the park yesterday, and I can't wait to see what he's going to bring today.
0: And before 7 o'clock, I had my daughter up for dinner last night, and she was just telling me about something that she had been mistakenly saying. And it was so bad. What she was saying was so not what she meant.
1: Like in a naive way.
0: In a naive way. She just thought, and it's all I will say is it involves the term booty call. And what she thought a booty call was. So she's saying to friends, oh, sorry, I gave you a booty call. And
1: they were like, no, you didn't.
0: And trust me, she didn't. I'll tell you before 7.
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6: Tauranga Food Show, 15th and 16th of August.
7: Clear today with a high of 14, and traffic has gotten a little bit busier around the city now. On State Highway 2 Citybound, it's looking busy near Arpita, and travelling State Highway 29A, traffic is of course still slow at the Maungatapu roundabout. And on the other end of State Highway 2, there is still the usual slow patches developing along Hewlett's Road and now also at the Bayfair roundabout.
6: Visit the Tauranga Food Show on the 15th and 16th of August at Mercury Arena Bay Park.
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19: With UMG giving you the ultimate used car selection, Hewlett's Road and Tapooking. Police have seized an illegal dirt bike in Papamoa after stopping a 21-year-old man who was already forbidden from driving. Officers say the seizure is part of an ongoing crackdown on dangerous dirt bike riding and are encouraging the public to report any offending. And Tauranga Events and Venues are recognised at the New Zealand Event Association Awards this week in Auckland. Finalists include the T20 Black Clash, Children's Day celebrations and the Fisher Concert at Bay Oval, highlighting the region's growing reputation on the event stage.
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20: Morning, Glenn here with the latest at 6:30. Perhaps no surprise, but we've broken national records this week for how much power we've used around the country, heating the main reason, and another bitterly cold one today. Parts of West Auckland feeling like -4, Wairuru below -7. It's about -9, even 10 across Canterbury's Mackenzie district right now. Consumer NZ has found power bills are now the second biggest financial concern for Kiwi households. Chief Executive John Duffy says prices have risen 20% in the last 2 years, in large part because we don't generate enough electricity. The Police Association is disappointed concerns around citizens' arrest powers have come to nothing. A new law has passed allowing them at any time for any crime. President Steve Watt says the risk is too difficult for the public to gauge.
21: Unfortunately, we're going to see instances where good people are going to use too much force and it's going to result in arrest of them as opposed to the offender.
20: Exercise NZ wants politicians to take physical activity seriously this election. Chief Executive Richard Betty says removing barriers can be huge for health and more.
22: In a way that is both productive in terms of increasing physical activity levels, but also really positive to the taxpayer.
20: And developers have been given to the end of the year to raise more money for an adventure park near Porirua's CBD, the council granting an extension so there's more time to look for investors.
18: Sport.
20: In rugby league with Machinery House in a league of their own, Luke Metcalf will start at halfback for our Warriors for the first time this NRL season. Tamari Martin suffered a hamstring injury at training, which means Metcalf plays his first match since the start of April. He'll start against the Panthers 8 tonight at Mount Smart. In the other code, a change for our All Blacks too, with illness ruling Lucy Wallace-Satiti out of tomorrow's South African tour match against the Stormers. Anton Segner coming in, captain Patrick Tuipulotu backing his Blues teammate.
1: A lot of energy, very fit, some good lungs on him, so he can go for 80 plus minutes.
20: Kickoff's 5 tomorrow morning.
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20: More FM weather with Tyre Master. 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Could be a frosty start for some. Mainly fine and clear today. Lots of sunshine. Light westerly winds. A high of 14 degrees down to a low of 1. Less sun tomorrow. Just cloudy all day. A high of 15 and got rain on Sunday.
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11: Bondi's got that slightly interesting on the way next. 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
0: Interesting.
11: And it goes back to horsey times.
0: It was a really good one, yeah. So he's up again in a moment. After 8 o'clock, our guess is coming. Somebody could win $10,000 today with Murder at More FM Manor.

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1: Si and Lana's.
2: That's slightly interesting.
0: Well, Bondi is up again, day two. What do you got?
3: Ooh, we use this every single day. Today could be my day. I make it into the top five. That's slightly interesting. Of all time, I'll never replace Speedy, who's up there on the podium with Francis Smelly or something like that. What was the...
4: What was the
3: greatest That's Slightly Interesting of all time? You did one.
0: It was the wee girl that died.
2: Fanny Adams.
4: Oh,
3: that's
4: Fanny
3: it.
4: Adams.
3: Mm. Yeah, that's it.
4: French Barney.
0: Yeah.
3: I was close. I'm going to tell you the history of a symbol that is on your keyboard that we use every day.
0: Your QWERTY one.
3: What's the QWERTY one? Is that the
2: Don't.
3: Is that the wave?
0: Yeah.
2: Yeah. QWERTY is that's how everything's set up on your keyboard.
0: A S D F semicolon L K J. I did typing at school.
3: Did you? You turned out all right, didn't you?
0: Yeah.
3: Okay, cool. I'm gonna tell you about the at symbol instead.
0: Okay, great.
3: This goes back to the 1400s. It was actually used as a unit of weight. And back then, the earliest records came out of Spain, where they'd put oil into clay jars. And instead of trying to write what was in the wooden crate that got shipped around, they'd write on the side of the wooden crate, 11 at oil. And that kind of meant there was 11 jars of around about 11 kilos, or back then they called it the weight of a large dog.
2: Sure.
3: And so instead of writing, we have 11 jars of oil in this crate or whatever, they just simply used the at symbol that we know today.
0: Right.
2: The one that we used to tag people and stuff.
3: Absolutely. Okay. Absolutely. And of course...
0: Lost.
3: Yeah, okay. That was the weakest one, so I kind of started
4: there.
3: Oh,
4: there's more. Yay.
3: Yeah, yeah. Skip forward to the 1800s. There's a lot of markets. If you didn't have a job, you got no money. So a lot of people were selling their fruits and vegetables on the side of the road and things like that. So they would write on their wee chalkboard, I have 5 apples, and then they'd do the at symbol, 2 cents. And the at symbol, if you were selling things, was at the rate of. So if you're a merchant, you had all these signs up and all those at symbols. And then when technology started to progress, you started to provide people with receipts. And so when they started typing on receipts, instead of writing at the rate of, they used the at symbol. Lana buys 5 apples. Yep. They just wrote 5 at 2 cents. It cost her 10 cents. Skip forward to the grand coup de grace.
4: Great.
3: 1971. Ray Tomlinson.
4: Great guy.
3: Yep. Fantastic guy.
4: Great guy.
3: Great guy. Trying to set up to send files in between computers. He says, well, this symbol's not being used, so we're going to use it at this computer. So I'm going to go Simon Barnett at this computer, and that's where the at symbol came in the early 70s when he set up the...
0: Apple store.
3: Not the Apple store at that rate of. It was a symbol that wasn't being used at the time, so he stole it and used it to send up the email in 1971. To watch, we use it today.
0: I'm sending my vote to... No at Bondi. At the rate of poor.
3: You obviously already knew that then.
0: No, I didn't know. But if I'm honest, I really was trying to pay attention.
3: Oh, okay.
0: I really, really was. But I got it just a bit confused.
4: Well, that's not Bondi's fault you can't focus.
2: Oh, Speedy, get a grip.
4: I will.
2: Let's call a spade a spade.
0: Yeah,
2: unfortunately for you, Bondi, it's a huge no for me, but thank you for trying.
3: I thought I had you at the weight of a large dog.
4: Bondi, I was with you. I felt that. Well, I was interested.
0: What?
4: He's right. Did you know that?
0: No, but I didn't know
2: not
0: a lot
2: called,
0: of stuff.
2: Did you know that?
0: Yeah, exactly. Can I ask this? I didn't kind of get... What was the ship in the oil that we used
3: to... This is before the store...
4: He felt it.
3: Oh, good stuff.
4: Look, it's a yes from me, Bondi.
3: Oh, my favourite.
4: Oh, what a brown nose.
3: What a guy.
2: You've
3: what
2: got to guy. Have a limit, Speedy, surely.
4: No, it's a yes from me.
3: Brilliant. A man who knows
4: history. I actually think
3: history.
4: That was quite interesting. I was pleasantly surprised.
0: Well, where did the ad symbol come from then?
4: Medieval time. I didn't know it had been around since the 14th century.
2: Well, don't worry, because Kathy's texted him and said, you are the greatest of all time. Goat, that was fascinating.
3: Thank you, Kathy. Great text on 559.
4: Oh, man. Well, maybe Kathy, Bondi and I can go for lunch sometime then and
0: go on, get a room.
4: Chat about keyboards.
2: Yeah.
4: So I'm guessing it's a no, Simon.
0: It's definitely a no. Definitely a no.
3: You can change your mind.
0: No. Okay. I actually, 10 seconds in, it was a no.
3: Oh, okay. Awkward.
2: Why are you crying? Were you rubbing your face for
0: laughter?
2: Oh, good.
0: This makes me laugh. When I said, I've got to stop.
4: Disappointing.
0: 17 to 7. Bondi, I love you. I really do.
2: Good on you, Bondi. Well, the good thing is you've got a wee bit of a break.
4: No, don't come back and grease up to him there. You've done the damage, you two.
2: Yeah, I have. I said no.
4: Why not?
0: Yeah. And thanks for supporting me,
2: sorry.
0: Lana.
2: Sorry, no.
0: For being, I love you, Lana, too.
2: Sometimes you've just got to have a standard, you know? I love you, Bondi, but no.
3: Still hurts.
0: As for getting into the top five, that's enough. 17 to 7 at Moore.
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10: New tasty rise bars and bites in supermarkets.
11: Clear today with a high of 14, and traffic has gotten a little bit busier around the city now. On State Highway 2 Citybound, it's looking busy near Arpita, and travelling State Highway 29A, traffic is of course still slow at the moment up roundabout. And on the other end of State Highway 2, there is still the usual slow patches developing along Hewlett's Road and now also at the Bayfair roundabout. About.
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3: 13-7, nice text here from Linda. She says, I love you, Bondi. And actually, I love all of you. Every morning I start my day laughing head off. It's the delivery of Bondi that makes that work.
4: Yeah, it really is. Hey, I'm looking forward to this weekend. There's a lot of sport fixtures on. I'm actually going to try and go to all of them.
3: Chelsea FC, women play Auckland FC.
4: That game's Park. Tomorrow at 4 o'clock. Going to go to that. And also, too, tonight, calling Luke Metcalf. Warriors and Panthers.
3: Big game.
4: Yeah.

0: This is More FM. Avril Lavigne, Skater Boy, 10 to 7. Well now, so Isabella was up at dinner last night, we were yakking, and she said, Dad, have you ever sort of thought something meant something completely different to what you've been saying? And I said, well, what do you mean? This happened to Isabella. She's a smart girl, you know, Bells. Mm. She thought booty call was a butt dial. So she was telling people
1: it's actually a good name for it.
2: Just booty called grandma.
0: That's what she said.
1: That's better than the original term.
0: She was at the hospital saying to one of her friends at the hospital that she had booty called a guy. And the woman said, that just doesn't seem like you, Bells. And she said, well, it was just an accident. And she has said, how's that an accident?
2: Well, it was Friday night and I had a couple of drinks and I just sort of thought, you know, why not?
0: And the girl says, really? Well, what was it? What was he like? And Bell said, what do you mean? She said, I didn't talk to him. She said, so that's just...
1: She'd be like, don't tell your dad. She'd be like, well, it's just an honest mistake.
0: I didn't tell dad. Exactly. When she said I didn't talk to him, the other nurse was going, what, you didn't talk at all through the booty call?
1: What sort of kink is that? She said, don't say anything.
2: Let me in.
1: All you're going to hear is material.
2: That's all I'm saying.
0: How funny is that? I was just beside myself. So she thought a booty call and a butt dial were one and the same thing. And I was like,
1: I can see how she got there. That is factually, that's fair enough.
0: Is that?
1: That's so good.
0: That seems so naive. But anyway, it got me thinking. Have you ever used a term, said something you thought was completely innocent when it wasn't, or in fact just got the wrong meaning completely?
1: What movie is it where they get all the saying? Oh, it's Brick in Anchorman. He says like wrong sayings all the time. Like, well, that's not the saying, you know. Well, yeah. You know, Athens isn't built in a day. You go, no, that's not it.
0: I used to say barking up the wrong horse for some reason, and somebody said barking up the wrong horse. I'd just grown up thinking that was that, and they said it's barking up the wrong tree.
1: Yeah, I get most sayings wrong. I can't think of any examples right now because I think it's all of them. Yeah. But I have to really, you know, people just throw it out casually in a conversation. Looks like it doesn't take much effort, and I have to sit there and think about it for a good 10 minutes before I'm brave enough to sort of spit it out.
2: I don't even know if I should say this or not, but I remember when I was at intermediate. And
0: this is good already. This is good already, Lana. Come on, mate.
2: Oh, there's nothing wrong with it. I used to think that the saying "Red at night, shepherd's delight; red at the morning, shepherd's warning." I used to think that was a saying that the red in the morning part was about when girls would experience that time of the month.
0: The cycle.
1: What period from there?
2: Yeah. And I just thought that was like an olden days thing about when like girls were getting their periods.
1: You needed a sister in your life.
2: Yeah, I did.
1: There's too many boys in your house.
2: So I remember like year 7, year 8 at intermediate.
0: Did you not think that through though, like Red Scott Night, Shepherd's Delight? What's wrong with the shepherds?
2: I had a lot of questions. We hadn't had the VHS with all the information yet. And I sort of thought, I was like, so what? Everyone, what, the moon, like, you know, you get a sunrise like that and everyone's just synced up?
1: That's so good. You definitely needed a sister to explain things to you. It's good. Jonathan's just texted. Guys, a friend of mine thought that a one-night stand was when you went out on one date with someone but decided that, oh, this probably isn't going to work out, and that's sort of it. You sort of stand them up.
0: Oh, really?
1: Instead of one night stand?
0: Oh, that is so great. Mandy says, I used to always say fit as a butt crack.
2: Well, I suppose it does have to be fit for purpose, doesn't it?
1: And then there's the the normal one. Like, a lot of people do this, especially if you're older. Emma said, my mum always puts lol after her text, but she's actually meaning lots of love.
2: Yes.
0: Oh, like, yeah.
1: You know, like, sorry, your great-grandfather died, lol.
0: WTF, why the face?
1: Yeah. Lol, lol, lol, lol.
0: Very funny. Red Sky tonight, speed. 5 to 7 at...

0: This is more FM Ed Sheeran, Overpass Graffiti, couple of minutes away from seven.
1: Just quickly, one more. I've got to give you one more.
0: Loads of texts.
1: When people get either words wrong or sayings wrong, Joe's just said, guys, when I was a teenager, I thought the word homophobic meant people who didn't like leaving their homes. I'll never forget the day when my friends told me the real meaning.
0: That is beautiful.
1: You think homophobic might mean when you're scared to go home?
0: Yeah, maybe. Yeah. Yeah.
1: Oh,
0: so many great texts. Thank you for sending them in. There's just some beautiful ones there. But we're late, so we've got to push on. After 7 o'clock, face the music. $5,000 cash could be yours in 10.
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12: With UMG giving you the ultimate used car selection, Hewlett's Road and Te Puke. Department of Conservation says a young leopard seal has returned to the ocean after spending several days resting at Sulphur Point. DOC reminding people to stay at least 20 metres away from seals and keep children and dogs clear as they are wild animals. And Toitaranga Art Gallery Director Sonia Korohina will step down at the end of October after leading the gallery through its award-winning redevelopment. Korohina leaves after 9 years with the gallery, which has welcomed more than 100,000 visitors since reopening in November.
2: With Russells, New Zealand's curtain and blind specialists.
11: Right across the bay on 93.4 and everywhere on Rover. 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
13: Morning, Glenn here with the latest at 7. A warning from Consumer NZ that hardship is creeping closer to the middle class. It found that power bills are now the second biggest financial concern for households. Prices up 20% in the last 2 years.
14: We have such plentiful renewable generation potential, but we just haven't built enough generation.
13: And we've actually broken national records this week for how much power has been used around the country, mainly for heating. Temperatures plummeting again for everyone this morning nationwide. Mount Cook Airport in the South Island, one of the coldest again, at just under minus 10. Some parts of West Auckland feeling like minus 4. The Police Association is welcoming stronger penalties for attacks on first responders. Association President Steve Watt says assaults have risen.
15: This sends a clear message that assaults on our members, assaults on first responders in general, won't be tolerated. We've been asking for this for a number of years.
13: New laws also mean stronger consequences for things like retail crime and coward punches. Overseas, US President Donald Trump rejects that the US is running out of munitions and is threatening jail time for leaking information to the media. And a 97-year-old has broken her own Guinness World Record as the world's oldest female wing walker. Betty Bromage from the UK has attached herself to an aircraft wing 6 times in the past decade.
11: Sport.
13: In rugby league with Machinery Haas in a league of their own, a late change for our Warriors who host the Panthers games at Mount Smart in the NRL tonight, and it's a big one. Tamari Martin suffered a hamstring injury at training. Luke Metcalf starting. He hasn't played since round 5, and it's now at round 23. Kickoff's at 8 tonight. In the other code, a change for our All Blacks too. Wallace Setiti knocked out by illness. Anton Segner in the loose forwards to face the Stormers 5 a.m. tomorrow morning in Cape Town. A statement win for North Harbour here to open round 2 of the MPC last night, hammering Counties Manukau 59-19. Tonight, Taranaki take on Waikato and New Plymouth from 10 past 7.
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13: More FM weather with Tyre Master. 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Could be a frosty start for some. Mainly fine and clear today. Lots of sunshine. Light westerly winds. A high of 14 degrees down to a low of 1. Less sun tomorrow. Just cloudy all day. A high of 15 and got rain on Sunday.
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0: Money bags. That's what we are. We've got cash for you. Great to have you coming today.

0: This is More FM. What can't she do? Lady Gaga, Poker Face, 8 minutes past seven.
1: Yes, it's time to face the music. And here's the star of the show, Simon Barnett.
0: Love this portion of the show. Who we got up today, Speedy?
2: Well, David joins us near Ashburton this morning. During the day, he is a bit of a sheep farmer there, so he's shopping the bars for the la-la-las.
3: Oh, David, are you so near Ashburton, north, south, east or west?
4: I live in Ashburton and I travel to work each day.
3: Oh, good on you.
4: I live around the corner from Simon's Old Street.
0: Oh, Windsor Street, do you really?
4: Yeah, I live on Will Street.
0: Oh, I know where you are. Mrs. McGrath used to live there. She would give us lollies when we walked her dog.
3: Oh, my God.
0: It's a small town, David.
3: How cold is it where you are, David?
4: -2.
3: Nice. Good start.
4: Good.
3: Yep. Five grand cash could get you quite a bit at old, Armadillo's in Ashburton? You got one of those?
4: No. Oh, I wouldn't mind taking the kids on a wee holiday somewhere.
3: Oh, nice. Okay, that's great. Nice. All right. Yep. You ready to play?
4: I am.
3: Let's face the music.
0: Come on, David. For the old hometown, you got this. $5,000. I'll take the music down. I'll dim the lights. I'll get the audience to hush. David, 5K. Name this tune.
4: Oh.
3: Tiny bit.
4: Yeah. I can't think.
0: No, it was tough. Okay, I'll drop the money to $1,000. Still take the kids on a great holiday with $1,000. David, name this tune. You're going to know this song.
4: I guess most of them every other day, but I've got nothing today.
0: I'll drop it to $250, David.
4: Yep.
0: The holiday is being reduced, I have to say.
3: You're off to Rakaia. Okay.
0: Name this tune, David.
4: Oh.
0: Yes.
4: Like Listen to Your Heart or something like that.
3: Oh. And who sings that?
0: You've got the title right. Listen to Your Heart.
4: I can't think.
0: Oh, you've got the title.
3: I snapped my pen in frustration.
0: For $250, Listen to Your Heart, and the artist is...
4: Oh, okay.
0: Come on.
4: Oh, no.
0: Well, do you want me to drop it to 10, or are you still not going to have any idea who the...
3: People are yelling it to you in the text machine, which I know is no help to you right now.
0: Roxanne! That's it. You did it. Oh, my gosh.
4: Yeah.
0: David, Roxette, Listen to Your Heart. Did you Google that or did it come to you in a flash?
4: Uncle Google.
0: Good man. Perfect. Perfect.
3: Well, Uncle Google has got you and probably a couple of kids going to either Timaru or Rakaia from Ashburton for your holiday, fella. Good on you.
4: Awesome. Thanks for that.
0: Hey, pleasure, mate. Really nice to talk to you, David. Have a great weekend. Well done.
4: Thanks, mate.
3: Take care. Can we just hear that song again, please?
0: I
3: just love it so much.
0: And do you really?
3: I love Roxy. I went and saw them back when they were both obviously still with us at Spark Arena, and it was pretty emotional because you could see slowly that, I forget her name right now, the lead singer, was starting to get quite sick but could still perform.
0: Oh, is she not?
3: She's passed.
0: Oh.
3: Oh, wait.
0: She passed?
3: Now, I...
0: Oh, my gosh. Phew, isn't it?
3: No, it was a while ago. That's why I... Now, I believe... Has he... Now, hang on, stop. Something in my head is telling me that he also has. I'm willing to keep going with this while I just research this now.
0: This is awkward. Now it's got awkward.
3: Now, has he?
0: It's got awkward.
3: He... is still alive.
0: Okay.
3: Knew it.
0: I knew it. Right, well, thankfully, half of Roxette's still going.
3: Yes.
0: And David's picked up $250, but we keep the $5,000. We will put it up again on Monday. And speaking of cash, In and Out from now, it's Friday, which means it's guest day for Murder at More FM Manor. Today, In and Out, you'll have the opportunity to win $10,000.
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9: Clear today with a high of 14. Now, State Highway 2 is looking busy at the moment, but not as busy as it usually is. Along State Highway 2, there's busy patches between the Harbour Bridge and the Hewless Road flyover. And on the other end, heading citybound, it's still looking fairly busy near Arpita, but travelling State Highway 29A at the moment, there's just a little bit of slow patches on there.
8: 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Search Your Place Western Bay.
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3: I know it's Friday and it's all positive vibes, yay, yay, yay, weekend. But I can't be honest with you if I don't tell you about the serious conversation I had to have with Jay, our 9-year-old.
0: Did you put on your mum pants?
3: I had to. I could not believe what came out of his mouth.
0: We'll tell you next after Alex Warren.

0: This is More FM with Si, Lana on the Breakfast Club, Alex Warren and Passenger, 7:18, an hour away from crew cut. Slightly later today because on a Friday we guess for murder at More FM Manor, $10,000 in around 50 minutes. And we're getting down to it now.
1: Getting
0: so
1: close.
0: What did Jay say?
1: So Jay's our 9-year-old boy, very playful, still very charismatic. He always has been. He comes in here a couple of times a year and lights the place up.
0: Yeah.
1: Pretty much.
0: He's a lovely boy.
1: Then he leaves, but he's got funnier and he's got a good sense of humour. But they're, like any kid that's at that age at the moment, we're constantly always a bit scared about like screen time, to be honest, because they have devices for at school.
0: Mm.
1: And when he goes to the other house, I think there's a fair bit of gaming. And when he comes to our house, we like to give him some, but not heaps, because he's a kid.
0: Yeah.
1: And he's going to have enough of that later. So for now, just balance.
0: Yeah, nice balance.
1: He was talking about a YouTube clip that he'd seen a while ago. And, you know, like any kid, he just started waffling and was telling him about it. And to be honest, I wasn't entirely listening. Okay? I was doing that. Oh, really? And then what? And then he'd tell me the next part.
0: Right.
1: And it had been about an hour of solid chat. And that was fine. We're just in the kitchen.
0: An hour?
1: Yeah.
0: Jeepers.
1: I'm telling you, my ears are sore.
0: Oh, that's a long time to listen.
2: Well, you get
1: I
2: around
1: love
2: here
1: him.
2: With Simon in the morning. And
0: True. That's fair.
1: I've been trying to be very intentional. And actually, I've been trying to listen to more. So I sort of let him go for it. But he caught me up because he said something and it stopped me in my tracks and it kind of got my attention. I was cooking dinner at the same time. And he said, and then this YouTuber said, well, why don't you just blow up the homosexuals? And I was like, Jay, what? Sorry? And he said, yeah. He said, for 4 or 5 minutes, burn all the homosexuals.
0: Well, you've stopped me in my tracks.
1: I was like, Jay, mate. I said, we've talked about this. I said, it's not funny to sort of joke about gay. I said, you know, you've got like 2 mums. And he was looking at me like, yeah. And I said, why are you saying that, dude? It's not funny. Like, we're trying to really, because too many kids joke about this stuff in all seriousness.
0: Yeah,
1: and I
0: definitely.
1: Said, yeah, we've had this chat with you, mate. That's not funny. I don't care who said it on YouTube. That's not funny. He goes, yeah, but he's saying to like blow them up. And I said, Jay, no. This
0: does he
1: is
0: think
1: so,
0: blow up as in like an inflatable?
1: Like blow up, like explode.
0: Oh, so he does know what they're talking about.
1: I said, no. And he goes, no, I'll show you what they mean. I said, what? No. I said, what are you watching? Show me. No, Jay, this is bad.
0: Oh my gosh, I've got a bad
1: I'm
0: feeling.
1: Looking at it, my jaw has hit the floor. Seriously, because I'm like, yeah. We have raised you better than this to then just go see a YouTube thing, think that's funny and spread that around the place. It doesn't matter who, no one. So what he did say...
0: Oh man.
1: So I'm just starting to question my entire life. I'm like, where have we gone wrong here? This is like what he said was
0: I'm with you, I'm in the lounge with you.
1: Yeah, yeah. This YouTuber had actually said if you're sick of your parents, which is what Jay said, he said, if you're sick of your parents, blow up your homosexuals. I was like, no. He said, if you're sick of your parents, blow up all the home essentials.
0: Oh my
1: god. Microwaves. If you're sick of your parents, prank them by unplugging the jug and put it outside.
0: Oh, poor Jay.
1: Blow up the home essentials. Burn the home essentials, which is also a dangerous message, by the way.
0: Which is what I thought he said.
1: If it was slightly funny, I would have probably had a wee go at him, but it wasn't. It was real serious. It was like hate crime. I was like, Brian, what are you on about? But he was saying home essential.
2: So he was saying it right. It was.
1: Yes, it just sounded like he said homosexual.
0: Oh, I was in that conversation there. I don't know what to do myself. I was Jay.
2: How's your microwave?
1: That's what I said. Thank God it's too high for him.
0: All I said was blowing up. Yeah, you're homosexual. Mum's a bit sensitive.
1: He's a bright wee thing.
0: What have we raised you for, Jay? Whose kid are you, Jay? What is wrong with you, Jay?
1: He was looking at me like, what's your problem? And

0: I was looking at him like, what's your problem? Like, we had the standoff, but thank God I heard it wrong.
1: Oh. Well, now the homosexuals are going to be having fun as well.
0: I know.
2: Yeah, poor fridge. Jack was ready to toss the electric blanket.
0: I said, leave our living in co-microwave alone.
1: We need the heat pump.
2: Mum, I was just saying, get rid of the Nutribullet. Yeah.
0: Oh,
2: that
0: man.
2: Is twos. That,
0: holy
2: man,
0: smokes.
2: Good story, though. Lance, I was there.
0: But thank God it didn't unleash fully.
2: Oh, yeah.
0: Yeah. Anyway.
2: Just speak proper, Jay. Just speak proper. Speak the Queen's English.
0: Enunciate.
2: Yeah. This is.

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1: It's freezing this morning. I'm just looking at a couple of the temperatures around the place, so we'll update you on that and the weather and stuff soon. But a lot of people are saying they're feeling colder this morning than they were yesterday.
0: Yeah, I reckon it was colder this morning.
1: Yeah, yep.
0: Coming up in around 10 minutes' time, one of my daughters, our youngest daughter, Lily, she started a new job and she's loving it. But this would be, oh my gosh, this would be so terrifying for a guy like me and possibly even you guys. Mm. First day on the job, and they had a, just by chance, bad timing or good timing for this sort of person, they had a fancy dress get together for all the staff.
1: Oh no.
0: Awesome.
1: On the first day.
0: On the first day. So Lily had so Lily had to meet them all dressed as
2: skanky nurse.
1: Well, yeah, do you go skanky? Or do you go Heidi Klum? Go like wear to workshop.
2: Yes. Or do you go sort of quite conservative and go sort of, you know, Gloria Vale? So many options. She should have come to us.
0: Well, no.
1: I think I would have overthought it.
0: So I want to tell you about what happened and get your thoughts on your worst ever first day at work coming in 8.
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5: A high of 14 with a clear day in store, and State Highway 2 is looking quite congested at the moment. There are congested patches between the Harbour Bridge and the Bayfair roundabout, and on the other end heading citybound, it's looking congested at Arpita and between Tapuna Road and the Wairoa River Bridge. And travelling State Highway 29A, you can expect the usual heavy patches along there.
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11: With UMG giving you the ultimate used car selection, Hewlett's Road and Tapuking, police have seized an illegal dirt bike in Papamoa after stopping a 21-year-old man who was already forbidden from driving. Officers say the seizure is part of an ongoing crackdown on dangerous dirt bike riding and are encouraging the public to report any offending. And Tauranga Events and Venues are recognised at the New Zealand Event Association Awards this week in Auckland. Finalists include the T20 Black Clash, Children's Day celebrations and the Fisher Concert at Bay Oval, highlighting the region's growing reputation on the event stage.
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12: Morning, Glenn here with the latest at 7.30. The Police Association's worried about new citizens' arrest powers, which can now be used for any crime at any time. President Steve Watt says concerns like injury raised at Select Committee changed nothing.
13: We're disappointed to see that more measures weren't put in place to try and alleviate that issue.
12: Another bitterly cold start to the day across the country. Consumer NZ has found Kiwis are starting to worry more about power bills than mortgage or rent payments, and it means some households are making drastic calls.
14: That's either turning the heater off and wearing more clothes, going to bed early to stay warm under the duvet, not turning lights on.
12: Exercise NZ wants politicians to take physical activity seriously this election. It's released a white paper on the issue, a spokesperson saying having people move more could save taxpayers a lot of money. A new civil aviation rule will cut long-standing red tape issues for regional airports. The government says it'll mean better options to improve runway safety and scrapping a one-size-fits-all approach. And Auckland's Levain Bakery is selling more pies after winning the Supreme Pie Award this week. Rollers on the Shore also selling more pies after they were name-dropped by Kiwi golfer Ryan Fox, co-owner Tamara.
15: We got heaps of people pre-ordering, calling up, messaging me on Instagram, stuff like that. So, no, it's nice.
12: Sport. In rugby with Shift 4, a blowout to kick off round 2 in the NPC in Albany last night on Auckland's North Shore. North Harbour thumping Counties Manukau 59-19. Tonight, Taranaki hosts Waikato and New Plymouth from 10 past 7. A late change for our All Blacks clash with the Stormers in Cape Town, South Africa tomorrow. Wallace Setiti out with illness, with Anton Segner coming into the starting side. Kickoff's at 5 a.m. tomorrow morning. And a late change for our Warriors in League's NRL too, with half Tamari Martin injuring a hamstring in training. It means Luke Metcalf will start at halfback for the first time this season. His first action since round 5. We're now at round 23.
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12: More FM weather with Tyremaster. Still local, still independent for over 40 years. 0800 Tyremaster. Could be a frosty start for some. Mainly fine and clear today. Lots of sunshine. Light westerly winds. A high of 14 degrees down to a low of 1. Less sun tomorrow. Just cloudy all day. A high of 15. And got rain on Sunday.
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0: It is 26 minutes away from 8. Pop quiz for $1,000 coming up, but next.
1: Well, what did you have to do on your first day of work that wasn't just a normal
0: meet the team
1: civil day?
0: Yeah, exactly. I'll tell you what happened to my daughter first day. This was only 2 weeks ago after Miley and Flowers at More FM.

0: This is More FM, Miley Cyrus and Flowers, 23 to 8. So, you know, it doesn't matter whether it's first day of school or first day of the job, a new job, the emotions are the same. You're nervous. You're kind of like, you know. And my daughter, our youngest daughter, Lily, she started a new job with a software company. She's a, I don't know actually what she does. It's all beyond me.
1: It's fine. Yeah, just pretend you do.
0: Yeah, it's high-end web development stuff. So it's her first day on the job, and she hasn't even started at the place of work. And they go, just poor timing on Lily's behalf, they go, we're meeting on Sunday night before Monday. We've got a big staff get-together, and we're welcoming a new member to the team.
1: Oh, stitch up. That's a stitch up, man, because like, there's so many ways that they could go wrong.
0: Oh my gosh. So Lily is like me, sort of a bit socially reclusive, does not like fancy dress. So now it's your worst nightmare. You've never met these people.
1: And you don't want to come across like the chick that won't dress up.
0: Exactly. So she rings me. She goes, Dad, you're not going to believe it. I said, what? Dad explains it all. I go, oh, just quit.
1: Don't accept.
0: just quit the job.
2: Ghetto wins.
0: So, and it's a Mexican night. So...
2: Right. Oh, that's an easy theme.
0: Oh, yeah, but she sent me the picture.
1: Just down a down a chili marg and don't think about it, honestly.
0: She's got this huge-ass sombrero. She looked like a pickle. And I'm like...
1: She has to, though. You have to lean in or you'll come across as one of those sour pusses. And first impressions last. She had to lean in.
0: So... It was like me at last year's fancy dress, you know, that was for our work do. And I drove all the way there thinking, oh man, I hope I'm not the only one dressed up.
2: Mutton dresses lame.
0: Exactly. I had silk Hugh Hefner pajamas on. I don't know what even the theme was. I was petrified. So she sent me the outfit. The poor kid turns up and she said the staff were just really lovely with it. But there was just, you could just feel that awkwardness.
1: Yep.
0: And it just got me thinking, first day on the job, what's your worst ever experience that you've had first day on the job?
1: My first ever radio job was actually on my birthday, or it was the Monday next to my birthday, and all the staff knew when I got there. It was in North Otago in Oamaru. Now, I was only 17, and when I got there, I think I just turned 18. And so I got there, and I didn't know that adults, because I was still very much a teenager, I didn't know that adults did this thing on your birthday where you had to shout everyone, like a work shout because it's your birthday. You know how they do that?
0: Yeah,
1: so everyone was like, where are we going? And I didn't know anywhere. And they said, oh, we'll show you where we're going. And so we went down to this place down in the old part of Oamaru, the Victorian part, and went to this restaurant. And I was like, oh, this is so nice. They're taking me out for lunch. And everyone ordered everything. Get this. Then I have to pay, but my ferry ticket was so expensive. When I moved there, I had no money. I had to ring mum and get her to transfer money so I could pay for everyone's lunch on my first day because it was my birthday.
0: Oh, that is...
1: It was like...
0: Oh, you poor soul.
1: Terrible.
0: You poor soul.
1: I remember.
2: Another round of caviar.
1: It was at the Star and Garter in
0: Oamaru. I know the Star and Garter. Yeah. Oh, you poor thing, Lana. Anna's just texted, my first day working at the university, I couldn't open the self-opening door and I turned the tap on so fast, mice just soaked my pants. And to go meet the team.
1: I hate it when you feel stupid in a reception area because you don't know what to do. I hate that.
0: 0800 More FM or text to 559. What was your worst ever first day on the job?
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6: Shower dome, shower tops.
8: A high of 14 with a clear day in store. And State Highway 2 is looking quite congested at the moment. There are congested patches between the Harbour Bridge and the Bayfair roundabout. And on the other end, heading citybound, it's looking congested at Arpita and between Tapuna Road and the Waidor River Bridge. And travelling State Highway 29A, you can expect the usual heavy patches along there.
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0: This is More 17 to 8. We're talking about your worst first day at your new job. And this is on the back of my daughter starting a job 2 weeks ago in software. And first day, she had to meet the team at a fancy dress party. And she was just, she's just like me. Like, she was honestly driving there nearly in tears. They were delightful, I hasten to add. But she was petrified.
1: Look, there are, I don't think there are many normal first days. I mean, there's the uncomfortable nature of trying to get to know either if it's a campus for university or if it's like the new office. That's hard enough. You swipe it. You don't have one. You need to meet someone at the front. What about this person? Guys, I can so relate to this. Before I started a job, they asked me to come to a conference. I drove in, and after a couple of hours of talking about strategy, we went off to a dance studio and had to learn a routine to Dirty Dancing.
0: No!
1: Everyone else was drinking, but I'd driven. No one told me this would be social. I was sober and so uncomfortable getting way too close to people that I had never met before. That's an HR nightmare.
0: That is that makes me feel anxious listening. Mike says, my first day on the job, I started at the bank. I went into the main vault, this is my first day, and got stuck in the double security door because I got the wrong security code.
1: Oh, no.
0: It wouldn't release. I was in there for more than an hour.
1: No. I think Ant is standing by in Wellington.
0: Hi, Ant.
16: Hey, how's it going?
0: Good, mate.
1: Good. So this was this at Victoria Uni where you are now?
16: This way back in 2011 in Massey, I was doing graphic design major, and I ended up going to a nursing school for 2 hours first day. I was jumping gibberish. I cannot understand what they're saying. And I just sat there for 2 hours.
1: So you sat in the wrong lecture for 2 hours straight?
16: Yep.
0: Oh my gosh.
1: Outstanding.
16: I was at the back.
0: Why didn't you leave, Ant?
16: Because the entrance was in the front and I was sat at the back.
1: At the back.
0: Oh, you had to walk past.
1: And then they'd out you as not being a nurse.
0: Oh.
1: That is
0: great story, Ant. Thank you, mate. That's fantastic.
1: You rock. There's a text here from Jen who had a job at Gallagher. Massive, big, like rural, their HQ in Hamilton's huge. Mm. We had to test electric fence units. We had to wear and earth strap onto our shoes in case of electrocution. Thank you. I never put mine on the right way, so got little shocks all day.
0: God, Jen. Well, wait till I've got to finish with this one. Now, I've got to be delicate how I read this, so forgive me, but it's just...
1: No, I think you need to read it word for word.
0: Okay, this is Melissa. She's texting.
1: Spare a thought for her.
0: Melissa, you win the prize for worst first day. Melissa says, hello, Simon and Lana. On my first day, I was busting for the toilet.
1: No, read word for word. It's Melissa's story. Read it word for word, please.
0: Simon and Anna, on my first day, I did a poo in the staff room toilets and it wouldn't flush.

0: the sweet tears.
1: Go down! 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
0: If this... God, I know it's been a while since we've chatted. Can you make this work? It's my first day.
1: Abracadabra, kazoo, you can't make it disappear.
0: I'm flushing again. It's now flooding.
1: Huzzah! Ah!
0: It's overflowing. How is this getting worse?
1: Please, God. Please.
0: Please. If this is the last thing I ask of you, can you make this go away?
1: You turned water into wine. You spoke the universe into being. Please make this disappear.
2: What's he going to turn that into?
0: Poor Melissa. Anything but what it is, Speedy.
1: Please make a silk purse.
0: Oh, my God.
1: Oh, Melissa, you win.
0: You win.
1: Oh, great story.
0: That would just be...
1: Oh my gosh, my stomach hurts.
2: I think Simon did the same thing when he started back here.

0: 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What a great song. Role Model on a Friday and High Hopes. 8 minutes away from eight, we've got High Hopes for the pop quiz.
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2: Oh my gosh. Hey, we're on the way to Rotorua where it's currently -1 degree.
0: Yeah, crazy. Hello, Vanessa.
3: Good morning.
0: You've had some cold mornings, right?
3: Yes, it's freezing this morning. We had to hose down the truck this morning.
0: What do you and your hubby do? Do you work together?
3: No, we just carpool together because he works on the street over from me, which is great.
2: Oh, nice.
0: Got much planned for the weekend?
3: We're meant to be doing a 7K. It's an event called Run the Forest, so hopefully that should be going well for us.
0: Beautiful.
2: Is that just over by the Blue Lake there?
3: It's up at the Redwood.
2: Yeah. Oh, that's beautiful. You said supposed to be. Why wouldn't you be?
3: Yes, of course.
2: Gotcha.
0: Because you might be lying in bed because it'll be -2 tomorrow.
2: Yeah.
0: Righto, Vanessa. Let's see if we can't give you $1,000, okay? So you're going to play with your husband, as it were. You're set to go?
3: Yes.
0: Okay. All right, Vanessa. Let's do this. $1,000. 60 seconds. 10 questions. You got this. Your time starts now. At what fast food chain would you buy a Happy Meal?
3: McDonald's.
0: Yes. Travis Kelce is married to what I Knew It, I Knew You singer?
3: Taylor Swift.
0: Yes. What major transport project is set to open in Auckland next month?
3: The train station?
0: No, it's the... It's
2: yeah,
0: the,
2: what's it called?
0: It's, you know, it's all talked about. CRL.
3: Oh, gosh, a pass.
0: Po, Boots and Master Shifu appear in what animated franchise?
3: I'm sorry, what was that?
0: Po, Boots and Master Shifu appear in what animated franchise?
3: Pass.
0: Name the American Idol alum who had a hit with What Do You Want From Me?
3: Oh my god, pass.
0: In what year did Facebook launch?
3: 2006?
0: Less. Yes. Gianni Infantino is the president of what sporting organization? Big, massive.
3: Pass.
0: Who sung the original version of I Will Always Love You before Whitney?
3: Oh my gosh, pass.
0: David, you're beautiful.
2: Yeah, you're absolutely you're right with the train station, but we kind of needed a little bit more for that one, Vanessa. The City Rail Link, which you may use if you head to Auckland for a weekend at some point, but other than that, probably not a big news story for you in Rota Vegas. Kung Fu Panda is where you'll find Po, Boots and Master Shifu.
0: Brilliant movie with Jack Black.
2: Adam Lambert is the guy from American Idol fame who sang What Do You Want From Me. Gianni Infantino is the guy from FIFA who they're trying to roll at the moment.
0: Mm.
2: And the original version of I Will Love You was actually sung by Dolly Parton.
0: The gorgeous version too.
3: Oh, wow.
2: You okay?
0: Vanessa, doesn't matter. You sound awesome.
2: Yeah.
0: Your hubby sounds like a good man. You've got a beautiful marriage. Life's good. Have a great weekend. Get up for that 7K run through the forest.
2: I was going to say you've won the chance to sleep in. And just if you get up in time, it's fine. Vanessa, awesome. Don't worry about it. Yeah.
0: Thanks, Vanessa. Have a great weekend.
3: You too. Thank you.
0: Take care. Bye. 5 to 8. We'll do it again Monday. The pop quiz every single day with Farmers for $1,000. After 8 o'clock, Murder at More FM Manor. It's Friday, which means it's guest time.
2: Yes, can't wait. Someone could win the money this morning.
0: This is Ava Max for the news at More.

0: This is More FM with Si Lauren of the Breakfast Club, Ava Max. A couple of minutes away from 8, just under an hour from now, Joseph Parker, who of course is such a renowned boxer. He's fought for the heavyweight title of the world. He's going to join us on the show talking about the David Nicker fight, which is a big fight this weekend with Floyd Mason. The undercard is actually also a pretty cracker fight if you like your sport.
1: Yeah.
0: That is Rene Ranger against Manu Vatuvei.
1: The beast. Manu, so, big Manu.
0: So that'll be... Those guys put a lot on the line for those, because there's that whole alpha male thing and getting knocked out, embarrassing. Yeah.
1: Would you? I would never do one of those.
0: No.
1: I mean, obviously, different league, obviously, but...
0: My son-in-law boxes, and he boxes regularly, and he's an amateur, but, yeah, like, it's tough. Because, you know, if you have a loss, there is real... that. I don't know, maybe it's just a male thing, or I guess it's for females as well, but that sense of, like, when you lose in an altercation like that, there's an ego, a massive ego thing involved, I reckon.
1: Yeah.
0: Because it's like somebody's bigger, stronger, tougher, faster.
1: Sorry, whenever you or I lose at anything, there's an ego, and including the crew cut, which, by the way, accidental segue, is coming up. You will hurt just the same if you lost a boxing match as you do with the crew.
0: That's probably true, actually.
1: We're used to defeat. We're seasoned to it around here.
0: Yeah, true. Well, so Joseph Parker in less than now. Be interesting to talk about him about where he's at. But in 10 minutes, it's Friday, which means someone will guess for $10,000 who did the murder at More FM Manor.
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6: Tauranga Food Show, 15th and 16th of August.
7: Clear today with a high of 14. And traffic is looking fairly congested around the city. On State Highway 29A, there's congested patches between the Maungatapu roundabout and roundabout at Tauranga Crossing. And on State Highway 29 Citybound, it does look busy near Tauriko just before Takatimu Drive. And you can expect the usual congested patches travelling along State Highway 2.
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19: With UMG giving you the ultimate used car selection, Hewlett's Road and Tapuki. Department of Conservation says a young leopard seal has returned to the ocean after spending several days resting at Sulphur Point. Doc reminding people to stay at least 20 metres away from seals and keep children and dogs clear as they are wild animals. And Toitaranga Art Gallery Director Sonia Korohina will step down at the end of October after leading the gallery through its award-winning redevelopment. Korohina leaves after 9 years with the gallery, which has welcomed more than 100,000 visitors since reopening in November.
20: With Russells, New Zealand's curtain and blind specialists.
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21: Morning, Glenn here with the latest at 8. Maybe no surprise, but we've broken records this week for how much power we've used nationwide, heating the main reason, and another bitterly cold one today. Parts of West Auckland feeling like minus 4 earlier, Wairu below minus 7, and it's been below minus 9 across Canterbury's Mackenzie district. Consumer NZ has found power bills are now the second biggest financial worry for Kiwi households. Chief Executive John Duffy says prices have risen 20% in the last 2 years, in large part because we don't generate enough electricity. The police association's disappointed concerns around citizens' arrest powers have come to nothing. A new law has passed, allowing them at any time for any crime. President Steve Watt says the risk is too difficult for the public to know about.
10: Unfortunately, we're going to see instances where good people are going to use too much force and it's going to result in arrest of them as opposed to the offender.
21: Exercise NZ wants politicians to take physical activity seriously this election and remove barriers for people. Chief Executive Richard Betty says it can be huge for health and more.
12: In a way that is both productive in terms of increasing physical activity levels, but also really positive to the taxpayer.
21: And developers have been given more time to raise funds for an adventure park near Porirua's CBD. The City Council granting that extension, so there's more time to look for investors.
18: Sport.
21: In rugby league with Machinery Haas and a league of their own, Luke Metcalf will start at halfback for our Warriors for the first time this NRL season. Tamari Martin suffered a hamstring injury at training. Metcalf playing his first match since the start of April, starting against the Panthers 8 o'clock tonight at Mount Smart. And the other code, a change for our All Blacks too. Illness ruling Lucy Wallace-Sitete out of tomorrow's South African tour match against the Stormers. Anton Sechner coming in. Captain Patrick Tuipulotu backing his Blues teammate.
14: A lot of energy, very fit, some good lungs on him, so he can go for 80 plus minutes.
21: Kickoff's 5 tomorrow morning. Round 2 of the NPC kicked off last night on Auckland's North Shore. Counties Manukau thumped 59-19 by North Harbour.
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21: More FM weather with Tyre Master. 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Could be a frosty start for some. Mainly fine and clear today. Lots of sunshine. Light westerly winds. A high of 14 degrees down to a low of 1. Less sun tomorrow. Just cloudy all day. A high of 15 and got rain on Sunday.
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1: That's right, and we have one more episode for you to listen to for Murder at More FM Manor. That's on the way next, and straight after that is your chance to give it a good stab in the dark.
0: Good.
1: Excuse the pun.
0: The crew cut coming. Lots to look forward to. Thank you for your company. 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

0: Shaboozy and Jelly Roll with Sian under the Brekkie Club. Amen. 8:09. So Murder at More FM Manor really is getting interesting now. $10,000 is going to be guessed for in a few moments' time. Should we just cut straight to it, Lance?
1: Yeah, let's give you one last episode for the week.
0: Have a listen
1: and
0: to
1: go.
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2: Welcome back to Murder at More FM Manor, where we find Guy and Lara killing time in the living room as the killing investigation drags on.
3: Oh, blimey. Does anyone have a spare pen? Since we've got so much time to kill, I might smash out a Sudoku.
4: I always have a pen, Lara. You never know when someone might ask me for an autograph. Speaking of, want me to sign your Sudoku? Ah, damn it. Excuse me, Lara. It's my agent. I should probably take this. He's hounding me more than one of those juiced-up groupies after the O2 Grammys. Ah! Bosco, long time no chat, mate.
5: Well, I feel like you've been avoiding my calls, mate.
4: Oh, no, don't be like that, mate. I've been very busy with this new influencing gig, you know, at More FM Manor. I thought you'd be happy, you know, after having a bit of a break from working.
5: You actually went there after that weirdo fan DM'd you? What is she paying you? Because I'm entitled to my 20% cut, remember?
4: Her name was Angelique, and she, well, I mean, she didn't exactly pay me. We had a rather informal agreement, and I'm actually paying her to stay here. It's actually quite nice. If you look beyond the creaks, the cracks, the condensation, and the mice droppings.
5: That makes no sense. And exactly what does the agreement entail? I'm assuming it's a bit sus since you failed to run it past me, mate.
4: Fine. Look, Bosco, I really hate to say this, but I need your help. I'm in way, way, way over my head.
5: What have you done this time?
4: Well, remember that night out I had with Ozzy Osbourne and Mr. Beast after the 2002 Grammys? Well, turns out Angelique was one of Ozzy's groupies that night. Maybe I had one too many espresso martinis and drunkenly told her I lip-synced the performance.
5: Where is this going?
4: Well, fast forward to a few weeks back, she slides into my DMs and threatens to expose my lip-syncing to the world unless I promote this absolute dump.
5: Guy, that is serious blackmail.
4: Well, she's dead now, so what does it matter? No one will ever know.
5: Yeah, well, look, this is actually the reason why I rang you. Since you've been on lockdown in the manor, some audio was leaked by a Grammys tech guy. And unfortunately, your secret is out in the open now. The world knows about the lip-syncing.
4: You've got to be kidding me! Everything I have just done for this stupid dead woman was for nothing? Nothing? So what if I've never sung a note in my life? Big deal! Do something! Anything! For once in your stupid, pathetic, sad, trivial little life and fix this! I, Guy Beckett, am now a suspect in a murder investigation and everybody hates me! All because of you, you little sniveling snothead.
6: Guy, is everything okay in there? You seem a bit stressed.
4: Yes, Lara, everything is absolutely, positively peachy.
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4: Pretty intense acting there, I think you'll agree.
1: 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Never. Okay, so.
0: Righto. I'm excited now because it's guest time. 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If you've never phoned before but you've been following this murder at More FM Manor, all you have to do now is call and tell us who did it, who did the murder, how they did it, why they did it. Get that right?
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10: Mitre 10 Mega, Cameron Road.
11: A high of 14 with a clear day in store, and traffic is staying fairly congested around the city. On State Highway 29 Citybound, it's congested near Tauriko just before Takatimu Drive. And on State Highway 2 Citybound, it's congested near Apata and between Tapuna Road and Bethlehem. And on the other end of State Highway 2, there's heavy patches between the Elizabeth Street and Bayfair roundabouts.
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0: Okay. Now, just before we go to the phones.
1: There's a text that's coming, guys. First of all, didn't realise Simon was such a good actor.
0: Well, thank you.
1: True.
0: That's a real compliment. Thank you.
1: Maybe you're channeling the time you've been accused of something you didn't do.
0: Just, you must see Ruby and Rata, my first movie. It's true.
20: Your first and?
0: Yes, it was my last. I never got asked to act again.
1: More recent.
0: Yeah.
1: Your most recent movie, the first one.
0: That's right. That's 20 years ago.
1: Another text came through here saying, guys, where do I get the episode? Love hearing them, but I think I missed my first one. Okay. They're all up and it won't take you long. You know, if you listen to our podcast, they're all on there. You can just go through. You can find us on Spotify, on Rover. All this stuff is there. So just text murder and we can link that back to you. Our number is 559. Anyone can join in from even now.
0: Beautiful. Let's go to Swanson. Hello, Chloe.
21: Hi. Oh, my gosh. I got through.
0: You got through. Yeah. Like, that's a big boon to get through because, Chloe, you are about to try and win $10,000.
21: Yes. Okay, hopefully.
0: Okay, Chloe, let's do this.
21: Okay.
0: Who did the murder?
21: Okay, I think it was Guy.
0: Guy did the murder?
21: Yes, he did the murder.
0: How did he commit the murder?
21: Oh, I have two things here down that I really can't figure out which one I want to choose, but I am sort of leaning. I have perfume or the Lee snack, you know, but
0: so perfume or the Lee snack, yeah. Okay, which way are you leaning?
21: Yeah,

0: Yeah.
1: And kill his career totally. And he doesn't want that. So he went and sorted it out and killed her. And then hopefully while killing her, being there, he'll get, you know, some, what's the word, you know, that everyone will know he's there. And
2: yes,
1: he'll
2: an alibi.
1: Get more famous from, yeah, and then, he'll and get then more get famous marketing. From being there.
3: Get the kudos.
1: Yeah.
3: You've thought yeah. about it. Even you knew the year, 2002 Grammys, Chloe. So yeah. attention to detail. Yeah.
2: Are you that friend, Chloe, that people can rely on you to do a bit of Facebook stalking? Because you sound
1: Oh, yeah, totally. Absolutely. I mean, I said to my sister, she's just had a baby, and I said, look, I'll write it all down, and if you get through, I'll just tell you the answer, and then you can half it with me.
2: Good on you.
3: Right. Okay. So, Chloe, who, oh, guy, gosh. How, perfume, yep. why, the kudos, mm-hmm. the accolades?
1: Mm.
3: Oh, narrator for $10,000.
1: Yep.
3: Is Chloe correct?
1: Oh, God.
4: No, that is not no. correct.
3: Oh, that is highly disappointing.
1: Yeah. That's okay.
3: But, Chloe, there is one thing we want to yep. tell you, because you can try again now on Monday.
2: Yeah, because we okay. like you. We'll tell you first, even though everyone can hear it live with yeah. you. Chloe, from Monday, we are going yep. to launch into a guess every single day.
3: Yeah.
1: Oh, nice. Okay.
2: Yeah. And the story is going to intensify because we're getting to that sort of real prickly end of the whole thing.
3: Yeah.
2: And I think
1: yeah.
2: it's...
1: Yep.
2: Yep. So don't worry. You can get back through on Monday or Tuesday or Wednesday, the whole way through the week.
3: Thanks, Chloe.
1: Yes. Thank you so much.
3: Good luck. Have a great weekend. Yes, starting Monday, a guess every day for the Bird of the Manor. Like a drunk singer. Crew Cutters next.

Somber and Home Wrecker. 8:23. A few texts coming in to read the murder at the manor. People are invested in this, asking whether or not there'll be two episodes every day next week. No, still just the one episode, but we are going to open the phones at the

0: end of every episode next week and somebody will guess for the $10,000 rather than just doing it Friday only.
1: Here's a text just come in from Emma. Guys, this is almost as bad slash good as the 20K thing. Yeah.
0: Yeah, because people
1: are really starting to feel like they know who did the crime. So more chances for you to get through.
0: And such a significant sum of money. So starting Monday, guess every day for the murder at the manor. 8:23.
2: Simon versus Lana versus Speedy. It's the Crew Cut.
0: It is Crew Cut Day. Lana, you took it out last week, I think.
1: No, Speedy did.
0: Oh, sorry, Speedy.
1: That's right. You hit me at the post.
0: Oh, sorry.
3: You did. Bit of MJ last week.
0: Oh, you did too, Michael Jackson.
3: Going for a different vibe this week. These guys wrote one of the most iconic songs about a country that I think's ever been written. But they had, when they wrote it, they hadn't ever even been to the country, but they'd read about it a lot in the National Geographic.
0: Right.
3: It's one of the most iconic songs. As soon as it starts, you instantly know what it is. I think as a nation, we need to bless the rains down in Africa, baby. I bless the rains down in Africa.
0: Great song.
1: June.
0: That is a good tune,
1: continent.
0: Toto.
1: Ooh.
0: Yeah,
3: Toto, baby.
0: Toto, good song. Lana?
1: Okay, I realise the song is about to turn 30, which completely threw me off because I knew it was sort of like maybe oldish.
0: So actually, you were 10?
1: Actually, I said 30. It's actually 38, but they didn't release it for ages, the song. So it's actually just not a lot younger than I am. Ooh. This is a song from a Swedish singer who actually took the world by storm. But after she did the song, she went into hiding until probably about 10 years ago, and she's come back out.
0: Okay.
1: Her name is Robin.

0: Well, it doesn't sound like it's got cobwebs on it.
1: I know.
0: It's pretty old.
1: But that's from like the early 90s where we had Robin for the first time.
0: Okay.
1: Stunning.
0: Okay, and this is my choice. It's a Banger Friday song. It's from a great movie too called Elf. This is one of my favourites.

0: JXL and Elvis. They're the three choices. 0800 More FM if you want to play the game. We go straight to it, right? We're going to kick straight to the chase here because we're pushed for time. So just a refresher, this is Speedy. This is Lana. And this is me. That are three choices. Which one is going to take it out? Let's go, first of all, to Marie. Hello, Marie.
1: Marie's on hold.
0: Oh, sorry.
1: It shows, yep.
0: No, she's not. Button. Hello, Marie.
2: Hello, how are you?
0: Great, Marie. Thanks. Come on, Marie.
2: Simon, of course.
0: Yes, you beauty, Marie. Love your style. Have a great weekend.
3: Just dirty Marie.
1: Holy smokes.
0: I said, really? Love you, Marie. Let's go to Twizel where it's been freezing, minus 8 degrees. Hi, Ryder.
4: Hi.
3: Hi, Ryder.
0: What song would you like, Ryder?
4: Can I please vote for Speedy?
3: Oh, good on you, beauty. Mate. Have a great weekend.
0: Cool name too, Ryder. Thank you, mate. Hello, Sharon.
5: Hi, how are you?
0: Sharon. Thank you.
3: Sharon, happy my home Friday. Girl.
0: My home girl. What do we got, Sharon?
5: We need a little bit of Elvis on a Friday.
0: Oh, I love you, Sharon. All thank right. you. Oh. Have a great morning. Day. Kylie and Nelson. Morning.
3: Kylie.
6: Hi.
0: Good morning. What Kylie. Song is it, Kylie? Come on, bring it home.
6: My son's a big Elvis fan, so I'm going to have to go with Simon.
1: He's done it!
0: Oh, love you, Kylie!
3: Just one there.
1: What's your son's name, Kylie?
6: Pardon?
1: What's your son's name?
6: It's Xavier.
1: Xavier.
0: What a great name, too. Xavier, if you're listening, this song is just for you, my mate. Happy Friday, buddy. This is a great Friday song.
1: Congratulations.
0: Well done, Simon. Thank you, team. Hey, you know what day it is?
7: It's Friday!

0: This is More FM. I'm exhausted. I love it.
1: Congratulations.
0: Thank you. Elvis JXL, a little less conversation, 8:30.
1: Big thank you to our friends at Farmers. Did you know it's the red dot sale time?
0: Lana, since the first thing this morning at 4:45 in the morning, she's been smiling.
1: It's the red dot sale. I love how they decorate the shop with all those hanging red dots. And then they're on the cheap stuff. My gosh. So anyway, look. Huge savings. We're talking 50% off men's, women's and kids' clothing. With the season the way it is, go and get some extra layers. The Red Dot clothing sale is a part of the whole big thing going until the 19th of August.
0: Up to 60% off Red Dot kitchenware too, I see.
1: Yep, exactly.
0: Okay.
1: So it's all go.
0: Thank you, Farmers. 8:32, news and sport round the corner.
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6: Get up and Gold Coast.
7: Clear today with a high of 14 and traffic is still looking fairly heavy around the city. On State Highway 29 citybound, it's congested near Tauriko just before Takatimu Drive. And along State Highway 2, there's still heavy patches between the Elizabeth Street and Bayfair roundabouts. And on the other end, heading citybound and on State Highway 29A, you can expect the usual congested patches.
6: Trade the winter chill for Gold Coast sunshine with great low fares at Jetstar.com.
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14: With UMG giving you the ultimate used car selection, Hewlett's Road and Tapooking. Police have seized an illegal dirt bike in Papamoa after stopping a 21-year-old man who was already forbidden from driving. Officers say the seizure is part of an ongoing crackdown on dangerous dirt bike riding and are encouraging the public to report any offending. And Tauranga Events and Venues are recognised at the New Zealand Event Association Awards this week in Auckland. Finalists include the T20 Black Clash, Children's Day celebrations and the Fisher Concert at Bay Oval, highlighting the region's growing reputation on the event stage.
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15: Morning, Glenn here with the latest at 8:30. A warning from Consumer NZ that hardship is creeping closer to the middle class here. It found that power bills are now the second biggest financial concern for Kiwi households, prices up 20% in the last 2 years.
16: We have such plentiful renewable generation potential, but we just haven't built enough generation.
15: And we've broken nationwide records this week for how much power has been used around the country, mainly for heating. Temperatures plummeting once again for everyone around the country this morning. The Police Association is welcoming stronger penalties for attacks on first responders. Association President Steve Watt says assaults have risen.
17: This sends a clear message that assaults on our members, assaults on first responders in general, won't be tolerated. We've been asking for this for a number of years.
15: But Steve Watt is worried about a law allowing citizens arrest for any crime at any time, saying it could lead to more issues than it solves. There's concern too. Lives are being put at risk in Tasman by people who are deliberately driving over road signs. Up to 30 have been damaged in the past month. And a study at Otago Uni has found more and more Kiwis are being diagnosed with autism, up 300% in the past 15 years.
13: Sport.
15: In rugby league with Machinery House and a league of their own, a late change for our Warriors who host the Panthers at Mount Smart 8 o'clock tonight, and it's a big one. Tamari Martin suffered a hamstring injury at training, meaning Luke Metcalf will start in the halves. He hasn't played since round 5, it's now round 23. In Union, a change for our All Blacks too, with Wallace Setiti knocked out by illness, Anton Segner in the loose forwards to face the Stormers 5am tomorrow morning in Cape Town. And a statement win here for North Harbour to open round 2 of the NPC last night, hammering Counties Manukau 59-19. Tonight, Taranaki take on Waikato in New Plymouth from 10 past 7.
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15: More FM weather with Tyre Master. 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Could be a frosty start for some. Mainly fine and clear today. Lots of sunshine. Light westerly winds. A high of 14 degrees down to a low of 1. Less sun tomorrow. Just cloudy all day. A high of 15 and got rain on Sunday.
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0: 23 minutes away from 9. Welcome to the show.
1: Look, in our kitchen at home, apparently there's something that only fun people do in the kitchen and serious people hate.
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0: This is More FM, Rihanna, Kelvin Harris. We found love in a hopeless place. Don't we all? 20 to 9.
1: Okay, let's just see how fun you guys are. At home, when you cook your dinner, do you cook with the dishwasher open?
2: No. I don't cook with it open, but I am a stickler for, I'm a sucker for leaving things open, but not the dishwasher.
1: Really?
2: Fridge wide open.
0: No, okay. You don't, because that all lets the warm air in.
2: I know, everyone always tells me off.
1: The one in the staff room's open now.
2: I'll wait for it to beep and then be like, yeah, give me a couple months, and then get it back in there.
1: He thinks you're supposed to wait for it to beep.
0: No, that's actually the sound of a fridge crying for help when it beeps. Think about that next time you leave it open. It's actually a fridge calling out. Stop it.
1: This is starting to sound familiar with the argument we had yesterday at home. I always knew Katie got a bit funny when I leave the dishwasher open, but I cook most of the dinners, right? So I'm in the kitchen. I like to put things in there as I go. I don't like a big mess at the end because it's depressing having a pile of dishes.
0: I do. I always clean up after I've cooked, before I've eaten.
1: You would think, though, to her argument, you would think that post-broken ankle, I'd be a bit careful of things of that height, like having it right open and manoeuvring around it.
0: Yes.
1: But I enjoy it. It's a little sort of activity while I cook to just dodge the... But she said in front of her friend yesterday...
0: She hates you.
1: She said the last 2 years or so, I've actually just walked in quietly while Anna's been cooking and I've actually just shut it. And I said, no, sorry, I like it that way. Can you open it back up? I think it's more fun and edgy.
0: Ooh, fight.
1: Yeah, there's trouble at home.
2: Fun and edgy.
0: And that's how the divorce started.
1: And then someone who works in the medical field messaged me and said, careful doing that. Because she, in fact, broke her leg and needed surgery because she tripped over her own dishwasher when she left it open. She said, Lana, do you have ADHD? Because I do. And the doctor said that was one of the things that you can, like, physically do quite often. Things like leave the dishwasher open, go away and go do something else. Oh, that's right, that's open, come back to it. Of course I do.
0: Do you have ADHD?
1: Yeah, someone's told me that before.
0: Mild,
1: that's fine, but it's just part of my sparkle.
0: Well, ask Katie if it's part of your sparkle.
2: Yeah. Lana's speaking her truth by keeping the dishwasher open.
0: Oh, it's my truth.
1: I hate it when you say that, even though you're on my side.
0: It's my truth. Righto.
1: No. You couldn't handle it just staying open all the time?
0: No, I get what you're saying because I sort of have that thing. It's just easy if you've cooked and you just throw it in the dishwasher.
1: Mm. Yeah.
0: But I bought one of those Smeg utensil holders. Probably the best thing I've ever bought, so I don't need the dishwasher. I put all my utensils in the little Smeg ceramic now. It's a utensil holder whilst you're cooking. You just leave it on the bench.
1: Eh?
0: Have you not got one?
1: A knife block?
0: No, it's like a little ceramic Petri dish. And you put all your cooking utensils
2: like the ones that they had at the competition
0: for
2: the
0: giveaways. The
2: supermarket.
0: Yes. Yeah, for the giveaways.
1: Oh, sorry. God, this is another whole different...
0: And then you put that by the... So you don't need to use the dishwasher.
2: Nah.
0: But leaving it open like that is a tripping hazard. It's unsightly. It's unseemly. And it's, in my view, it's like a Philistine.
1: Disgusting. Yeah. Hannah's just sent this message in. I have literally broken my arm, then needed surgery to fix nerve damage a few years ago after falling and tripping over an open dishwasher.
0: There you go.
1: Okay, here they come.
0: Noah says, my husband does this. Drives me nuts. I kick it all the time. It's not open for him to load. It's just probably to annoy me.
1: Yeah, it's almost like it's got its mouth open waiting for something. You know, I'm like, oh, you need a dirty spoon? Here it comes.
0: The other thing, maybe this will help you, is it's kind of a lazy thing too.
1: What you're doing is just, it's the opposite, I think.
0: No,
1: it's quite
0: to minimise. And what we're trying to do in life now as a race, as humanity, we're trying to maximise movement because we've got rather slovenly.
1: Right.
0: So if you think about that now from now on, that it's actually like it's accumulation of steps, it's movement, it's stretching. At your age, you need to stretch, otherwise you won't.
1: I'm 39.
0: Yeah, well, if you don't lose it, you lose it, or whatever that phrase is.
1: I do use it. Just not. How do you turn this into that? I'm a nurse, says Tanisha.
2: I mean, it feels like a bit of a stretch there, Si, of an argument to say if you leave the dishwasher open, you will be in a care
1: you're
2: facility by the time you're 50.
1: Yeah.
2: But sure, if that's the hell you want to die
0: on. No, the golden age Sunset Villas are taking registrations, Lana.
1: Tanisha said, I'm a nurse and I see many wounds from dishwashers. Bronwyn said, I know someone that fell onto their dishwasher and broke the door.
0: I know someone that got locked in the dishwasher, went through the cycle and died. I just made that up. I just wanted to add some gravitas to the story. But you? Natalie says, does that mean you don't rinse the dishes before putting them in?
1: Yes, I rinse them and then just put it in the dishwasher, but I just leave it open.
2: That'd be good for a muscle mass, lifting up, rinsing, putting in. Oh, yeah,
1: thank God I've got you to care for my health and fitness.
0: Now, let's talk about your pelvic floor.
2: That's for the bottom shelf of the dishwasher.
1: What do you think it's open?
0: Have you noticed some wet knickers now and then, Lana?
1: Oh, my God. I'm coming for you, man. I'm going to punish you when you're in a rest home. Look at me. When you're in a rest home, I am going to visit you every half hour, and you won't be able to say no and turn me away.
2: You won't be able to get up the chair and leave.
1: Yeah.
0: Sounds like you might be there before me. Look, I've got some huggies for you
1: I'm
0: here.
1: I'm staring at me.
0: 14 to 9 at more.
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10: Clear today with a high of 14 and traffic is still looking fairly heavy around the city. On State Highway 29 Citybound, it's congested near Tauriko just before Takatimu Drive. And along State Highway 2, there's still heavy patches between the Elizabeth Street and Bayfair roundabout. And on the other end, heading Citybound and on State Highway 29A, you can expect the usual congested patches.
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0: This is More, 11 minutes away from 9. Coming next,
1: there is a big fight on this, actually a couple of big fights on this weekend that we want to talk to Joseph Parker about, because he's going to come in the studio, tell us what we should be watching.
0: Couldn't really get more of an authority on boxing and the ifs and buts. So Joseph Parker joins us after Kaylee Bell, Me For Me at More FM.

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1: Do you get into much of the English football?
0: Look, I don't, to be honest. I know it's the beautiful game, but and I watched a bit of the World Cup, but
1: I'm trying.
0: Yeah.
1: I know. I said it can be a bit boring for me.
0: But you've got a big game you're going to see this weekend.
1: Yeah, well, I'm going to the WAS tonight and then going to Eden Park tomorrow afternoon for that, because Auckland FC are adding a women's team, right? So they've got this like invitational sort of situation, getting everyone ready for this against the Chelsea FC team.
0: Which is great.
1: Who have been in the city for a couple of days now and really enjoying it. But that's the 4 o'clock kickoff, I think it is, tomorrow at Eden Park. I just wondered if you had anything I can yell out. Because I can't say, like, run it straight. So I'm kind of a bit lost.
0: Pass it,
1: yeah. Kick it out. No.
0: Is the ref blind?
1: Yeah, okay. I'll write that one down.
0: Joseph Parker is next. If

0: So this weekend's a very big fight with David Nika, who's a lovely man. We had him on the show a month or so back, and he's going to be fighting Masson with the Stonewood Homes fight. You can stream it live from tomorrow night, 7 p.m. with a TVNZ Plus event pass, $44.95 for a one-off payment.
1: Yeah, someone that we're just honoured to have in the studio again, Mr. Joseph Parker. Morena, Joseph.
2: Morena. Good morning.
0: Mate, thank you very much for joining us, because I know you've got a lot on your plate. You're in the news a bit. We'll get to that in a second. But this is your brother on the undercard fight for David's fight tomorrow night?
2: My brother John Parker will be on the undercard, yes.
1: How's that, watching your brother do it?
2: You know what? I find it, when I watch someone that I care about or someone that I love or someone that's close to me, I find it, I'm way more nervous when I'm fighting.
0: Yeah.
1: Now you know how your family feels, eh?
2: I know, yeah, I know. Parents as well.
1: Yeah.
0: So do you train together, you guys, brothers? And does that ever got out of hand when you were kids?
2: When we were kids, we trained a lot together. And we sparred against each other. And it did get out of hand. Like, he always tried to... And he was a younger brother, so I had to put him in his place, you know. But now, as a man, he wants to do his own training and find his own way. So I just support him and back him, and I hope that he's in great shape.
1: What's it like when you've been preparing this long? You're the best person to talk to for this whole thing here. What's it like? So we're talking a day before the fight now, Joseph. How's everyone going to be feeling going in to this now, you know, 24, 48 hours out? How do you feel? Are you nervous? Are you calm?
2: Listen, there's more nerves, but more, I would say, more excitement. And you're just eager to get into the ring and put on a great display. Like, the training camp is the hard part, I feel. And then when the fight comes, it's time to enjoy.
1: Yeah, it's showtime.
2: Showtime.
0: This, David, seems like an incredibly ignorant, naive question, but it's a genuine question. When you're in that environment, and in your case, you know, there's millions of people watching, and you get punched in the face real hard, does it hurt, like, at that moment, or is it just, you're just too swept up and everything?
2: At that moment, I think with adrenaline, and also, it's so quick that you don't really feel it.
0: Right.
1: Just force, and then you just bounce
2: just
1: straight back
2: force
1: up.
2: Force going straight through your nose, and...
0: And we've seen you a couple of times. I mean, obviously, you're so accomplished now, and the whole, you know, you're right on the cusp of that heavyweight championship of the world. So when you do get knocked down, and I've seen this to you, you've been knocked down, you've got up, and you are wobbly on your legs, what's your head thinking? Are you focused in that moment, or are you sort of semi-conscious?
2: Listen, you're semi-conscious, and also you're trying to refocus, and right. You're just like, I'm going to get you back.
0: Right.
1: I reckon a lot of that has to be with sparring and fighting with your brothers growing up, right? That has to have, like...
2: I think that helps.
1: That attitude, you can't really train, can you?
2: But in boxing, like, I've been knocked down a few times, but you can't get... Like, you have to knock me out cold for me to not get up again.
1: That's not a challenge, Simon.
0: That's a challenge, yeah. Man.
2: Come on, Simon.
1: Come on.
0: So, look, with respect, I don't want to hurt your feelings.
1: I've even got this here, Dave. There you go, Joseph. Just go.
0: Joseph, the other thing that I've seen a couple of times is when your corner comes in, if they feel not so much with you but with other fighters, they come and they call the fight off. They wave the towel, throw on the towel, it used to be called. That moment, if you feel you're capable of carrying on, is there like a moment of rage where you go, stop this, I'm good?
2: Like, that's never happened to me, but I know of some fighters that it's happened to, and they're still conscious and still ready to carry on, but the corner, it's all up to the corner, really. And the corner have your back.
0: Yeah.
2: And they want to look after you and look out for you. A fighter will never quit. Sometimes you need the corner to take care of business.
1: Also, just looking, Joseph, this morning, big news, your name's plastered everywhere, but it's one of those things where you probably feel quite vindicated, with the cause or the cause of the negative cocaine test now coming up. How do you feel hearing all that?
2: Hey, listen, who in their right mind would do drugs on the day of the fight?
1: Right,
0: I did wonder that.
2: It's so silly, right? And for me to fail a drug test, it was a shock. It was a surprise. I had no idea how it got into my system, but. We had to navigate our way through this whole time, you know, as a family and just all these, you know, all these things happening. So,
0: well, I think for people that are just tuning in and hearing this story, we're talking to Joseph Parker, and there was speculation about you taking cocaine, so you were suspended. That suspension's been lifted now, which is great news for you. And I guess it is absolute vindication, because the anti-doping agency has found that it was your nutritionist that had the traces of cocaine that got transferred to you. So that's an authoritative organisation saying Joseph Parker did not do cocaine. So I was pleased to hear that, because the problem with this stuff, Joseph, is it's that whole thing where there's smoke, there's fire. Boxing has been surrounded by intrigue, mystery, corruption for years.
2: So, and interesting characters, and you never know. Like, you never know if it's true or not, and that's why people have opinions on it and speculate. And I'm happy that this has come out. George, the nutritionist, care about him, and he's gone and gotten the help that he needs for the things that he's been going through. And now he's the best in the game.
0: Yeah,
2: he's the one that gave me that jump back in boxing with nutrition, strength and conditioning. So he is the best in the game, but I'm very happy to see him get help.
0: Oh, nice.
1: Awesome.
0: I'm glad you're clear too. Well, look, we could talk all day to you, Joseph, because much respect to you, mate. When's super quick, when's your next fight then? Now that the suspension's lifted, your name's been cleared, when do you get to go to battle?
2: David Higgins, my manager, is working on all offers.
1: I just got goosebumps. And,
2: listen, and I am ready to fight. I am going to fight this year. I need to.
0: Do you reckon you could honestly beat that guy Usyk, who's a beast?
2: Listen, if you're a fighter and you don't back yourself 1,000%, don't box.
0: Yeah.
2: I can beat everyone in the world. Everyone.
0: Love
1: this
0: it.
1: Has been
2: give me the chance, give me the opportunity, and I'll show you what I can do.
1: Oh, you'll get that.
0: Yeah, I hope you do.
1: Yeah.
0: Listen, Joseph, thank you very much. Joseph's promoting the fight with Stonewood Holmes, David Nika and Masson, streaming live Saturday, tomorrow night from 7 o'clock. TVNZ Plus have the event pass, $44.95 if you want to have the one-off payment for the fight.
1: Great talking to you, Joseph. And hey, look, good.
2: Great talking to you, guys.
1: Good luck watching your brother. That's another whole world, isn't it? So good luck with that.
2: Please,
0: Lord. Please, Lord, exactly. Yeah. All the very best, mate. We really do want to see you back in there and doing big things again. Thank you for your time.
2: Thank you. Thank you very much.
0: Good man. Joseph Parker with your mates here, Sian Lana. Sorry we're a smidgen late, but it was worth it. 9:04, news and sport is next.
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4: You made it with Caboodle.
5: A high of 14 with a clear day in store. Now, there's still some congestion on State Highway 2, but for most of the rest of the city, it's looking pretty good now. On State Highway 2 citybound, it's congested near Arpita. And on the other end, there's heavy patches still between the Elizabeth Street and Bayfair roundabout. But on State Highway 29A at the moment, just expect some of the usual slow patches.
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13: Morning, Glenn here with the latest at 9. Another bitterly cold start to the day across the country. Consumer NZ has found New Zealanders are starting to worry more about power bills than mortgage or rent payments, and it means some households are making some drastic calls.
14: That's either turning the heater off and wearing more clothes, going to bed early to stay warm under the duvet, not turning lights on.
13: It's feared lives have been put at risk in the Tasman district, with up to 30 road signs deliberately driven over in the past month. The council's John Ridd says many are on unlit rural roads.
15: You come up an intersection that's not signposted, sometimes you don't know when to stop, and we've had serious accidents to deal with.
13: Two young New Zealand climbers trapped on a mountain in the Solomon Islands have spoken about the daring way they were rescued. 25-year-old Keanu and 19-year-old Luca were stuck for 8 days on a narrow ledge. As RNZ reports, they described the rescue as tricky.
16: Searing hot adrenaline pumping through your veins as you are climbing up a cargo net hanging over a 50-metre cliff.
13: And another Auckland bakery is cranking out far more pies than usual after they were name-dropped by Kiwi golfer Ryan Fox. Rollers on the shore struggling to keep up.
17: Yesterday we sold out before 12 o'clock. We are making so much more than we used to, which, yeah, a lot of work.
13: That's co-owner Tamara. Levain Bakery in Blockhouse Bay also busy after winning this year's Supreme Pie Award. And a rugby league with Machinery House in a league of their own. A huge game for our Warriors at Mount Smart in the NRL tonight, hosting the top-of-the-table Panthers from 8 o'clock. Coach Andrew Webster.
18: This is a test for us to find out where we are. If we play our best football and we're proud of it, then we'll be stoked.
13: Luke Metcalf at halfback for the first time this season, replacing Tamaire Martin, who injured a hamstring at training.
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13: 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Could be a frosty start for some. Mainly fine and clear today. Lots of sunshine. Light westerly winds. A high of 14 degrees down to a low of 1. Less sun tomorrow. Just cloudy all day. A high of 15 and got rain on Sunday.
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0: featured on other people's stuff.
1: But never, yeah, 26
0: but not
1: was
0: her own
1: her
0: album.
1: Last album.
0: And she's done a Super Bowl performance in that time and not done an album. That must be a record.
1: Yep, and her, you know, her brands, her makeup and fragrances, Fenty's been huge. But, yeah, she says, sorry, babes, been a long time. Something's cooking.
0: Well, I thought it might be because she has been seen recently. Jay-Z has been doing some legendary shows in America.
1: Yeah.
0: And she appeared on stage and did some stuff with him and also Kanye West.
1: Did she?
0: Yeah, yeah. So she's been back in the spotlight more than what she has been.
1: Okay, yeah. Well, so that's good news for Rihanna fans because, man, she's done some good tunes. So next year, early 27, Rihanna expects a new album. Yeah. 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
1: Just before the weekend, it's probably essential I'll let you know that there's a good, I know it's not the time of year we'd typically go to boat ramps to watch some action. There's not as many boats going out as what we usually would. I want to see some failed reverse parking. And
0: always a great day out to go to the boat ramp.
1: There's another reason in Tauranga to go to the boat ramp. I will tell you, and I think we can all appreciate it across New Zealand, not just in Tauranga, why this is different than usual. 10 minutes.
0: Good stuff. This is Shaboozing our good news at More.

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1: His hit Beautiful Things has just reached 1 billion views on YouTube. Now, Benson Boone is back with a 2026 power ballad.
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0: This is more of him. Beautiful song, Benson Boone, Time of My Life.
1: So, boat ramp, as you know, one of my favourite places to go during summer.
0: It is fun.
1: Not to launch a boat, but to watch everyone else try. You need a license for that. Honestly, the amount of fails you see. I saw something shocking to do with a rope and a guy trying to pull it off with a rope after he got his truck stuck with the trailer on it. It was just a disaster.
0: We saw at the boat ramp in Queenstown at the marina there, guy backing his boat in. I don't know, he'd taken the safety clamp off too early and he went down the ramp and the boat just slid off onto the actual causeway. Onto
1: the slip.
0: Yeah, just landed on the concrete. He wasn't in the water.
1: And everyone heard that myth about that one that went out with the trailer attached?
0: Yes, that's not a myth.
1: Is
0: I've seen
1: true?
0: The photograph. Now, I've got a boat and you have to go through a whole lot of stuff when you're launching.
1: Steps.
0: You do, Lana, and you just be really methodical.
1: Bungs.
0: And the problem is when people are watching, get stressed as the bung. I'm about to put my boat in the water. It's a reasonable sized boat. My son-in-law goes, and now we're in the water.
1: Yeah.
0: And he goes, you put the bung in, didn't you, Chief? And I was like, yeah, I think so. And I thought, hang on. So I put the boat back on the trailer for once in my life, did the right thing, pulled it out, didn't have the bung in. Another 60 seconds, gone.
1: I did that in the, jet ski. Anyway, in Tauranga, there's more action at the boat ramp than what you would expect. In Tauranga, they've had to shut the boat ramp at Sulphur Point, which is not far from the port there, and they have shut that because there are leopard seals snoozing. So although it will still be action, it's a different kind of action, and Doc has said it's a no-go zone for watching, but you can actually see them from quite far back, and they look like they're having a gorgeous sleep.
0: And you know what? Leopard seals look beautiful.
1: They are so cute.
0: But do not approach them. They're as vicious as a great white.
1: Sure. Okay.
0: No jokes.
1: Apparently a whole entire class turned up and they got turned away.
0: Oh, that'd be lovely to see though if you get close.
1: They are there, but they got big teeth. I can see them now in the photo.
0: Honestly, they look it up. They are real vicious. This is more.
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1: Right, I'm gone, I'm out of here. I've got to get ready for some sports action. Like I said, Warriors tonight.
0: Yeah, Warriors tonight for you, and then Auckland FC and Eden Park, the women's football.
1: I'm looking forward to that. Be good.
0: Great.
1: Have a lovely weekend, everyone. Whatever you're doing, try and enjoy some sun or some local provincial rugby.
0: And next week, just remember, Murder at More FM Manor. Every day now, somebody will guess for the $10,000. Great stuff.
1: All right.
0: See you next week.
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17: Glenn here at 11. As many as 30 road signs have been damaged in the Tasman district in the past month, and it's led to some serious accidents. The council's John Ridd says anger over speed limits is not justification.
18: It's there for public safety. You know, we all know that speed causes serious harm.
17: A person's been taken to hospital with moderate injuries after an incident between two people in Auckland CBD. Police called around 5:30 this morning. More details as we get them. Ballantyne's Fashion Central is closing down after more than five decades. The clothing store says 10 of its 23 locations will reopen as Caroline Eve. And US President Donald Trump is rejecting that the states is running out of munitions and is threatening jail time for leaking information to media. Trump posted on Truth Social, assuring people they have massive amounts. And in sport, redemption for Kiwi boxer Joseph Parker over a failed drug sample. The UK Anti-Doping Authority says Parker's nutritionist was to blame for a positive cocaine test. He's always maintained his innocence.
19: 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If you don't support me, thank you very much. Love you all.
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20: 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Today, nice and fine. Just some light winds and westerlies for a time later this afternoon. High 14. Tomorrow, Saturday, fine. Becoming cloudy in the afternoon with some light winds and high 15. And our Sunday, rain. Becoming persistent in the afternoon with northerlies developing in the morning and a high of 17.
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It is the Base 93.4 Mori FM, Matt here on a Turn It Up Friday. So cold to start this morning that that leopard seal that's been hanging out at Sulphur Point has returned to the ocean. Obviously, maybe it's warmer in there than what we had with that frost this morning. At 8, Sam Fender, Olivia Dean's latest, is 6:60 on the Base, Mori FM. Don't give

0: It is the Bay's 93.4 More FM. Alex Moore and Jelly Roll teaming up for Bloodline. And if the kids have been getting right amongst these Disney ushies, there is a swap evening, I guess you would call it, or afternoon, happening this afternoon between 3 and 5, just wherever your local Woolworths is around our region. Obviously, we've got a number of them, so you can take the kids along and they can do their swaps and get rid of some of their double ups and get the ones that they need to complete their set. I actually noticed on Tuesday when we were at Altamonte Primary, they have like a tree set up in their reception with different ushies on it, and the kids can come and swap them there, which I thought was such a cool idea as well. Party Rock Anthem, LMFAO next on the Bay's More FM.
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9: The first of the Steamers home games kick off this weekend with a clash against Northland, locked in on Saturday in Rotorua. Seosio Naito Arkoi will captain the match this week after Kurt Eklund's last-minute injury before the opening match last week forced him to withdraw. Coach Richard Watt making a number of other changes to last week as well, mainly in the mid-pack, with Jason Robertson also set to start on the wing. Nikita Broughton will bring up his 50th match for the Bay on Saturday as well in Rotorua. Kick-off against Northland, 5 past 5.
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0: Just about 11 o'clock on the Bays 93 for More FM. And I can't believe how close we are to welcoming this man back to the country. Alex Warren playing a little later on this month. Wolfbrook Arena in Christchurch has got the two shows there. And then also that closest one for us, if you want to make the trip up, is at Spark Arena on the 24th as well. So, I mean, you know, well worth it considering how big he is, right? Such a great song. Just keep Sarah and Adam loud 3:30 this afternoon. They've got a double pass for you that you can win to head along. Just search Alex Warren in your Rover app for all those details.
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9: Glenn here at 11. A blow for Kaitaia in Northland. One of two mills there owned by Dukin closing today, 2 weeks ahead of schedule. Staff will still be paid out for the next fortnight. People in Tasman are being urged to report vandalism of road signs, up to 30 damaged in the past month, and many in dark rural spots. The council's John Ridd says it puts lives in danger.
10: We need to know if there's been damage, then we can address it, and also, if necessary, report it to the police.
9: A rule change coming for smaller regional airports means they won't have to have such long runways, saving a lot of money. Associate Transport Minister James Meagher.
11: Our one-size-fits-all requirement has actually halted some growth.
9: And exciting animal news in Canada with a pygmy hippo calf born in Toronto Zoo. The pygmy hippo is an endangered species. And in sport, White Ferns captain Mealy Kerr has smashed 69 from just 41 balls in the 100 short form cricket competition in the UK. It kept her London side in the playoff hunt.
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12: More FM Bay of Plenty weather with Tyre Master. Still local, still independent for over 40 years. 0800 Tyre Master. Today, nice and fine, just some light winds and westerlies for a time later this afternoon, high 14. Tomorrow, Saturday, fine, becoming cloudy in the afternoon with some light winds and high 15. And our Sunday, rain, becoming persistent in the afternoon with northerlies developing in the morning and a high of 17.
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12: Yeah, very much looking forward to the weekend, especially when we get a beautiful day like today. 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

Tauranga events and venues, been recognised at the New Zealand Event Association Awards in Auckland for all of the amazing events they've put on in our region over the past year or so as well, just showing that we're doing a pretty good job on the national stage. Eh? That latest from Teddy Swims after All Saints and Never Ever on the Bay's Morrie Fibb.

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1: Yes, Chloe had a guess, and she thinks Guy did the murder because he was caught lip-syncing.
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0: 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It's Martin Garrix.
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0: It is the Bay's 93.4 Maury FM. Ed Sheeran, Martin Garrix teaming up for Repeat It. Tomorrow evening, it is game time for our Bay of Plenty Steamers as they have their first home game of the season for the MPC, playing over in Rotorua at the stadium there. 5 past 5 is kickoff if you're going to make the trip over for it. 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So they will take on the Northern Taniwha, hopefully can get the win and bounce back after a first up loss to our mates over the Kaimais. 5 seconds of summer, Young Blood next on the Bay's Maury FM.
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0: This is the Bay's 93.4 More FM. And the man himself, Robbie Williams, his Britpop World Tour is just a few months away now. He is here in November, and that Christchurch show has sold out. If you were planning on making the trip down for that one, yeah, unfortunately all those tickets are snapped up for the 28th of November, which is a Saturday. There is still the closest show for us anyway, which is the Auckland one at Eden Park. That is a Tuesday though, so you're going to have to negotiate that with maybe taking a couple of days off work to make to head up for it. But well worth it. Obviously, he is an amazing, amazing live act. And he's certainly going to entertain you as well. So you can check out, just search up Robbie Williams on your Rover app if you're keen to look at the ticketing details there.
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